995 Kiss Rock San Antonio. It's me, Melanie Cruz. Hi, hello, friends. What is today? Tuesday? Oh my God, it's only Tuesday though. I feel like I've lived a whole life. Well, to be fair, I actually tried really hard. I got up early this morning. Well, early for me at least. And then I broke my crock pot. So, you know, it's been a really, really eventful day so far. And of course, after I broke my crock pot, I had to have a meltdown because

0: 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I'm super excited. We keep getting notified that we're having lots of winners win the $1,000, which I love that for you guys. 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
8: Sunny and heating up in the afternoon with a high of 99.
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0: Iron Maiden. Oh, I'm excited for Iron Maiden. Oh my gosh, that reminds me. Tomorrow is Guns N' Roses at the Dome. Iron Maiden is also going to be at the Dome September 29th. It's like back to back to back. I told you this year was going to be a friggin' amazing for concerts. I told you. I told you it was going to happen. Tomorrow morning, Billy Madison show, noon hour with Brandy and 420 ticket window with Chris. 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

95.5 Kiss Rock San Antonio. It's me, Melanie Cruz. Today was the is the official last day to score some of the Pokemon donuts over at Krispy Kreme. They are open until 10. Most of them are. At least the one that I'm right next to, which is literally down the street from the station, conveniently, is open till 10. So you have until 10, till they close tonight, to be able to snag some. Don't forget, tomorrow is the official TCG release of 30 years of Pokemon. Why is this important? Because it should be, okay? Because it's Pokemon, that's why.

0: Extra December 12th. Put this in your calendars really quick. Saturday, December 12th with two different showtimes at the Frost Bank Center. Okay. It's 25 years of TSO here in San Antonio. Tickets actually don't go on sale until this Friday at frostbankcenter.com. But win some before you can even buy them. Tomorrow morning, Billy Madison Show. And then the 5 o'clock hour with my main man, Chris.
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0: In about 10-ish, maybe less, as I continue to speak, it's going to smell like the Neanderthals. Okay. You know, the peak time for dad rock. Oh, I love it. What a time to be alive, man. And like one of the peak times for some of the greatest television shows, including one of my number one top favorites forever and always. He actually just celebrated his birthday the other day. I think he's 57 now. Correct me if I'm wrong. Scooby-Doo. Okay. That guy is like the best thing to ever happen to this world. Let's be honest. He taught me so many lessons.
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995 Kiss Rock San Antonio. It's me, Melanie Cruz. Hello, friends. It's time for Smell Like the Nightingales. And I already told you, but I'm going to remind you again, okay? Just because I'm like that. And I think we're cool like that. Target has Metallica and Justice for All shirts. They also have Led Zeppelin shirts and a whole bunch of badass bands. And some spooky shirts over there. It's all in the men's section because, you know, the men get everything good. Ew. And I hate you for it. Go ahead, open up your Kiss Rocks app and vote for the next 90 song you want to hear.

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0: It's time for your Smells Like the 90s Nostalgic History Lesson. And I was right. Scooby-Doo actually just recently celebrated his birthday 2 days ago on September 13th, marking 57 years. Now, I know it's not super 90s, but let me explain something to you. Scooby-Doo probably hit its peak with kids in the 90s because it was this huge transitional era and it just had this major revival. Okay, so it was originally animated and broadcasted in 69, and then of course it had a high surge and then it dropped real low, and they still were kind of around, but then the 90s hit and we had classics like Scooby-Doo and Arabian Nights and Scooby-Doo Mystery, Zombie Island and Witch's Ghost are in that era, A Pup Named Scooby-Doo. It was the peak of Scooby-Doo, okay? And I don't care if you think I'm wrong. I'm going to die on this hill.
1: Some say the best feeling is when you tap that keg.
2: Beer.
1: We think when it comes to things you can tap, that there's one thing that's better.
3: Tap that ass.
1: No, not... 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
8: Sunny and heating up in the afternoon with a high of 99.
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It's time for you to vote again. I know already. I know, but I love that for you. Okay, be excited. How much fun. You get to vote for the next 90s song that you want to hear. It's going to play right after Nirvana, Kid Rock, Rob Zombie, or Soundgarden. I know, tough choices, but choose wisely.

0: I'm going to drop a few little Easter eggs for you right now. First of all, I love that album, The Dam at Otter Creek. 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I love the sound. 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

Iron Maiden. So tomorrow is Guns N' Roses. And then like 2 weeks, let me see, one, two, literally almost 2 weeks on the dot is Iron Maiden Run for Your Lives. September 29th, the Alamo Dome. I love that all these bands are coming to the Dome because seriously, they are hitting peak numbers, like almost 50,000 guests numbers, okay? It makes me so happy that our city is seeing this resurgence because we used to be heavy metal capital of the world. Anyways, tomorrow morning, Billy Madison, noon hour with Brandy, and 420 ticket window with Chris, win a free pair of tickets to go see Iron Maiden. Because who the hell doesn't want to see Iron Maiden?

0: 99.5 Kiss, Rock, San Antonio. It's time for If I Have to Know, You Have to Know. And you're going to know a little bit more about me. It's honestly, I'm not trying to do anything specific. These things just kind of keep coming up. So I figured, why not? Why not add a little bit more personality so you get to really know who Melanie Cruz is? So I found this list of most difficult songs to sing at karaoke. There's some of my favorite. Dream On by Aerosmith. I love Aerosmith. Take On Me, Aha. Somebody to Love, Queen. I Believe in a Thing Called Love by The Darkness. Love that song. Hallelujah, Jeff Buckley. Hello, Adele. Barracuda Heart. And I say those specific ones, okay? Because at one time in my life, yes, I was a choir student. I was a choir nerd, actually. And at one time in my life, yes, I have sung every single one of those songs, either with a choir behind me and or as a solo by myself. And I'm very proud of that.
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0: 95.5 Kiss Rock San Antonio. It's me, Melanie Cruz. It's time to check in, my friends. How are you doing? How are you doing? And I ask that very specifically because I recently had an experience that shook me to my very core. It involved my children. And it altered my brain chemistry over the next few days. I'm still kind of trying to recover from it, actually, right now as we speak. And I'm trying really hard to just kind of push forward and be positive and things like that. So if you are having a brain chemically altering moment or experience or anything like that, basically, if you're going through any kind of current trauma, it's all right. It's okay. Okay? If you can recognize what's going on, you can absolutely move forward in a healthy way. And if you still need help, you are always, always, always welcome to reach out to me, reach out to a friend, reach out to a stranger, family, or even somebody who can help give you professional help. Because remember, September is Suicide Prevention Month, and it is important that we do our due diligence and take responsibility for the things that we can do, not only for ourselves, but for others who need help.
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0: 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It's also home of the Billy Madison Show. Let me get to my show prep here. Okay. Tomorrow morning on the show, five things this woman does not do as a wife. And you know what? I'm very excited to know. Because as a former wife, I would like to know what things I was doing that I could not have done and gotten away with. A woman claims that you should always make a man jealous after a breakup. You know what? Yes. Yes, girl. I 100% agree with that. It almost feels like an obligation at that point, okay? And then brides are flashing at weddings again. Who doesn't love that? Who doesn't love a good old sneak peek? All right. I bet that makes every man in existence happy. Honestly, I hope it makes every woman in existence happy, because who doesn't love to see another woman, especially almost half naked, you know? Like, who doesn't love that? Tomorrow morning, Billy Madison, 6 a.m.
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0: high five kiss, Roxanne Antonio. I am done for the evening, but I shall return. And in the meantime, some good rock coming up in just a little bit. Some good advice. A wake up tomorrow morning, Billy Madison Show, 6 a.m. And some real advice. If a child, and I say this because I have one, and we're currently in fundraiser season right now. If a child comes up to you and asks for a donation or asks you to buy a bag of popcorn or something like that, give a quarter, give a nickel, give a dollar, whatever you can. It has to, it can even be the bare minimum, okay? But I promise you, even that bare minimum makes a huge difference in that kid's life and being able to go on and experience different things. That being said, donate to my kid's fundraiser. That's for ROTC. They want to go to nationals in Colorado and Kentucky and stuff like that. So, you know, it'd be cool. I'm just joking. You don't have to do anything. I'm Melanie Cruz.
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3: 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This is fun. 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
5: Hell yeah.
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5: Mm-hmm.
3: Less than 2 weeks away from our next BMS Live event, Friday, September 25th, 7 to 9. It is free to get in. Chris, we recorded a promo yesterday. Was that all right?
6: I think so.
3: You haven't listened to it yet?
6: No.
3: Okay, all right, cool. It's at Thirsty Horse. It is Friday, September 25th, 7 to 9, presented by Kinetico Water Systems. So hopefully you guys can be there.
5: Yep.
3: It's going to be at Thirsty Horse. This is our first time. This is the biggest place I think we've done it at, right?
6: Yeah.
3: We can fit the most people.
6: Uh-huh.
3: We have the most parking.
5: Mm-hmm.
3: There's motorcycle parking, according to people that have called in.
6: Oh.
3: So nice. You can hang out with us. It's a free event. It doesn't cost anything to get in. So it should be fun. This woman says that she is not pumping gas.
5: Oh.
3: So if she's in a relationship, she's not pumping gas.
7: I am not a material type girl, but I also don't really believe in 50-50 relationships. I believe in 100-100. We both have different roles to play. Don't pass me the bill. At the end of dinner, I will not be touching that gas pump, and rent will be paid. And I'm talking marriage, because paying rent as a boyfriend when y'all not living together is crazy.
3: I didn't hear what she's doing for her man.
5: She did not mention none of that.
3: I don't like that. You got to start making these videos better. And I know you'll be called a pick-me.
5: Uh-huh.
3: And that's fine. Nothing wrong with a good old pick-me.
5: I do like them.
3: But, yeah, because as I've said 1,000 times, they're literally saying, pick me.
5: Yes. I want to be on the team.
3: This woman is saying, don't pick me, because she didn't say one thing. She didn't open up like, this is what I would do for my man. None of that.
5: Mm-hmm.
3: Right? Not one thing. She's like, this is what I won't do. That's what she started it off with, this is what I'm not doing.
5: But she did not follow it up with, this is what I will do.
3: This is my list of things that I won't be doing.
5: Uh-huh.
3: I don't like that.
5: That was a big miss by her.
3: Never pick anybody. If it's a dude, he's like, oh, I'm not going to do this for a woman. I'm not going to do that for a woman.
5: Uh-huh.
3: Never pick that guy.
5: No.
3: Because that list is just going to grow of things that they're not going to do.
5: Mm-hmm.
3: If they got right? Because it starts out with a tiny list. And then it becomes a big, hey, your list got real big
5: of the things
3: that you won't do.
5: And then when you get into like the golden years or whatever, if you do make it there, the list then is insane. Like of what the wives have seen like lay down, like when they get to like their 60s, they're like, I don't do this for, I don't do that. Yeah.
3: I'm not doing this.
5: Uh-huh. A lot of times they're not even in the same room.
3: That's why you got to get the woman that makes the list of things that she will do for a man.
5: Sure.
3: If that exists. Only choose that woman.
5: Again, I don't know if that woman is out there.
3: Nor, you're out there. You're a slut.
4: I'm not a slut.
3: All right. So you're out there whoring it up. When you're on dates and stuff like that, do women typically say, hey, this is what I'll do for a man? Or are they like, this is what I'm looking for in a man?
4: What they're looking for. Like
3: terrible approach.
4: Why is
3: awful
4: that?
3: Awful approach.
4: Why is that awful?
3: Because don't say what you're looking for in a
5: you
3: man.
5: You know what you're looking for, so you can know if you can find it or not. You should say what you're going to do.
3: Yeah, you should always lead with what you want to do for a man.
5: What
3: you want to do for a woman.
5: Whatever it is you're looking for, you could see if he has it or not.
4: No, because that's communication, so the guy knows.
3: Dummy.
5: Because if you sit here and be like, this is what I'm looking for, the guy's going to be like, oh, yeah, that's me.
3: This is what men should do, too. Men should also go on the dates and be like, hey, I'm looking for a woman that I could help clean the house with and have fun with. I'm looking for a woman who I want to work hard for. I'm looking for a woman that would appreciate the nice things that I would do for her.
5: Yeah.
3: You list off the things that you're willing to do.
5: Right. Don't go out with a woman and be like, hey, have you seen this Sark Holly Rowe video? Like, you know, stuff like that. Don't do that. You know, lay out what you're willing to do. I like that.
3: Because, that lady just listed off, I will not be pumping gas. I will not be doing this. And it's like, well, what happens?
5: Yeah.
3: You might have to pump gas one day. What if he gets a broken arm and he can't pump gas? I already told you I'm not pumping gas.
5: Yeah. I think that, a woman not pumping gas is totally fine by me.
3: That's fine, but every once in a while, she might have to pump gas. And you want the woman that's like, hey, if I have to, I'll pump gas. Yeah, not a big deal.
5: For sure.
3: That's what you want.
5: Yep. Not a big deal.
3: As a dude, if you're out there dating, yeah, you should really let a woman know what you're willing to do. Would women find that to be creepy, though?
5: I don't know.
3: Because what do women tell you? They're like, I need a man who's this tall, makes this amount of money, does this, does that. He has to make more money than I do. You got all this whole criteria of all these qualities. But I just don't hear anybody saying, these are the qualities that I have.
5: Mm.
3: I do hear this when, you know, she'll talk about, you know, all the things that she's looking for. And the guy will be like, well, what do you bring to the table? And she's like, I am the table.
4: Yeah. Oh, God.
3: Those crack me up.
5: Yeah. I don't even know what that means.
3: I mean, she's the entire table.
5: I don't know about that. It's impossible, I think.
3: She's like, I am the table.
5: Mm.
3: All right. And it's like, all right. Well, it was good meeting you.
5: Yeah.
3: We'll see you later. Have fun with that table.
5: Yeah. Okay. All right. So, yeah, you're the table. So, okay. So everybody just brings stuff to you. You then just sit there.
3: Yeah.
5: Got it. Yeah.
3: Yeah. Everybody puts
5: stuff on you. Yeah.
3: Gives you stuff.
5: You get the benefit from everything else everybody puts on the table. Got it.
3: Yeah.
5: Got it. Table actually doesn't bring anything. It's just a table.
3: That's it.
5: A big ass table.
3: That's it. All right. With many chairs that have been pushed in.
5: Yep. Lots.
3: So I don't like it. That's why you should always lead.
5: Mm-hmm.
3: Wonder if anybody's done that. If anybody listens and they're like, yeah, you know what? I'm going to try that. I'm going to try just thinking about what do I have to offer?
5: Dude, our dating advice has to get people nowhere.
3: Why?
5: I don't know. I just feel like if they were to do that, the date would just hate them.
3: Oh.
5: They would be like, yo, this guy's creepy.
3: Yeah. This guy was so creepy. He talked about all the things that he wants to do for me.
5: Yeah, it was just weird. It was like he laid out exactly what he's willing to do.
3: He laid out the things that he wants to do for the right woman.
5: Mm-hmm.
3: I thought it was creepy. He was a weirdo.
5: I was just looking for some wiener.
3: Yeah, I was just looking for a meal and wiener.
5: Yeah.
3: And then this guy laid out all the nice things that he wants to do for a woman.
5: God, what a weird... He's so desperate.
3: And he was really pathetic.
5: He's a desperate guy.
3: I think he was looking for love.
5: Yeah.
0: Ew.
3: Ew.
0: Ew.
5: He told me he helped me clean and stuff.
3: I think he was looking for something meaningful. it gave me the ick.
5: I hated that.
3: I was just looking to get my cheeks cracked.
5: It's like, yo, dude, go get a girlfriend.
3: That's over.
5: What is?
3: The girlfriend is, nobody likes to be called that. That term is dying.
5: What an honor it is.
3: That term is dying.
5: You know how many girls don't make it to girlfriend status? Like, that's a big deal.
3: Yeah. There's no such thing as a girlfriend and boyfriend. That's my girlfriend.
5: Yeah, there is.
3: They don't do that anymore.
5: This is
3: what they say. We're talking.
5: Yeah, like, you're talking, right. And then that's your boyfriend or girlfriend.
3: Talking is, we have sex and we're trying to figure out if we like each other.
5: His lease isn't up.
3: Yeah, so I'm, you know, we've had sex, but I'm not sure if I like him.
5: Mm-hmm.
3: But you had sex.
5: I'm not sure if I like him.
3: We'll see.
5: It just sounds brutal.
3: No, the dating world out there.
5: Yeah, I hate it. I'm not even out in it. Sucks.
3: It is.
5: It sounds tough.
3: Let's see here. What do they say? Instead of the cart before the horse, it's the fart before dinner.
5: I've never heard that.
3: Yeah, that's what they call
5: it. The fart before dinner.
3: Yeah, because usually you fart after dinner.
5: Yeah.
3: Right? But it's like, oh, you're putting the fart before dinner.
5: That's disgusting.
3: You're welcome. It's just a funny way of saying it.
5: I think I'm going to stick with horse cart or whatever.
3: Hey, man, you put the fart before dinner. That's weird.
5: Yeah. All right.
3: This woman, she done cheated. And what's so funny is, so you would think, oh, man, you know, I cheated.
5: Yeah.
3: And you'd feel some shame. You'd
5: shame.
3: Feel like, oh, you know, you wouldn't be smiling, grinning, let alone laughing about it.
5: Yeah, no. No, you wouldn't.
0: What's your longest relationship?
6: My longest relationship is 8 years.
0: 8 years, and what happened?
6: I cheated on him. Yeah.
0: It happens.
5: Eight years, though? You're with him for 8 years.
3: Yeah. 8 years.
5: And it's like, oh, then you just cheated. All right.
3: Yeah, 8 years. But did you hear the smile?
5: No, I didn't. I didn't know you could hear smiles.
3: You didn't hear the smile? Good, yeah. Listen again. Listen again. You could hear the smile.
5: Let me hear it.
0: What's your longest relationship?
6: My longest relationship is 8 years.
0: 8 years, and what happened?
6: I cheated on him.
3: Did you hear her? She's like,
5: yeah, you're right. I guess I can hear her smile.
3: Yeah, she was smiling.
5: Oh, man.
3: Smiling's her favorite.
5: What a cool, cool girl. That woman's badass.
6: Yeah.
0: It happens.
3: Yeah, 8 years.
5: Yeah, it happens. Yeah.
3: Man, that sucks.
5: Yeah, 8 years.
3: Imagine being that doofus.
5: Uh-huh.
3: And you're together for 8 years, and then she cheats on you.
5: No, I would hate to be that guy.
3: Oh, it's terrible.
8: Men like to date a woman with value. Mm-hmm. Someone that don't sleep around, don't have a high body count, and, you know, men, correct?
9: Yeah.
8: So why is it when you do have a woman that's high value at home, mm-hmm. you still go around and these bitches that has a large body count?
9: That's cool.
3: Yeah, that is a good point.
5: Uh-huh.
3: So why is it that sometimes a dude will have a really nice woman?
5: Mm-hmm.
3: She's at home, great woman. She's everything that you thought you asked for.
5: Yeah.
3: And then you go out there and then you hook up with the women that are, you know, not the kind of women that you wanted to marry. You run around on your woman that is the woman that you were looking for, but then you run around with the woman that you would never marry. So you cheat on her with the woman that you would never marry in a million years.
5: That's a tough question.
9: Because we can play with that.
8: We still hunt them.
9: We can play with that, but we would never stay with that.
3: See, that's not a good enough, that's not a valid excuse.
5: Mm-hmm.
3: Why do that?
5: I don't know.
3: So these dudes out there, they'll cheat on the woman that was everything that they wanted.
5: Uh-huh.
3: With the woman that they would never in a million years marry or take serious or have a relationship with.
5: Yeah.
3: They would risk losing this great woman with the woman that to them doesn't mean anything.
5: Mm-hmm.
3: Let me go to Amber. What's up, Amber?
10: Hi, guys.
5: Hi.
3: So cheated. You cheated on a long-term dude.
10: I did, and
5: oh,
10: I
5: no.
10: do think it's funny.
3: She thought it was funny too. No. Yeah.
10: Well, we were together for 10 years, you know, and he knew I wanted to get married. So every year when I filed my income tax and I'm putting single head of household, I got mad. So I cheated because I was like, well, if I'm checking single, then I am.
3: Ooh.
10: And then he found out.
3: You know, this is hilarious. This is making me laugh because you told him, hey, I need a ring. I need some sort of commitment
10: from
3: you.
10: Exactly.
3: And you let him know that. And every year you go do your taxes. You're like, still single. Still single,
10: yep.
3: Still single. So if this damn piece of paper, if the government says I'm single, then I'm single. So then you went out
10: exactly.
3: and bleeped another dude's bleep.
5: Mm-hmm.
10: No, I let him bleep my bleep. I'm no fool.
3: Okay. Wow. He went to Australia. But, so then you got your cheeks rattled by a guy. Can you just tell How did you meet the guy?
10: He would flirt with me like at work, and eventually I just caved because I was like, I would get mad. I would get really mad. Right,
3: start looking. She'd look at her tax return. She's like, single.
10: Uh-huh.
3: You get mad.
10: And then, I felt like I warned him.
3: You warned him. You told him, like, hey, man, you better take this serious.
10: And we did break up because I got tired of waiting. And then he was like, no, I want to be together. I want to get married. And I was like, no, because that would be a shut up ring. That's not, yeah. If he wanted to, you would have.
3: Yeah, so if he wanted to, he would is what they say, right? If he could, he would.
10: I'm glad I cheated.
3: So she was happy that she cheated. And what was his reaction once you cheated?
10: Oh, he cried. And he's like, what happened? Where did this come from? And I was like, I warned you every year, right around February, when the income tax come around, I get mad.
3: Did you get a nice return, though? You know, or
10: just my little own. But it was frustrating because we weren't growing. So I did what I did, and I don't regret it.
3: And did you laugh in his face when he started crying?
10: They did.
4: Oh, yeah. Wow.
10: Well, I kind of just rolled my eyes because by that time I was done hearing it.
3: Yeah, you were done. You were over.
10: I cried a lot. I cried a lot every time.
3: Every February you probably cried.
10: Married. Yeah, and what? Everybody else was getting married right away, and I wasn't, so I would cry, so I didn't care that he cried.
3: What, Chris?
11: Why not just break up with him?
3: She did.
11: Instead of cheat. I mean, break up first.
3: Yeah, she wanted to harm him like he was harming her.
11: It was malicious. Okay.
3: Yeah, of course.
5: Yeah.
10: Well, he wasted my time.
5: She's being honest about that.
3: Yeah, so she laughed.
5: Mm-hmm.
3: Now, was the man that you cheated with, was he larger than the man that you cheated on?
10: So that's why I ended up ending the relationship, because he was, and he was more of a freak. So I was like, oh, wait, that's what's out here? And I left.
3: You left and then laughed. Actually, you laughed and then left. And then you laughed again.
10: Yeah, pretty much.
3: Okay, well, thank you for your honesty, Amber. That was brutal.
5: Yeah.
3: I love the honesty today. You guys are awesome.
5: I really love that.
3: 1-855-FU-BILLY is our phone number. The keyword was travel. You still got some time to get the keyword in. And yep. I got a bunch of stuff to give away next. Hang on.
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15: What's up? Billy Madison Show. I have Iron Maiden tickets to give away. Trans-Siberian Orchestra tickets for our loyal audience. This woman says you need to cheat just in case.
16: I do not know who need to hear this, but y'all need to start cheating just in case, okay? Cheat just in case. Stop being loyal to a man just because. Men were never designed to be loyal. Cheat just in case, okay? And until something is serious, you need to be dating many, many, many, many, many men until one is serious about you. And I'm not talking about serious like he says it, serious like you live with him, serious like he put you in a new car, put you in a new place to live.
15: Why is he gotta buy you stuff? I don't understand that.
17: I don't know either.
15: Right? He puts you in a new car and puts you in a place and all that. Like, it always comes with some sort of price tag.
17: It does. Quite often.
15: But okay, this woman brought up a good point. She's like, hey, if you keep saying you need this, it comes with this, this, this, then kind of what you're saying is that he's buying you.
17: Mm-hmm.
15: So then if you buy something, then you're kind of, you know, it's kind of yours. So then you can kind of tell it what to do.
17: Mm-hmm.
15: Right? Can you imagine having a car, right? You're like, hey, we're going to make a left. The car's like, nah, I'm going right. You'd probably get rid of that car.
17: You probably would, yeah. I don't like this car.
15: I just paid all that money for this car, and the car doesn't listen to me?
17: Yeah, I think you'd probably, you'd bow out of that one.
15: That's why some women are saying, hey, don't accept these gifts from dudes, because then, I mean, what you're saying is that he gets a say. So if you don't want him to have a say in things, then he should not have to pay for anything.
17: Mm.
15: Typically, if you pay for something, then you have a say in it. So don't do that. But this woman is saying you need to cheat just in case. Just because, you know, men are so terrible and all that.
17: Yeah.
15: Yeah, but I doubt if you were you got a car and the car is just like, nah, I don't wanna start today, buddy.
17: Nah.
16: says it. Good. Serious. Like, serious like you live with him. Serious like he put you in a new car, put you in a new place to live. Serious like fix your credit. That's what I'm talking about.
15: None of that small. Now we got to fix credit.

0: Why do we got to fix credit? What happened to your credit? Why does it need to be fixed?
1: Damn.
0: Even the credit's been ran through.
1: Yeah. Uh-oh.
0: I don't like that.
1: Uh-oh. Uh-oh.
0: Now it's like,
1: credit been ran through.
0: Used to be like, all right, how many bodies? Mm-hmm. All right, okay, how much credit have we ran through?
1: Mm-hmm.
0: Damn, your credit got his back blown out.
1: Yep.
0: What were you doing with that credit?
1: Mm.
0: Damn, you got credit everywhere.
1: Oh.
0: Huh. Are dudes really just not that loyal?
1: I feel like they are.
0: I thought they were.
1: Yeah, I mean,
0: I know there's some dudes that, you know,
1: mm-hmm.
0: swerve the curve, but there's also lots of guys that are super loyal.
1: Sure.
0: And there's other dudes that cheat.
1: Sometimes, yeah.
0: Just because, you know, things get bad, just like women cheat because things, that last lady,
1: mm-hmm.
0: she cheated because the dude was dragging his feet.
1: Yeah.
0: So he lost a woman because he wouldn't commit.
1: Uh-huh.
0: He was dragging his feet. Lost her.
1: Yep.
0: Well, if you don't take care of your dude, you could lose him. He could find another woman.
1: Yep.
0: That happens. But damn, this woman's like, you just need to cheat just because.
1: Just in case.
0: And you need to see, like, every man.
1: Mm-hmm.
0: That's what she said. You need to date every man. This was kind of cute. This woman loves a man that wants you to finish first.
2: Finding a man who's so obsessed with making you finish before him is, like, honestly better than meeting Jesus. And I know a lot of y'all are going to be mad.
0: Okay, that's just crazy. That's, I'm mad because that's insane.
1: Yeah.
0: Rather meet Jesus.
2: But it kind of depends on what you believe in. To me, somebody really focusing on making me finish is like, okay. And meeting Jesus, like, that's cool, but, like, I don't really know him like that. You know what I mean? Like,
0: yeah, you definitely do not have the Jesus in your life, ma'am.
1: No.
2: I feel kind of shy. Like, it's like seeing your cousin you haven't seen in a few years at Christmas. Like, hey, you know what I'm saying?
0: No, I don't know what you're saying, but
3: nobody
0: I mean,
3: knows.
0: I could see where, you know, being with a man that cares about your needs is like cool feeling.
1: Yep.
0: That's all you had to say. You didn't need to bring the, you know, Lord and Savior into that. But I do think, that's probably got to be nice for a woman. Nothing worse than a dude that just hops on, gets his, and then rolls out and says, oh, what's your problem? What? Oh, you wanted to go? Oh, I'm sorry.
1: Yep.
0: Yeah, that would be bad.
1: Apologize.
0: Yeah. Oh, sorry about that. Oh, yeah. I'm sorry. You got needs too. My bad.
1: Yeah, that's I forgot. Fine. That's my fault.
0: Don't most dudes make sure that their woman goes first?
1: I thought.
0: Isn't that the rule?
3: Yeah.
1: Sometimes, yeah.
0: Nard calls it the rule of dumb, but it's the rule of thumb.
1: Mm-hmm.
3: The rule of thumb.
0: It's the rule of thumb, right? You got to let her go. It's always 3-1.
1: Mm-hmm.
0: You try to get her to 3. You want her to tap out.
1: Like,
0: what was that, Bret Hart, the sharpshooter?
1: Sharpshooter, yeah.
0: Yeah, you basically want to put her in the sharpshooter and have her tap out.
1: Right. But most times I'm just giving her the Montreal screw job.
0: Mm-hmm. That's right.
1: Yeah.
0: Where Shawn Michaels walks out as the champ, but Bret didn't know it.
1: Mm-hmm.
0: And then Bret tries to punch.
1: Then you she's know, mad.
0: Man. Yeah, mad, real mad. And then
1: just spits a loogie right in my face. And then uppercuts me.
0: Yeah, of course. You're supposed to have the woman get hers. How are you going to keep a woman?
1: Yep.
0: How do you keep a woman if you don't have her? It's got to be a 3-1 ratio.
1: Yeah. The woman screwed a woman. Instead of Bret screwed Bret.
3: Yeah.
1: Woman screwed woman. Oh, man.
0: This woman claims that she only wants a guy that can go once.
1: Okay.
4: So, we want to talk about the men that are very blessed to be able to and get it back up. But is it a blessing or is it a curse?
0: Oh, is that a blessing or a curse? All right, so just imagine. That's got to be like Michael Myers to women. Where, you know what I mean? That one bald dude shot him and then he goes over there and then Michael Myers gets back up.
1: Yeah.
0: That's how women got to feel about dudes' weenies.
1: Yeah, it would.
0: Right? They think they put it
1: oh,
0: down.
1: Oh, my God.
0: It's like, oh, he's got a Michael Myers wiener.
1: No way. I shot it. There's no way it's getting back up.
0: How's it getting back up?
1: I shot it. Multiple times. That thing's dead.
0: It should be dead. Right? They got to hear that Halloween haunting John Carpenter movie music every time the wiener gets back up. How's it getting up?
1: How?
0: Then she's just running away from it, like Jamie Lee Curtis.
1: Yep.
0: Trying to get away from that Michael Myers weenie.
1: Looks like its limbs are growing back.
0: No, and he gets up, because that's basically what the Undertaker does, right?
1: Yeah, he just sits straight up.
0: Yeah, he stole Michael Myers' gimmick. So then he just he gets up, right, and then looks around, and that's what the wiener does. All right, let's go.
1: Yep. Oh, you thought I was dead?
0: Oh, no, I'm ready to go round two. Let's
1: Reloaded.
0: Go.
1: Reloaded. I got another finisher to give you.
0: Yeah.
1: This time it's a choke slam.
0: Yeah. So this woman, she's like, is that a blessing or a curse when he's got one of those Michael Myers wieners?
1: Oh, that's a great question. Ladies, I have no idea.
0: I think most women would be like, that's kind of a curse.
1: Probably.
3: Yeah.
1: Yeah, they probably think they're done.
0: This is such a great topic.
1: I don't even know how guys
4: can do
1: that.
4: Talk about the men that are very blessed to be able to and get it back up. But is it a blessing or is it a curse?
5: Only one time.
0: Yeah, only one time. So women say one time. 1-855-FU-BILLY. One time is good, right?
1: Yeah.
0: Would you think that that is a curse if he can Michael Myers that thing?
1: I would imagine.
0: So just imagine there.
1: Or maybe they think it's a blessing.
0: Do you have
1: I guess?
0: Halloween music?
1: I'm sure it's in there.
6: Yeah, it should be.
0: So just imagine. She thinks she rode daddy. She thinks she laid it down. Right? Mm-hmm. She thinks she put that thing to night night.
1: Right.
0: Right? Oh, that thing's got to be tuckered out.
1: Mm-hmm.
0: Because she thinks she put work in. Or she's like, all right, well, he got his. He's good for the night. She's thinking, oh, now I can Netflix. Now I can Doom Scroll or something. She can get all that done.
1: Yeah.
0: And then all of a sudden, right, she looks over and then she starts hearing the Michael Myers music. And then looks over there, and then there it is. Mm-hmm. It's back up.
1: Yeah.
0: She's like, how? How's it up again? So fast. How? No woman likes that, right?
1: No, I don't think so.
0: 1-855-FU-BILLY. Unless there's women out there.
1: Maybe
0: like,
1: they do.
5: You keep doing it. You got to get the out of my house.
4: Yeah, I don't like
5: or I gotta get up out of your house. One of us got to go.
4: I've definitely had a guy that was like,
5: wait,
4: he goes to the bathroom, reset, right back, let's get it again.
0: Yeah. Then you just hear the John Carpenter stuff. You just she's looking over there. Oh no. He wants it again. He's ready. I thought he was good for at least 2 days. It's been 4 minutes, and he's ready to go again. That's what happens.
1: Yep.
0: All right, let me get to this phone call real quick. And then I got to ask you guys questions, see if you've been listening to the program.
1: Okay.
0: Yeah, it's got to be a curse.
1: It's got to be.
0: Yeah. It's. Oh, the lady hung up.
1: Oh, damn it.
0: Maybe I'll do it tomorrow then.
1: Okay.
0: I don't want to let this go.
1: It's a Halloween bit.
0: Because I want to know the answer.
1: Yeah.
0: I want to know if that's a blessing or a curse for the general population of women.
1: Yeah.
0: Sure. We might have a frisky ass woman listening. She's like, oh yeah, get that thing up 3 times.
1: Mm-hmm.
0: Sure. That might happen.
1: Maybe.
0: But for the general population of women, I think they're like, once is enough.
1: Uh-huh.
0: Oh, they almost got to be like, oh, no. No. The same look that Jamie Lee Curtis had when she thought Michael Myers was dead, and then he starts chasing her again.
1: Yep.
0: And that's impressive, too, when a guy's able to do that, right? You think that's only in pornos.
1: Or just when you're a young man.
0: Yeah, young. I mean, to be able to do that as an older man.
1: Yeah, like a guy in your 30s or something. You've got a couple of kids.
0: Got a couple of kids. You get that thing springs back up.
1: That would just be insane.
0: Yeah, it would. Chris, what do you think? Are you able to do that? I mean, you're a big pervert.
6: Yeah. Yeah, I am.
1: So you could bounce right back.
6: Yeah.
1: Wow.
0: How fast? What's your recovery?
6: I just need
0: it refractory? Is that what they call it?
6: Yeah. Something like that.
0: Something like that.
6: I thought that's what you did in the shale.
0: I don't know. I'm just making up words, buddy.
6: No, yeah, I mean, like, give me like 90 seconds.
0: No, wow. There's no way. Wow. 90 seconds?
1: Wow.
6: Yeah.
0: No way.
6: I remember my wife was just like, how do you do that?
0: How do you do that?
6: I'm a super perv.
0: You had no idea.
1: I'm a super perv.
6: Like, there's bad and good with it.
1: I'm a super perv.
0: They're asking now, did Chris go three rounds getting pegged? I don't think that's the same thing. He was one and done.
1: All right,
0: one
1: guys.
0: And done.
6: Yeah.
1: Just give him 90 seconds.
0: Now, Chris, just imagine if she gets that up again. No. And you're looking over.
6: That'll never happen again.
0: Wait a second, Michael Myers, put that away.
6: No, that'll never happen again.
0: All right, I got Iron Maiden tickets and Trans-Siberian Orchestra. 1-855-FU-BILLY. If you would like those tickets, I'm going to ask you some questions about what we did today. If you get the question correct, then you have first choice. You can choose either Iron Maiden or Trans-Siberian Orchestra. I like this because then it's not those prize bops that are listening, the prize skanks that are out there that are like, oh, I know he does it at this time. I got to be caller 9. I always hated that. Mm-hmm. Caller 9 wins. It's like, all right, well, we don't even know if they listen to the station.
1: Well, obviously, otherwise, how would they hear it?
0: Because they scan the dial.
1: All right.
0: And they know.
1: Yeah.
0: It's the same people that don't listen but come out for pizza to your event.
1: They obviously listen because they came out. All right.
0: No, they don't.
1: They came out for pizza.
0: What's up, R7?
3: What's up, brother?
0: What's up, buddy? All right, I'm going to ask you a question. And you got to give me the answer, all right? A very famous woman said she might leak her nudes. Who was that famous woman that we talked about?
3: That was Snoop Dogg's best friend, Martha Stewart.
0: It was. Yes. Oh, man.
1: Woo. Wow.
0: Woo. He got it right off the bat. All right. Good job, sir. Nice, R7. Would you want to see those?
3: I kind of would. It'd be kind of amazing. It's like what is it called?
0: Like you're not supposed to see it.
3: Exactly.
0: It'd be like antique-y, right? It'd be like antique shopping.
1: Yeah.
3: Yes.
0: Yeah, going into the antique store, checking it out. Dang, Martha Stewart. I bet you, wonder if she has a boob job.
1: She still shows off.
0: At 85 years old, she's still showing off that rack.
1: There's no way she's talking about releasing nudes without a boob job. There's no way.
0: I wonder if she got that.
1: Yes.
0: That Barbie vagina surgery, too.
1: Have you seen her face? I bet her whole body looks like that.
0: Let me see. Let me go to... All right, Joanne. All right, there, Joanne?
7: I am.
0: All right, so I'm going to ask you a question. Okay. If you get this correct, then you're going to be the winner. All right, of whatever's left. You get the leftovers from whatever R7 picked. There's no leftovers, though. I mean, it's Iron Maiden and Trans-Siberian Orchestra. Yep. Two badass prizes. There's no bad prize today. Only a bad answer. All right, this woman threw what on her neighbor for sleeping with her husband? What did she throw on her neighbor?
1: Oh, my God.
0: Poop was correct.
1: Yes.
0: Hell yes.
1: Nicely
0: poopy.
1: Done.
0: She threw the poopy. Joanne, have you ever thrown poop on anybody?
7: No, I haven't.
0: No.
7: But I sure will if it happens.
0: Right. So you've never caught your man hooking up with one of the neighbors?
7: Oh, no, I better not.
0: Do you have any hot neighbors, though?
7: No.
0: No. He said no. All right, so all your neighbors are ugly?
7: Yeah.
0: It's great.
7: Just an old man across the street.
0: No, just an old man across the street, huh?
7: Yeah.
0: Does he have some gray in his beard? Does he wear a backwards hat? Does he have like a cross necklace with a black shirt?
7: Oh, no.
0: No, all right. I was just checking. I don't know if you were referring to Nard, your old-ass neighbor across the street. What do you think? I didn't know she was talking about Nard. Old man Nard.
1: He's looking from Nard.
0: Well, Joanne, you are another winner today. That is excellent.
7: Right.
0: I like that. We're 2-for-2 today, right?
1: That was
0: Nard?
1: Awesome. Right? That makes us feel like people are listening.
0: Nard, turn your hearing aid up. I said, yes, yeah. Nard.
1: Oh.
0: All right. That miracle ear is not such a miracle, is it?
6: Oh.
0: Right.
1: Oh.
0: He said the milk's expired.
1: Where am I?
0: Oh.
1: Ew.
0: Oh. All right, I got to take a break. We'll get to our news next.
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7: All right, let's get to the news. Do you see the U.S. Open?
8: Yeah, I've seen bits.
7: Well, the Rolex clock hit 007 at the U.S. Open, and the camera quickly went to Pierce Brosnan. Oh, who used to play James Bond.
8: Yeah.
7: That was awesome.
8: Mm-hmm.
7: Now, what a cool thing. That's so smart.
8: Okay.
7: I like it.
8: Yeah. You just love 007.
7: Yeah, I don't hate it.
8: Mm-hmm.
7: Yeah, it's kind of cool.
8: Mm-hmm.
7: And I also like Mobland, too.
8: Yeah.
7: I like that show. So.
8: Do you?
7: Yeah. I mean, I've watched a couple episodes.
8: Is he in that show, I guess?
7: Yeah, he plays a mobster.
8: I thought he was a movie guy.
7: Yeah, he is a movie guy. He was, you know, 007.
8: He's doing shows now?
7: He was in Mrs. Doubtfire. Yeah.
8: I know. That's a movie.
7: I know, but he's
8: doing... But now he's doing shows?
7: Yeah, he's doing Mobland.
8: Oh, he fell off.
7: They're going on the third season.
8: Oh, no. That's not good.
7: Noseless New York City man arrested on meth and cocaine charges. Go look at this guy's face.
8: He didn't have a nose?
7: I'm going to show it to you, Derek. He has no nose.
8: Oh, my God. Dude, come on. That's not real.
7: Yeah, it is. He got arrested.
8: Hold on. What? No way.
7: Yeah, he doesn't have a nose. Yeah. I don't know how he lost his nose. You ever maybe played that game as a kid? Got your nose.
8: Yeah.
7: And they never gave it back to him.
8: I guess so.
7: Remember when you're a little kid, your uncle come up, I got your nose, and he put his thumb in. It's like, that didn't even look like a nose.
8: Right.
7: When you get older, you're like, that doesn't even, it looks like a thumb, you dumbass.
8: Mm-hmm.
7: How did we fall for that?
8: I would notice if my nose got ripped off of my face.
7: Maybe it's from the drugs.
8: I wasn't taking drugs that early.
7: No, I meant this guy. Oh, man, that's a rowdy look.
8: Yeah, it is. It sure is. Look at this guy. That guy doesn't have a nose. He looks like, God,
7: you can see in his
8: show
7: head.
8: I watch? Oh, it's on Amazon.
7: I know which one you're talking about.
8: I forget the name of it, though.
7: He looks like that actor.
8: Yeah.
7: God, guy with the crazy forehead and wild hair.
8: Yeah, yeah, yeah. What? Fallout. Thank you, Fallout. That's what that guy looked like.
7: They're saying Nard in 5 years.
8: Okay. I don't think Nard's quite on those drugs.
9: No.
8: That's it just doesn't look real.
7: No, you can see in his brain.
8: Like, that's crazy.
7: That makes you realize you really need a nose.
8: Like, it is, what?
7: Yeah, I don't know how he lost it. Disturbing number of Americans don't socialize at all on any average day. According to this dismal new research, more than two-thirds of Americans don't even there's no socialization. While their screen time has soared in the past 10 years, according to a bombshell survey.
8: Mm-hmm.
7: So the struggles to form social connections have gotten even worse.
8: Yeah.
7: Only 30% of Americans overall engaged in socializing or communicating on an average day. I will say this, that our show is like communicating, right?
8: Sure.
7: Where you guys can call in and interact.
8: Mm-hmm.
7: You know, so it's kind of fun. It's interactive.
8: Yeah.
7: Gets you off your phone a little bit, unless you're listening on the phone.
8: Okay, yeah. That's a good point.
7: Then it gets you right on the phone for 4 hours.
8: Yep. Where you're just on the phone. 4 hours.
7: Just on the phone, yep. Listening to us. And I love it.
8: Shout out to you guys, yeah.
7: A man accused of beating a man with a clothes iron. Damn.
8: Okay.
7: This dude is crazy looking, too, with his face tats. This man was arrested after detectives say he began his Labor Day by violently attacking another man with a clothes iron, causing the iron to break into pieces. That's how much he was hitting the guy in the head with it.
8: Yeah, that's a woman's weapon.
7: When it broke in pieces, he started punching the guy in the head, too.
8: Wow.
7: While he was still laying on the couch.
8: Hmm.
7: And then he threw a glass of water on the victim. And then he hit him with the clothes iron.
8: Yeah.
7: Right to the head. Right to the dome.

0: Do people still own irons like that? Well, I mean, they probably do, but I know, like,
1: this is what
0: my chick just like will spray the clothes with something that's like anti-wrinkle or something, and like that's.
1: Well, as a guy, what I do is I take the, because all my clothes are on the floor in my closet.
0: Uh-huh.
1: I pick them up, and I'm like, oh, they're wrinkly.
0: It's a de-wrinkle, not an anti, whatever. You go, you get what I'm saying.
1: And then what you do is you put them in the dryer.
0: Okay. Right?
1: And then you wait for the wrinkles to come out that way.
0: Yeah.
1: That's what
0: I mean,
1: men
0: I guess,
1: do.
0: You know, to be fair, like, it's not like I dress like I need an iron. That's like more like a iron. Business, like, thing.
1: Or you just, what you do is you maybe put something heavy on it to get the wrinkles out of it.
0: Okay. All right, that's good. Yeah.
1: You don't have an iron.
0: I just don't. I don't think I've seen an iron used since, like, I live with grandma and grandpa.
1: I don't own an iron.
0: That's what I was saying. Like, I don't even, do people even own irons?
1: No, but I know my grandma, if our electricity got shut off or something like that, or, you know, whatever, because we had this little tiny, it was like a little electric box you could plug stuff in.
0: Mm-hmm.
1: So if the electricity went out, then she could use the iron to make a grilled cheese sandwich.
0: Oh, that's badass.
1: So that was pretty fun.
0: I do know when I'm home for Christmas and stuff, like my grandma, every shirt I put on, she's like, let me iron that. I'm like, all right, fine, whatever.
1: There's some people that still iron their underwear.
0: Yeah. My grandma, she irons everything.
1: A tourist caught allegedly having sex in a public space on vacation, banned from Bali for 10 years. So I guess they were caught having sex while on vacation.
0: Mm-hmm.
1: I mean, that happens. People get real frisky. They're out of
0: town. They're on vacation.
1: They're in a different zip code. They think, oh, man, let's get crazy. Let's get wild. They start having sex, and now they can't go to Bali for 10 years.
0: That sucks. Because it's like, okay, 10 years seems a little harsh.
2: Yeah.
1: And
0: I don't know, how often can people go to Bali? I don't know.
1: Seems to be expensive.
0: That does seem expensive, but I do see what, you know, people have extravagant vacations.
1: A drunk Russian passenger on their way to New York City bit a flight attendant who wouldn't serve more booze.
0: Damn. Yeah, that's tough when you get cut off on a plane.
1: I think this is a Russian woman. She's like, I need my vodka.
0: Yeah, I would never cut a Russian off.
1: Yeah, because
0: the amount of liquor, especially vodka, that they can handle, give me a break.
1: It's pretty wild.
0: I don't think they could overdrink on this.
1: There's so many people hammered at airports.
0: Yes.
1: So many people hammered on planes.
0: Mm-hmm. That's part of the fun in flying for a lot of people is, oh, I get to get hammered.
1: So many people get hammered and miss their plane.
0: That would be, you have to be an idiot.
1: And leaving online reviews could make you a bigger target for phishing scams. So if you go on there and you're like, oh, I want to leave a review, whether good or bad, all of a sudden you are a bigger target for phishing scams.
0: I believe that. Because you're just like, you get funky looking emails that are like, oh, this is, you think it's 100%. Get all these restaurant emails. You're going to fall for that.
1: And easy. Brand new kind of college party. Not the crazy college party that you're used to. This one is different.
0: Mm-hmm.
1: It's a college party introducing the wellness party. So there's no alcohol. There's no drugs. There's no debauchery. It's all about wellness.
0: Mm-hmm.
1: So, it's about feeling good and getting your head in the right space.
0: Yeah.
1: So, the wellness parties, talking about your feelings, maybe having tea, maybe some coffee, and just having a nice conversation and talking about wellness.
0: Yeah.
1: They have different wellness activities, too, but I don't want to bore you guys.
0: Gosh. Okay. All right.
2: Is that what kids are doing?
1: Yeah, that's what they're doing now.
2: Oh, my God.
1: Yeah. They love it. Having it. That's how they have fun. All right. Well, that's it for us. We'll have prizes again tomorrow. Another shot at cash money. We'll see you then.

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1: Cloudy skies out there with a high of 75.
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0: hole.
1: You said your balls were hanging out.
0: Yeah.
1: Balls.
0: Yeah, what's up? Good morning, welcome, Billy Madison Show. What are you doing?
1: I love blonde boys. He's making me horny.
2: Give me your best shot to try to have sex with me.
0: Right. He says a lot of fun stuff.
1: But I'm also kind of fruity.
2: But I have a little bigger wiener.
0: Right.
2: He just has a ginormous penis.
0: That's right. Derek loves a weenie.
2: Sexy thing.
1: You said your balls were hanging out.
2: You're a big dumb idiot. You're a big dumb idiot.
0: I don't know if he's talking to himself.
2: Why would he talk to us like that?
0: Because he just said...
1: You said your balls were hanging out.
2: You're a big dumb idiot.
0: So good.
1: You guys are going to have to get kinkier.
2: You can break your wiener.
0: You can. A lot of famous people have broken their wiener. Dennis Rodman.
3: Severely broken it.
0: Like 3 times.
3: Yeah.
1: I won't talk to you unless you got a 9-inch wiener.
0: That's right.
1: I make him drop his pants and show me.
0: I said.
1: No, I'm just going to go find some new D.
0: Yeah, that's what he did. Go find some new D.
3: You just do whatever you want with AI. It's crazy.
0: You can. Or just, you know, before AI. I'm going to look up famous guys that broke their penis.
2: Mm.
0: Can't even imagine. That's why you can't just give any woman the keys to the car. You know what I mean?
3: No. No, you can't.
0: Then she starts riding you, and then all of a sudden you got a broken penis.
3: Mm-hmm. God, that would suck.
0: It's like, you know, you want like a big booty freak ass bitch, but then you're like, maybe it's good just to have like a dead fish or whatever they call it.
3: Yeah, they're not breaking weenies.
0: No, they're not breaking any weenies.
3: They've never broke a weenie in their life.
0: Broke their penis. Right? Because some of those asses, dude, they're just so big. Wonder how many casualties those big asses have caused. Wonder how many women out there, like, I've broken 3.
2: Damn, that would suck.
0: Johnny Knoxville broke his penis. Dennis Rodman are the two that are, I guess,
3: Dennis Rodman's number one, like, because he's broke it multiple times.
0: Yeah. Whew.
3: Dude, his daughter hates him.
0: Hugh Jackman had something bad happen to his penis.
3: That one seems shocking.
0: I don't think it was from sex or anything like that. Channing Tatum, he also hurt his penis.
3: That one seems reasonable. Magic Mike, I mean... His wiener's probably getting roughed up a bit.
0: Yeah, those are some famous
3: Even though
0: ones.
3: I think he's married.
0: Which one?
3: Channing Tatum?
0: Yeah, I guess while filming The Eagle of the Ninth in the freezing Scottish Highlands, the actor kept warm by pouring a mix of boiling water and river water down his pants.
2: Mm-hmm.
0: After one especially chilly day, a crew member asked Tatum if he wanted to warm up, and he reluctantly said yes. Then he'd forgotten to dilute the kettle water. So he poured scalding water down his suit.
2: Oh, God.
0: Hurt his penis.
3: Burned his penis. Damn. And that would just, oh, my God. Burning your penis would suck so bad because you'd have to wait I don't know how long to have sex again because, like, all the skin's burned off. Oh,
0: looked like Freddy Krueger.
3: God. You wouldn't even be able to use it. It would hurt so bad.
0: I remember I was some sort of snack that I got. And I opened it up, and the steam from the snack got on my finger, and I could watch the skin melt immediately off my finger.
3: No, it's what heat will do to your skin. That's why it's just like, oh, man, would people get hit with, like, boiling water or something? It's, like, got to be one of the worst pains. Just cause your skin just melts off.
0: So many people have hurt their penis.
3: Yeah, I mean, it definitely happens.
0: I remember we
3: It's surprising.
0: Calls. Yeah, it is. It's very surprising. We've taken calls from women that hurt their vaginas, too.
3: Yeah, we have. They hurt their vaginas a lot as well.
0: Sometimes. I didn't know this, but there was a woman that called in several years ago saying that she got into a fight with somebody and a girl kicked her in the vagina.
3: Kicked her right in the vagina. I remember that.
0: Like she had balls.
3: Yeah. I remember that call. Because she did. That girl squared up and kicked her as, just like you said, as if she had nuts.
0: No, and then her downstairs, those lippies, she said they swelled up like balloons.
3: I remember that
0: call. Like 2 footballs down there.
3: That was a day that I learned something. Because I just didn't know that girls could be affected like that.
0: No, I thought they were pretty indestructible.
3: Mm-hmm.
0: I thought they could take.
3: I thought there was really nothing you could do to those.
0: No. I thought those, you ever seen the movie Rocky?
3: Yeah.
0: When he goes in and he punches those big giant things that racks of meat.
3: Oh, yeah.
0: Right? That's what I thought. I'm like, oh, that's like a vagina. It can just take a beating.
3: Mm-hmm.
0: But no. This woman said it swelled up.
3: Right.
0: This is kind of what I guess women are planning to do this fall and winter. I think you guys will enjoy this.
3: Oh, pumpkin spice season.
0: Well, it's women go braless season and sweaters.
3: Oh, man, that has been... Oh, and sweaters.
0: I know. I never even thought of that.
3: That would be kind of hot.
0: I saw some girl yesterday, and she had a spaghetti strap on, and she had her nipples pierced.
3: Yep.
0: And then it's, like, awkward because you're, like... Because you're just looking around the store or whatever, and you're like, oh, crap. She's got those things hanging out.
3: I'd look right at them.
0: And then you got to look... Then you got to look
3: away.
0: Yeah,
3: you would, too.
4: I know.
0: You got to look away. You got to be a gentleman, guys.
3: Why don't you say that? Why don't you say, I as well would do that? Why do you got to say, yeah, you would? Why do you confirm?
4: Because that's too...
3: Why don't you say about yourself?
4: It's too fascistic for me to say that.
3: What?
4: Too fancy.
0: What?
4: I as well?
3: Yeah.
4: Yeah, what are we at, a tea party?
3: I would as well. I would stare right at him instead of throwing me under the bus, even though I've already thrown my own self under the bus. You could just throw yourself. You know what, Derek? I as well would also stare just directly at them. Instead of being like, yeah, you would, you sicko.
0: Well, I can't do that when you're with your woman. And it's just that would not my thing either.
3: I know. You wouldn't do that anyways. Yeah,
0: you'd be like,
3: whoa.
0: Well, I don't want to see them all decorated like that.
3: Yeah, I don't. I'm not a nipples pierced guy
0: tattoos
3: either.
0: Tattoos or piercings?
3: Hell no.
0: No, just leave them alone.
3: Hell no.
0: I like standard issue.
3: Yep.
0: Right. Stock.
3: Flapjacks.
0: That's it. That's all.
4: Oh,
0: just
4: no.
0: Stock.
3: Big old nipples.
4: No.
0: Yeah, don't mess with them. Don't tattoo them. Don't do. Don't burn them. I think that's the craziest thing when this woman branded her breast.
3: Mm-hmm.
0: Like, why would you do
3: that?
0: But
3: then, yeah, but they just wear... It's crazy that they just wear it out like that, where it's just like, yo, we could, like, see her boobs. I mean, you basically could see her boobs.
0: Yeah.
3: And
0: she's
3: they just
0: working
3: don't,
0: at the store.
3: They don't care.
0: No, they don't.
3: I'm all for it. I love that. I'm like, hell yeah.
0: Yeah, it makes you
3: I love that you don't care.
0: It's like, you got to move your head. You got to be a gentleman.
3: Damn, and you're going to let me see your vagina through your shorts?
0: Yeah,
3: hell yeah,
0: they do that.
3: Dude. You don't even care. That's badass.
0: Well, now...
3: This is badass.
0: So...
3: I love it here.
0: Fall and winter season will be braless sweater season.
3: I can't wait to see what these boobs look like braless in a sweater.
0: Well,
3: some of these things are going to be jumping around.
0: Well, they have this thing called cakes lift.
3: Yeah.
0: One of the trickiest fashion situations imaginable. A fitted, strapless, I guess, sort of seamless little bra that they can wear underneath. So they don't have to wear a traditional bra. And that way, the boobs kind of bounce a little.
3: Yeah.
0: Right? But you're not going to see nibbles.
3: Oh, wow. Kay Breezy said I could see her boobs all day. Prove it.
4: You're married.
3: Shh.
0: Well, Kay Breezy says, she can see.
3: Oh, she says, I thought she said I can see him.
0: No, she didn't say you can. Well, people are asking. They're like, hey, isn't that a summer thing?
3: Oh, whoops.
0: Right, where you go braless.
3: Oh,
0: and
3: yeah.
0: It's like, no, it's
3: so.
0: Not. That's what makes this fall and winter. People are excited for this because women are not going to be wearing bras.
3: Mm.
0: They have these ones that go under that kind of lift up the boob, but everything's exposed. And then they have these other ones where it covers the entire boob, but it still lifts them up and it makes them jiggly.
3: Mm.
0: So that sweater season just got better.
3: Yeah.
0: Yeah. This way.
3: I love it.
0: The longer design tackles one of the biggest issues with going braless, which is that they love the comfort, but they don't always love sacrificing the lift. And so this one will give you a lift.
3: Hey,
0: they call it cakes lift.
3: I didn't realize bras were like such a problem, but if they are, I mean, throw them out. I don't care.
0: Damn, bras
3: doesn't bother me.
0: It's kind of badass.
3: Whatever makes you comfortable, honey.
0: Back in the day, I could never find anybody to do this.
3: What?
0: But you know, as Judge Judy is retiring from TV after 30 years, it reminded me of the bit that I always wanted to do. I wanted to have a big. Just a woman with a giant ass and call her Judge Booty and then she would come in here, and then she would solve relationship issues, and then pick whichever, you know, it's the guy.
3: Right.
0: She's on the guy's side or the girl's side, and I could never find my Judge Booty. I could never find a big booty woman that would come in here, and now I'll never find it because they have OnlyFans. So anybody with a big ass, they want to be paid now.
3: Yeah, which I get it. I mean, if you're a girl, you got a big ass, you got big boobs, it's like, yeah, why not get paid for those things?
0: I know, but they used to come in here for free.
3: Yeah, no, those were the days.
0: Those were the days.
3: Yep.
0: But I never got the Judge Booty. I thought that would be a great gimmick. Some woman coming in here with a big, giant ass.
3: Yeah.
0: And she was our official judge of the show. Well, let's go check in. Maybe
3: I don't remember that bit.
0: Well, we never got to do it.
3: I know. I didn't even know you wanted to.
0: Yeah.
3: Judge Boobies.
0: No, Booty.
3: Oh, Booty.
0: Yeah.
3: I guess we could do both.
0: Instead of Judge Judy, it was Judge Booty.
3: Booty. I like that.
0: Never got to do it. Yeah, that would have been
3: great. Is that just like a show outside of the show, like a show you just put on TV?
0: No, it was...
3: It was a show you do in here? Okay.
0: Yeah, they come in here, and then we get, like, somebody on the phone.
3: Uh-huh.
0: And they're like, oh, me and my man are arguing. And then Judge Booty rolls up and says, all right, tell me your issue. And then she would rule in favor of the man or the woman.
3: Oh, come on, we can still do that. We got to have a Judge Booty.
0: I don't know.
3: It's got to be a girl with a big ass that would come in and do that.
0: Has to be somebody out there.
3: You know.
0: Just Judge
3: Booty. Oh, man, there's probably a ton of girls who would love to do that.
0: Yeah, if you can find one, we can always do it.
3: Yeah.
0: Just, I always wanted
3: that. What's the point again? Just because she has a big ass?
0: Well, because Judge Judy and Judge Booty kind of go together. They rhyme.
3: Right. But
0: so
3: then,
0: that's the only reason.
3: So then we also need people on the phone that have a dispute.
0: Exactly.
3: Got it. Okay.
0: Yeah. So, I mean, there's some logistics.
3: So first we find our judge.
0: Yeah.
3: And then we find our defendants issues. And plaintiffs.
0: Yeah, we find the people with the issues.
3: Yeah.
0: Or, we can go.
3: A lot of issues here, especially locally.
0: You could go to Reddit, though, even if we don't get people on the phone.
3: Oh, yeah.
0: You could go to Reddit. I could read this big booty a judge an issue. And
3: then she could just give out judgments.
0: Yeah.
3: I like that. Anything to get the big booty Judy or Judge Big Booty going, I would love to do that.
0: Yeah. Judge Booty.
3: I feel like we'd have a lot of people signing up, though, to settle disputes, though.
0: Oh.
3: Just because there's so many, like, issues here between couples.
0: And then this person says they want Jugs Judy. I think now we're
3: Jugs,
0: getting
3: it. Oh my God. I love Jugs Judy.
0: The only issue with that is we're just getting into porno at that point.
3: Yeah, we are.
0: If we get into
3: Well, we're just trying to solve couples issues.
0: Jugs Judy. We could have Jugs Judy and then, you know, Judge Booty if you wanted. Just tells you, like, I'm not really not a boob person.
3: No, you're not.
0: So that my brain didn't even go to Jugs Judy.
3: No, it didn't. It went to Booty.
0: And I thought it'd be easier.
3: It would be easier to find Booty.
0: Yeah, than it is to find Jugs.
3: Jugs girl's really going to make us pay.
0: Yeah, I don't. A lot of them are married.
3: Because girls with booties, not so much making you pay because there's just a ton.
0: Yeah, there's so much booty.
3: Oh, my God.
0: There.
3: So many girls have booty, but the Jugs girls are few and far between.
0: Yeah, and they usually have husbands, and
3: they have a couple.
0: The logistics are going to be very difficult on that one.
3: Yeah, but, you know, as far as, like, finding people that are going through things, having issues, wanting settlements, I mean, that shouldn't be a problem, especially here, locally.
0: Yeah. I wonder if this is a major problem, because I was watching sports over the weekend, and there was one video that showed a woman walking up the stairs at a sporting event, and she had her ass out.
3: God bless her.
0: So that seems to be a thing that they're doing. You know how the stairs are steep at stadiums?
3: Yeah.
0: Well, when you're walking up, it shows your buttocks.
3: Yeah.
0: So I'll get to this next.
3: Cool.
0: Meet the wives who humiliate their husbands on social media.
3: Boo.
0: Specifically TikTok. 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I'll get to that and a whole lot more. 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
18: Rail work is up this Wednesday morning. Two right lanes are blocked off. I-35 southbound between Loop 1604 and O'Connor, causing delays from FM 3009. An earlier vehicle fire has been put out, but the right lane's blocked off on I-10 eastbound at FM 1338. At San Antonio Traffic, I'm Jason Fossig.
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0: Later on in the program, I want to talk about how

0: And it's really nothing to do. If we have that ability, it's nothing to do with them. It's just like,
1: we got it like young that. Man. Yeah, he got a lot of tea.
0: Mm-hmm.
1: But some
0: or
1: women.
0: Maybe he's not a young man, but his wiener is.
1: Some women just don't. They don't enjoy the second round when that guy's ready to go again.
0: Yeah.
1: She's like, oh, I got to do it. But maybe that. Maybe this is what I think. I think our audience,
0: mm-hmm.
1: the women that listen to us, love it.
0: Maybe.
1: That's what I think. That's my prediction when I do this in like an hour and a half or so. The women that listen to us are going to be like, I love it.
0: Yeah.
1: I love it. They request it. They want it. They want the guy to be able to get it up within 5 minutes again. Go for round two.
0: I think in the beginning, you could probably do that pretty easily.
1: Like when it's new.
0: Oh, yeah. When it's new.
1: You can get it up seven times in a row.
0: You probably could. But, man, once you've been with a girl for, you know, a couple of years, maybe even a few months.
1: Ear wiener's like, really?
0: Yeah.
1: You want to do it
0: you
1: again?
0: You want to go? Yeah, I'm not going to get back up for that.
1: It's the same thing.
0: Uh-huh. But in the beginning, though, yeah, you can feel like a young man.
1: Ear wiener's like, is it someone new?
0: Mm-hmm.
1: Oh, it's the same one? Like, what are you thinking?
0: Yeah. I'm tired.
1: Yeah, I want to go to bed. Mm-hmm. Put sports on. That's what I feel like my wiener. My wiener's like, hey, put a movie on.
0: Mm-hmm.
1: Put sports on.
0: 100%.
1: Right?
0: 100%.
1: Wake up, and the wiener's like, all right, grab the remote, dude. Put the show on.
0: Last time my wiener was like, put on Conan the Barbarian.
1: Yeah.
0: Arnold's so jacked in that movie.
1: Insane. Roided out of his mind.
0: Like, I did not realize how insanely monstrous he was in that movie. He's so big.
1: You haven't seen it. It's a movie from like the 80s
0: or something. It's on Netflix.
1: Like
0: I'd never seen it before. I was like, oh, I'll check this out.
1: They have Conan the Barbarian and Conan the Destroyer or something like that.
0: He's so jacked.
1: And there's one where he's got this tiny blonde girl.
0: Uh-huh.
1: And I'm like, they better not hook up because that's a crazy look.
0: Absolutely.
1: She's too little.
0: Too little. Arnold would always have girls like that, though. It would just be like tiny, and it's just like, it looks insane.
1: Makes it look even bigger.
0: It does. The aesthetic of it is like crazy.
1: That's why, if you got a small wiener, you can't get with a big girl.
0: The aesthetic of it is a tough look.
1: You can't.
0: Yeah.
1: You can't. You got a tiny wiener. If you're 4 inches or under,
0: mm-hmm.
1: yeah, there's a weight limit for your wiener. Otherwise, that thing looks non-existent.
0: It does, yeah.
1: Right, you're going to have to find yourself a small woman.
0: But the trouble is that you're fat.
1: Yeah. That is a problem.
0: Yeah. So it's like, well, we are in a dilemma here.
1: That's right. Because didn't we learn that last week that fat guys have tiny wieners?
0: No, we didn't.
2: Oh, I thought we did.
0: Nope. We learned that a long time ago.
1: Okay. I thought that was last week.
0: No, you kept saying that.
2: That's what you said. That's what Derek said.
0: Yeah. When really, that's not what I said. It's what, studies said. Like, studies that have been read on this show numerous times.
2: And even after he would say that, you're like, well, Derek said this.
0: Yeah, Derek let us know.
1: Hey, let us down the path.
0: Yeah.
1: That was some good knowledge you dropped. Fun facts.
0: It wasn't. The show had dropped it numerous occasions before with the actual science.
1: So women are now showing their buttocks at sporting events. Ah, it took the video down. Of course it did because they don't want to start that trend. It was this woman. She was walking up the stairs. And then one butt cheek would kick up her skirt, and then it would expose the other butt cheek on the other side. And then every movement that she made would expose the other butt cheek. And then, of course, she dropped something like her purse or something on the way up. So then she had to bend over. And all the husbands were just like, holy hell. I'm sure she had to have an OnlyFans or something.
0: Why would she have an OnlyFans? She was at a sporting event.
1: I know, but it was like she was looking around.
0: That doesn't mean she had an OnlyFans.
2: It sounds like she did.
0: Really?
2: Okay. How did they have the camera angle already?
1: Well, because a bunch of horny dudes were recording.
0: Damn. All right, maybe you're right. I guess. I don't know.
1: I can't see the video.
0: I can't
1: it
0: either.
1: I can't find it.
0: I'm trying to find it.
1: No, it's unfortunate.
0: I know.
1: There's this whole area of TikTok where the wives humiliate their husbands for views. Meet the wives who publicly humiliate

0: their husbands online for views, and the disturbing truths behind those viral marital meltdowns. There's one. She took to TikTok last month to vent about her husband of 8 years following a disagreement they had. She likely didn't expect it would catch the attention of millions of people. So she was talking about, I guess, her husband, Austin, had gotten into it over a note he had left their eldest son in his lunchbox. She explained that they ultimately worked it out, but she made a video to humiliate her husband.
1: Yeah.
0: Man, you guys don't want the smoke. If dudes start fighting back and they start making videos humiliating their wives, I don't think you guys are going to like it. We would all say that's really cruel.
1: Yeah, they would. And they'd cry about it.
0: They would.
1: Every day. Then so, eventually leads to a big fight at night.
0: Oh, it would. Because the dude will go to bed. He's like, all right, yeah, she made fun of me. Big deal.
1: Yeah.
0: You do that to your wife, and I guarantee you're coming home to some ice-cold cheeks.
1: Oh, yeah.
0: You're going to get the silent treatment. She's going to give you a scowl.
1: Mm-hmm.
0: There's no way that she would like that. If the headline was...
1: They hate it.
0: Meet the men who humiliate their wives online for views.
1: Oh, man. Those monsters.
0: Yeah.
1: Bad guys.
0: Yeah, bad guys. This woman, I don't know, she's built different. Look at that.
1: Mm-hmm.
0: It's a crazy look, right?
2: That is a crazy look.
0: Look at that. Like, she's real sturdy.
1: I'd nail her. I would nail her every time. Like, her boobs are just so big.
2: But her shoulders, though.
1: I don't care.
0: There was one video that they were filming, and her husband asked where the butter was, and she explained, where do you think, you dumbass?
1: Mm-hmm.
0: And then they post this stuff online.
1: Yeah.
0: Just humiliate the husband. Oh, there's the husband. Look at him. You can see the sorrow in his eyes. He's very weepy.
1: Yeah, I don't see any sorrow there.
0: No, look at him.
1: What do you mean?
0: No, in his eyes, right?
1: There's literally dead. No sorrow.
0: He looks dead in his eyes.
1: No, he doesn't.
0: Look, he's got
1: no... He looks
0: no,
1: fine.
0: No, he looks very dead.
1: What? It doesn't even look like a problem.
0: Damn, it looks like she's the only one that gets to eat.
1: Mm-hmm.
0: He's so skinny.
1: It does not look like he's the only one that gets to eat.
0: Yeah, she's the only one that gets to eat in the family because he's so skinny.
1: Oh, God.
0: No, look at it. Okay, no, are you telling me that guy, he never gets a meal, does he?
2: Oh, she's got no legs.
0: I know she's got no legs. It's a bad photo.
1: Yeah.
0: She's all breasts and no legs.
1: I'm cool with that.
0: Yeah, it's one of those...
1: I didn't even know they had legs.
0: It's one of those couples where you're like, oh, dude, that dude never gets to eat.
1: What?
0: You've seen those couples.
1: No, I've never seen a couple before. I don't even know what that is. He never gets to eat. Yeah, he's never fed.
0: Nuh-uh.
1: What, she eats all the food? Is that what you're saying?
0: Yeah, it's exactly what I'm saying.
1: God, that doesn't happen.
0: Why do dogs' legs shake during, you know, when they're getting petted? You ever see, because you had a dog and then you find their tickle spot. You think it's their tickle spot and you're tickling them and then their leg goes crazy.
1: Mm-hmm.
0: They're like, I found it.
1: Yeah.
0: Well, it turns out dogs hate it.
1: Oh, they want you to stop.
0: Why do dogs' legs shake during pets? It's not because they like it. That twitchy leg is a signal from your dog's nervous system. We've been doing this for years.
1: Dude, I thought I was killing it with the dog.
2: And now, I thought it was like, that's where they itched.
0: Now imagine.
1: Yeah, they're like, oh, this is so good.
0: Now imagine you're a dog and someone finds your sweet spot, one particular patch of skin on the side of your back, and won't stop scratching it. Suddenly, your leg is just out of control.
2: Nah, I just thought that would...
0: As adorable as it looks from outside, it's probably not exactly the party for them.
1: Meanwhile, we've just been torturing dogs this whole time.
0: For
1: and we don't
0: probably
1: even know
0: centuries.
1: It.
2: Yeah, I thought we were doing them a favor. Like, it was like a bear trying to, like, scratch.
1: That's why the story's funny, Nart.
0: The spinal cord is trying to tell you, get off your dog.
1: Yeah. Wow.
0: This vet is saying it doesn't do any good to continue to do this.
1: The dogs hate it.
0: They do.
2: How would they know? They don't have a talking dog.
1: Oh, because they've done the studies, Nart.
2: What?
0: Okay, it's much like if you touch a stove and it's hot, you move your finger away immediately. right?
2: Yeah.
0: So it's an involuntary action. It's an involuntary action from the dog, and the dog's like, I just need you to stop. I just want you to stop so bad.
2: Mm-hmm.
0: Have you ever had somebody come up to you and get your side and tickle your side, and it doesn't feel good, and you want them to stop? That's kind of what it is.
1: But you're like laughing, so you're like, oh, they love this.
0: Yeah.
1: But really, they don't love it.
0: No, it actually comes down, you know, to that reflex. It's called pest control. That particular area along your dog's flanks is a prime real estate for fleas. So dogs hate it.
1: It's actually a really fun fact.
0: Yeah, it is.
1: Well, yeah, that's good info right there.
0: It's not even the same as tickling. They say a very common misunderstanding around this scratch response is that it is a form of tickling, and it's easy to see why. You think your dog's having a great time, and your dog's just miserable.
1: But what we learned this recently, too, is that people hate tickling.
0: They hate it.
1: And when they're laughing, they're not actually laughing.
0: No, it's an involuntary response.
1: Yeah. And that they're basically saying that same thing with dogs. You know, so like, keep your hands to yourself is what the lesson is.
0: I love how Nard argues with me about a scientific study.
1: I know. But that's also what makes Nard Nard.
0: This dude's firing on a half a brain cell, and this guy's arguing with me.
1: Can't read, but if you bust out a scientific study, he'll be like, wrong.
3: You can't even read!
1: Wrong. That's why I love him, though.
4: You're a big, dumb idiot.
0: That's what you are, Nard.
1: That's why I love him.
4: You're a big, dumb idiot.
2: Yeah, because dogs can't talk.
4: Like, you moron!
1: Only him, man. It's like, you know, I don't know. Some bodybuilder coming in here telling us about, you know, muscles, and I'm like, wrong.
2: Well, if they didn't like it, they'd
1: wrong.
2: Bite.
1: Yeah, you're wrong.
0: If they didn't like it, they bite you.
2: Or growl. Like, that's their nervous system kicking in. They're like, all right. Like, I don't have to be a scientist to tell you that.
0: I mean, Nard's touched a lot of dogs that bit him.
1: Some people would agree with Nard, though. That's also what makes him interesting.
0: Yeah, you guys have seen the Sydney Sweeney stuff, right? It's getting out of control.
1: Is it the new ad that she did?
0: Yeah, she did an ad where she's naked and you know, with all these different sports.
1: Badass ad.
0: Yeah, most men probably enjoyed the ad.
1: I think just everybody did. I mean, girls like her, too, because she's just so hot.
0: Well, a lot of women are mad about this ad.
1: About what?
0: Well, and they're saying that it's damaging to female athletes. And then
1: what?
0: I know. But now they've come out, they're like, okay, you guys forget about the swimsuit edition?
1: Yeah.
0: You guys forget that Ronda Rousey she did like a topless ad?
1: I remember that.
0: They did, and I think it was one of the Williams sisters, those tennis players.
1: Ew.
0: They did some sort of sexy pose, kind of, you know, scantily clad or whatever.
1: Yeah.
0: So they're like, gross. Wait a second. What does it matter? Why are we so uptight?
1: I don't know.
0: And then you see all the people that are like, more people are mad at Sydney Sweeney than that lady that killed her kids.
1: No, they really are. I saw a really funny one yesterday.
0: Oh, my goodness.
1: Oh, my God. Maybe one of the funniest things I've ever seen in my life.
0: Which one was that?
1: It was this tweet where it was obviously, you know, there was just a joke or whatever.
0: Right, right.
1: It was from the Babylon Bee.
0: Oh, yeah. I sent that to you.
1: Oh, I wasn't going to say that, but yeah. It says, you know, Sydney Sweeney tries to gain support of liberal women by murdering multiple children.
0: My gosh.
1: And I laughed for 30 minutes.
0: That is like insane.
1: I laughed for 30 minutes about that because it was just like the audacity.
0: That's an insane thing to post.
1: It is. They went for it, and they successfully went for it, in my opinion.
0: Yeah.
1: Here's like, you know, some of the stuff that they're mad about. They're just mad about how hot she is. Look at this ugly woman who's pissed. This Australian swimmer.
0: I don't even know if she's mad. I think
1: woman's pissed.
0: Is she?
1: Yeah.
0: Okay.
1: I can't describe how infuriated I feel when I watch this.
0: Why?
1: I don't know. Not only is this a kick in the face for to every woman who has dedicated her life to perfecting her craft, but every woman who enjoys sports for what it really is, teamwork, friendship, dedication, excellence, unity. The list goes on.
0: You know what was crazy? Because when Shawn Michaels had the championship belt covering his wiener.
1: I loved it.
0: Yeah, Derek, you had the poster.
1: Yeah, I did. I had the magazine. I was like 10 years old.
0: Yeah.
1: You're like, Mom had to get it for me. And she did.
0: She did.
1: You know what's funny? Shawn Michaels.
0: Yeah.
1: This ad's crazy, though. Like, what's the problem?
0: I don't know. Well, she's holding two footballs in front of her breast.
1: Yeah, I don't
0: know
1: what the problem is, dude.
0: She's holding a hockey stick in front of her. She is naked.
1: Yes, she is. Oh, my God.
0: Look at that.
1: Dude, cowabunga.
0: All right, are you talking about the one where she's on the basketball hoop?
1: Yeah, duh.
0: Nort, do you fart with your face?
2: No.
1: He goes,
2: I don't know how
0: you,
2: I do.
0: You've been farting with your face now for the last couple weeks. That's a new thing.
2: Is it?
0: Yeah.
1: Oh God.
2: I think I've always done it.
0: No, you haven't.
1: Dude, you can almost see them things.
0: Yeah, you can. You can almost see the other thing, the rascal.
1: Wow, I love her. What's the problem? Why are girls mad about this?
0: I don't know, but look, I'll say this, that if it comes out and we're supposed to be mad at this, then we'll also be mad at Sydney Sweeney.
1: Why?
0: Well, just, I mean, if we're supposed to, right? It comes out and they're like, hey, you guys are supposed to be mad also.
1: Yeah.
0: Then we'll be mad. But right now, I don't know what we're mad at.
1: I don't either.
0: It hasn't really been explained. I don't know how that hurts women's sports.
1: It has nothing to do with women's sports. It's about gambling.
0: Yeah, it's about gambling, and it looks like it's more about dude sports.
1: And, I mean, listen, ladies sports, you could use some help with that. Just because, like I love Caitlin Clark, but she is not a looker, you know? Like, we could use a little more Sydney Sweeney.
0: Yeah, people don't like it.
1: I don't care. I like Sydney Sweeney. And I like gambling. But I'm a DraftKings guy.
0: That's true.
1: All 50 states. Sorry, Sydney. But I still like your ad.
0: Sandra Bullock calls out the pervert who requested she drop her pants during an audition.
1: Good for her. Call him out, Sandra.
0: She should call him out.
1: Yeah, because you're too old for that.
0: Well, I think it was a long time ago.
1: Oh,
2: why is she just not doing that?
0: Because that's what you do.
1: That's what you do, yeah.
0: You got to come up with the stories, right? Because you get interviewed, and she's like, well, I remember being a young actress, and I recalled an audition for Perverts when she was a young actress trying to make it in the industry, and they told her to drop her pants.
1: I mean, Nard, you didn't call out that weird babysitter that would, like, touch you until, like, that person was dead.
2: What? No, we did. She went to jail.
1: Oh, you did? Okay, all right.
2: Yeah.
0: She went to jail because she would dress you up in little outfits?
2: Yeah.
1: Wow. God forbid.
0: What was the worst outfit she put you in?
1: Peter Pan.
2: I don't remember.
1: I remember Nard telling me that.
0: And you guys sent her to jail?
2: Yeah, she got prosecuted.
1: Yeah.
0: For what was she doing? Just putting you in outfits?
1: Yep.
2: And some other stuff.
0: Okay, what? Some other stuff?
2: Yeah, I don't know at all, though.
1: Yeah.
0: Oh, you know, she was messing with your sisters?
2: Oh, I have no idea.
1: Oh, okay.
0: Well, there has to.
2: I've blacked out. I don't know.
0: Yeah. Oh, you don't know what happened.
2: I don't.
1: No, I got you.
0: Gotcha.
1: Right. Well, see, I didn't think you called her out until years later.
2: No.
1: You called her out when it happened. Okay.
2: Yeah.
0: Did she die?
1: That's a fair play.
2: I don't think so.
1: Yeah, she did die.
0: She did?
1: Yeah.
0: Oh, man, that's too bad.
1: No, it's great. I'm glad she died.
0: That's too bad. She could have spent the rest of her life in prison.
1: Yeah.
0: Really suffered.
1: No, she died in prison.
0: No way.
1: Yeah. Crazy story.
0: Yeah, I want to hear that story.
1: Nard's aunt actually killed her in prison.
2: What? What?
0: There's a horny serial foot sniffer. We'll get to that story. Pantsless driver in Detroit. A DUI suspect. That was a nut story. Plus some drugs. We'll get to that next. Hang on.
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20: An accident moved over to the left shoulder on Loop 410 southbound at Ray Allison, and Roark has you slow on I-35 southbound. Two right lanes are blocked off going from Loop 1604 to O'Connor, causing about a 10-minute backup. That's San Antonio traffic. I'm Jason Fosick.
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0: I got a question. They're revamping this Baywatch, right?
1: Are they?
0: Yeah. They're redoing Baywatch.
1: Okay.
0: And isn't Sydney Sweeney kind of like a Pamela Anderson?
1: Yeah, 100%.
0: She's just a blonde, big-breasted woman.
1: Yes.
0: Bombshell.
1: That's it. And that's what Pam Anderson was.
0: Isn't she like a Marilyn Monroe type woman?
1: Dude, like, girls hate her, and she hasn't, like, she's not even doing anything. She's just being a blonde bombshell.
0: I think that's why men defend her, is because they're like, she didn't even do anything.
1: She did an ad that was promoting gambling, sports gambling. She didn't do an ad about women's sports, you dumbass.
0: They've been doing...
1: Like, what are you talking about?
0: Provocative advertising has been around probably since the dawn of advertising.
1: And it worked. So you can't even deny it. Because
0: it got them in a frenzy, Derek.
1: Think about all of the gambling apps and all of the trading apps and, you know, that are out there right now, and especially that are fighting because football season just kicked off. And people are talking about this one because of one reason, Sydney Sweeney.
0: All right, Derek. Green Goddess says, not even close. Marilyn Monroe gave back to the community, and it was business. What's the difference? Is it, Sydney Sweeney's kind of giving back to the community. Right?
1: Yeah, I mean, I think she is for sure.
0: I mean, Marilyn Monroe, she had a lot of sex.
1: Yes, she did. Well, allegedly, yeah.
0: I didn't know her for her just being a woman of charity. I'd never learned. That's the first I've heard. Maybe she was. Maybe she gave a lot to charity. I had no idea. Well, then I like Marilyn Monroe even more.
1: Mm-hmm.
0: I didn't know she was such a giving woman. Green Goddess says, Sydney Sweeney hasn't done S. They hate her.
1: She's a big-time actress, Green Goddess. Won multiple Emmys.
0: I don't know what she's won. I don't know if she's won anything.
1: Oscars.
0: Derek, they hate
1: Oscar.
0: Her. They legit hate Sydney Sweeney.
1: Yep.
0: Okay, but Marilyn Monroe was also messing around with
1: Give me a hot dude I can hate.
0: Okay, wasn't Marilyn Monroe also messing around with a married president of the United States and
1: That's
0: his brother?
1: Different. I mean, allegedly.
0: So why are we not coming out with that?
2: Because that was honorable.
0: I'm sorry, what was that?
2: It was honorable.
1: It was honorable?
0: I'd like it to be audible. Could you make that audible there, buddy?
1: Are you saying honorable?
2: Yeah, that's what I was saying.
0: Can you say it again?
2: Honorable.
1: Like Arnold Schwarzenegger.
0: Try it again. Why don't you spin your chair around one time and then say it again?
1: Yeah, do that. Spin your chair around. And
0: right.
1: Then I bet you'll be able to say it.
0: All right, think about it.
1: There you go.
0: Spin it around.
1: All right, now hit us.
2: Honorable?
1: No, damn it. I thought that almost worked.
0: What are you trying to say?
2: That was very courageous.
0: There you go. You're trying to say honorable.
2: Boom.
1: Oh, honorable.
2: Yeah.
1: I thought it was like an Arnold thing again.
2: Nope.
0: People are saying that Sydney Sweeney has her breasts insured for $100 million. That's not enough. Should be $1 billion. Remember Dr. Evil? $1 billion.
1: I do. Yeah.
0: That guy. Stick your pinky in your mouth and say $1 billion. That's how much those boobies are worth.
1: I'm just surprised that women hate her so much. I mean, she's a woman.
0: Blazer said they're priceless.
1: You would think women would love her.
0: Yeah, they don't. Can't stand her.
1: Be like, oh, this is... If you guys were smart, you guys would all just get behind Sydney Sweeney, and she'll take you to the land of where you guys take over.
0: Yeah, no doubt.
1: Like, but you're so damn dumb.
0: Horny serial foot sniffer whose DNA... Oh, this is sick. So this dude was a horny foot sniffer. Did it numerous times.
1: Mm.
0: Finally got caught after they found his DNA on shoelaces.
1: Oh.
0: Because he was doing bad stuff to women's shoes. Well, guess what? This dude's back on the streets.
1: Yeah.
0: This horny little devil's back on the streets, ready to sniff again.
1: I mean, they let him out pretty quick.
0: So this horny foot sniffer would go up to women and request, hey, can I sniff your feet?
1: Yeah.
0: And he's back out there again. He would not only would he just sniff their feet, but he would try to touch their feet, too.
1: Yeah, very creepy. Very scary.
0: Yeah.
1: If you're a woman.
0: So what he would do is he would compliment them before he would then grab their foot and sniff it.
1: Yeah.
0: It's much
1: Lock
0: like,
1: him up.
0: It's like that butt sniffer dude.
1: Just that's what I was thinking. Just like that guy.
0: That's crazy. It's like, mm-hmm. Why do you want to sniff that when the good part's on the other side?
1: It's a great question.
0: Out of all the things to sniff, wouldn't you want to be on the other side of that?
1: You would think most people, but obviously this guy has like a mental disorder.
0: He's got a scent that he really likes.
1: He does. He's attracted to that scent.
0: Yeah, I don't think, you know, if you were going to sniff anything, it's not going to be feet.
1: Yeah.
0: It's not going to be butts.
1: But it's because you're a normal guy.
0: Yeah, you want to sniff the front thing.
1: This guy, obviously, a sick individual. Something's wrong with him.
0: A pantsless driver in Detroit dies. He got in a big wreck.
1: He didn't have pants on?
0: He didn't, but he was watching porn while he got into a wreck.
1: Oh my God, he was touching himself. That's crazy.
0: A 58-year-old man allegedly preoccupied by a pornographic movie on his phone crashed and rolled his vehicle, all while wearing no pants.
1: Is that like common? Have like a lot of guys like masturbated while driving?
0: I don't know. That's a crazy thing to do.
1: Yeah, no, it really is. I get it. I guess I would get it if you were like a truck driver, like long distance.
0: Well, not only that, so people are driving down the road and they just got porno playing.
1: Yeah, I don't know. Phone? Like, that seems crazy to me. it just doesn't seem like the right setting.
2: I bet Chris does that.
1: If anybody would do it, it'd be our boy Chris.
2: Yeah.
1: I mean, Chris watches porn like I watch like 30 for 30.
0: Yeah, like SportsCenter.
1: Yeah.
0: ESPN.
1: Like, he is all over it.
2: Yeah, I think he's extra excited. He seems like more of a good mood since he got his new phone, because I don't think that phone has slowed down with all the viruses.
1: That's just what he watches is porn.
0: I'm sorry, what was that?
1: I know, he like is struggling there.
0: Right.
1: The fiber.
0: Right.
1: Yeah.
0: What are you trying to say, bud? Can we get it together?
1: Oh, okay, the viruses.
2: Yeah, it's got to be running so smooth,
1: man,
2: for him.
1: This guy's got to be so good at dating.
2: I am.
1: Can you imagine? Just like when he's out at dinner, just like with a girl, they're like conversating, and he does one of those.
2: Oh, no, if I see it, I definitely can't say it. I'm not going to say it.
1: I don't believe you, because I don't think you know.
2: I don't think you know. Yeah, I do. Yeah, I'll exit a word real fast.
1: Okay.
0: I'm sorry, what was that?
2: I said I'll exit a word really fast.
1: I don't think you cover it up as well as you think you cover it up.
2: I mean, I cover it up quite a bit.
1: Okay.
0: All right, and check this out. This DUI suspect drops toddler baby into water as he evades police.
1: Oh, my God. It was alligator infested.
0: Yeah. You saw it, right?
1: I did, yeah. And so it was... What happened was he had like a 6-year-old and a 2-year-old or something with him. I think they were his kids. Don't get me wrong. He's getting pulled over. He was clearly under the influence. And so he took these kids and he tried to outrun the cops in a swamp and eventually dropped the kids in the swamp. Alligators all over the swamp.
0: Thinking, oh, the cops are going to try and save the kids and then he'll be able to escape.
1: Yes.
2: That was kind of smart.
1: But... Nard,
2: what
1: if the alligators got the kids?
2: Then that's on the cops, I guess.
0: It's not on the cops. It's on the guy that dropped him. You're a buffoon. You know that?
1: You're trolling.
0: $1,000. We give that away.
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4: 80 and mostly cloudy, heating up in the afternoon with a high of 99.
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0: All right, you're looking for a keyword. And the keyword is... Today's Wednesday, right?
1: It is.
0: Sand. That's the keyword. Sand. S-A-N-D. 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Good luck. Got another, 2 hours? We'll do that again. And then I got Iron Maiden tickets today. Trans-Siberian Orchestra tickets.
1: Mm-hmm.
0: Dr. J's on the phone. Finance Freddy's in studio. What's up, guys? Hi, Doc.
34: Hey, what's up, team?
0: What's up?
1: What's up, Blake?
0: Me and Freddy and the guys were just talking about how they were saying that a lot of women are going in there because they want to get their boobs and butts done before the holidays. And I'm like, yeah, they got to show off that brand new rack at Thanksgiving. They got to show their family how big their boobs are.
34: Yes. Yeah. I had a lady, I think I sent you her face a few weeks ago. And she also did part two of her surgery live yesterday. And I just rounded on her. And she's so happy. She's like, oh, man, she got her, breasts, things like that done. So she did her face like 3 to 6 months ago and now did her body. So she's going full transformation mode.
0: Jeez.
34: You know what I mean? Everything.
0: Okay.
34: Yeah.
0: Does she have a fella? Is this just like a reboot situation or is she back on the market?
34: No. I mean, the guy that's with her has been with her for 20 plus years.
0: Oh, that's sweet.
34: They seem very happy.
0: That's so romantic.
34: I think he was in the room just now. Romantic, man.
0: That is romantic.
1: A new woman after 20 years. That's incredible.
0: Yes, yeah, man. Make her feel good.
34: Reboot.
35: Yes. Romantic. It's romantic.
0: Now, what about him? Is he going to get anything done?
35: No. Calm down.
34: guys are kind of funny, man. They only get things done when they hear me on the Billy Madison Show. They're like, oh, you know what? Billy and the guys, I hear you, man. Yeah, it's time for guys to kind of, start to trend toward doing more plastics.
0: Well, you know? More people have sent me so many actors that have had their ears pinned back. Brad Pitt, the dude. So many actors have had their ears pinned back. I didn't realize how many dudes have had this surgery done.
34: Yes. Yeah. There's a lady yesterday I saw in consult. She's going to get like a neck lift. She's going to get all this other stuff. And her man was like, "Hey, can you do something about her dumbo ears like you're going to do to Billy?" And I'm like, "What?"
1: Oh, that's harsh.
34: She
1: that's
34: said romantic it just like too. That. Yeah, yeah. And I'm like, "Oh, man." And she goes, "No, it bothers her." And I looked at her and I go, "Look, your man cares enough about you to know what bothers you and bring it up." So that's kind of cool.
0: Yeah,
34: but
0: that was
34: cool. But he did say, like, you're going to do Billy's Dumbo's ears. You know?
0: Dumbo ass ears. What are we going to do with her? Dumbo ass ears. Pin those suckers back.
34: Yeah.
0: No.
34: Yeah.
0: No, I used to, because I had a family member that was real cruel when I was little. And so it was before the internet, because I was just a small child. And I used to tape my ears back because I thought that maybe if I just taped them back, then they wouldn't, you know, stick out so far.
34: Yeah. Yeah. But they quoted you. They're like, "When are you going to do Billy's ears?" And I'm like,
1: they're trying to see that too.
34: They're like, when can we see it? I was like, I don't know, December maybe.
0: Yeah,
34: I think that we got it. And he's like, "What about my wife's ears, man? You got to do the same thing." And then she was like, "Thanks."
35: Yeah, yeah.
34: So it was pretty funny, man.
0: I mean, Nard's still wearing a girdle. It's been a year since
1: he's still wearing that damn thing.
0: He sleeps in a girdle every night.
34: Goodness. Yeah.
35: Goodness. We're going to do Billy's ears, and then we'll do a BBL on Billy. How about that?
0: No, we're not doing a BBL on me.
1: No BBL.
0: No, I don't need a big ass. I got too tiny of a frame. It's Nard exactly. over there, because Nard's got that ass.
1: He wants that ass.
0: Yeah, Nard's been staring. Here's the thing. So it's fun because Nard got his boobs done. He got his belly button done. And then, of course, you gave him abs, which look fantastic last year.
34: Yeah.
0: And people have made photos. I sent it to you, Nard, if he had an ass. And I got to say, like, you may have to put some implants in Nard's butt.
35: There we go.
0: if he doesn't get the results that he wants with the Stairmaster, because he gets on the Stairmaster every single day.
1: Yeah.
0: Every single day for an hour. I don't know what he's training his ass for, but he's training it for something. He's got something planned for that ass.
35: Oh, goodness. Here we go.
34: I mean, he wants a little bit of a donk, you know, while he walks around. It's okay.
0: Right. You know. Well, Nard, if it gets too much for you, you can get a BBL with Lipo 360 for $7,499 right now. That's for the first 10 callers that call in. And then also, Nard.
34: Did Freddie just put that out there?
0: He did.
35: Yeah, Doc. He did. You know how it is,
0: This one's going to be worse, Doc, because Freddie just sent me this, that, you know, breast augmentation, $5,000.
34: Wow.
35: Yeah, Doc, we need we've got to get everybody ready for the holidays, so that's one of the biggest reasons we do.
1: You can get your boobs done for $5,000?
0: $5,000 and a BBL Lipo 360 for $7,500.
1: Hold on, you get your boobs done for $5,000?
35: $5,000, it's about $150 a month.
34: Wow.
1: Oh, my God.
35: Wow. About $150 a month. You get a BBL, it's about $200 a month. You
1: know, that's crazy affordable.
35: Yep.
1: That's badass.
0: Well, I have some audio later. It's this woman that has a condition called dead butt syndrome.
34: Mm.
0: Have you ever heard of that?
1: Never.
34: No, that's one of those things, man. People make up sometimes.
0: So that's
34: sometimes
0: not...
34: people give me some crazy things in the consult. Well, I've been doing research, and you know, I heard you can give me wings like a hawk, and I'm like, no, I can't give you wings like a hawk. You know what I mean?
0: So, let me see what Josh has to say. Josh, you're on with Finance Freddy. We'll get you nice and financed today. And, of course, Dr. J, what's up? What's up, Josh?
2: Hey, so not necessarily calling for the booze, but I do have a question for Dr. J. My wife had our second kid, and our first one, she had like a 2-inch tear from like, you know, one entrance to the other. And, we got to the OB, we've gone to the, like, all kinds of different doctors, and they kind of just wince and say, "Ooh, that sucks," but they don't really give us a solution. Do you know of anything like cosmetically that can help with that?
34: Yeah, I've done those while I've done labiaplasty. It's just a episiotomy repair, basically. It's not generally that difficult. So if you want to come in and get our consult, that can be done under general. It can technically be done under local, but I think she'd be better, asleep when I'm down there.
2: Gotcha. Okay, well, cool. I appreciate your input.
0: Josh, how long has she been dealing with that?
2: Going on about 5 years, we just had our second son, and she had like fissures. I'm talking like there was just nothing that could like soothe the pain or anything. So trying to figure out a good fix for it.
0: Oh my gosh.
34: Yeah, we can help her with the episiotomy repair. It's surprising. Some OBs will do it, and then some won't, and then some are real. They like the cosmetic repairs, and some don't. So. I've done that before here several times.
0: Okay. Well, that's awesome. So if you're a woman that maybe has given birth to some kids and the kids kind of messed it up down there, Doc, you can go in there and repair it?
34: Yeah, I can repair that. It's not as hard as it sounds. If I see it and I have to bring an OB in with me, I'll take care of that because I have some that are my friends, and then we can work on it together. But it's really not supremely difficult. Now, sometimes if it goes to the back end, we just gotta make sure there's no tears in the back end, if you know what I mean.
0: Oh yeah.
34: So other than that, we could probably help you.
0: Okay.
35: Yeah, go ahead and call that number, that 210-465-1170 right now. We do have people standing by the phones. Answer your questions about financing and get you taken care of. Just feel free to call 210-465-1170.
0: Yeah, and again, the $5,000 boobies and the $7,500 BBL Lipo 360 is $7,500. That's just for the first 10 callers.
35: Yeah.
0: So what's up, Elizabeth?
3: Hi, yes. I had a question. Basically, I have kind of like lower ab skin, and I was wondering what the difference is between, because I've been looking into options, between like what you could do with it, just to, if it would be a full tummy tuck, or versus like those other options that they offer, like at, just doing lipo or Sonobello. Like the difference between the two, because I've heard some bad things about Sonobello, and so I was kind of like, wanting to see what your option was.
34: Well, in our office, I can't talk about how Sonobello does it, but in our office, you have to see a surgeon just, way before the surgery. So you get options with a surgeon. I don't know how they do it over there. I don't know if you see a surgeon 2 weeks before, but with us, you'll see me, Dr. Phillips, Dr. Ayers, whoever you, Dr. Barlow, anybody that you did, because we have to tell you what's going on. We have to give you an opinion. It can't just be a person at the office. So we'll give you an opinion. You could get something as easy as Renuvion with some lipo and Vaser. It's a little bit of skin, or mini tummy tuck, or which tightens only the lower abdominal muscles, or a regular tummy tuck. I mean, we don't know until we see you, but we don't operate. We operate like a formal plastic surgery office. You'll see a doctor way before we ever decide on surgery with you. So you won't see us that day. Like, in other words, you won't see us the first time getting surgery. Now, I don't know how other people do it, but that's how we do it.
0: Nice.
3: Okay, so it may be as easy as, because it's not huge, you know what I mean? Like, I didn't lose a lot of weight or anything like that. It is just my bottom abs never, I mean, I guess because childbirth, I don't know. I have top abs, I guess, but my bottom just never will develop.
34: Yep. Yeah, I mean, if you want to call us, Freddie, what's that number again? Call us right now and we'll get you situated. Give her the number.
35: Yeah, 210-465-1170. And if you call right now, I can get you in for same-day consultations. Just mention my name and we can go ahead and get you in if you would like to be seen today. That wouldn't be a problem.
34: We could even do virtual.
35: Yeah,
34: we could do it virtually today. We could do it pre-consult where you send us pictures through our HIPAA portal. We could do a lot of things today if you want.
0: Okay, that's awesome, Elizabeth. And if you need that number again, I'll put you on hold just so we can get you that number again. What's up, Joe?
4: Good morning. Hey, I'm going to try to say this as sensitively as possible. is there any way of tightening up the bag for the boys?
0: Oh, his balls.
34: Yeah. Well, we call that
35: politically correct. Come on.
34: Yeah. I mean, scrotoplasty is same as like abdominoplasty, right? We're just reshaping and cutting away some skin. Oh. So yes, there is. Yeah, I've done it before.
0: Are you like sitting on them? Can you not ride a bike? What's wrong? Why do you got to tighten them up?
4: So I can't sit down on a chair, you know, too hard, and then you know, getting into a booth without them hitting the side of the booth. Unfortunately,
0: hitting the side of the booth
4: is becoming an issue. You know, when you like scoot in sometimes, if you don't sit in properly, you can kind
0: of. And you're telling me they rack the side of the booth?
4: Yeah.
0: I would move somewhere so cold.
4: Before where, like, you sit down and you make that squinting face and they're just like, are you okay? And it's just like, just give me a minute, you know? Gosh,
0: yeah, sometimes. You ever see, like, an old guy, he'll sit on his balls and you're like, arr!
1: Yeah. Oh, the video clips of that happening are hilarious.
35: There's so many options where we can see you and take care of you. Just call that number, 210-465-1170. It's 210.
4: Any major side effects?
0: Yeah, Doc, that's a great question. Any side effects if he gets this ball adjustment thing?
34: I mean, happiness.
0: That's happiness? You can get it in a booth, nice and smooth.
34: I guess.
0: Will his balls look 10 years younger?
34: Pain.
4: Well, I mean, like, what's it's that? Not going to affect my performance in any way, shape, or form, will it?
34: No, it shouldn't. I mean, that area doesn't have anything to do with performance. All the nerves are at the top of the shaft.
0: Oh, gotcha.
34: So we're not even close to the top of the shaft. Yeah. So I don't think that's going to, that has nothing to do with it. At worst, you'll just get some swelling down there that you left to ice for a weekend. I mean,
4: well, that's what we're going to eliminate here, Doc.
0: Yeah. I think if you call this number, 210-465-1170, what is it called? Scrotoplasty?
34: Yeah.
0: Nice.
34: Scrotoplasty. It is getting more common with GLP-1, massive weight loss.
0: So, wait a second. So, these dudes will lose a bunch of weight and then their balls are down to their knees?
34: Yeah. Well, it happens.
0: That's wild.
34: I mean, anything happens. Right?
0: All right, Finance Freddy. I mean, today is a great day to call Dr. Genevieve, 210-465-1170. With breast augmentations, $5,000. BBL Lipo 360, $7,500. 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All you got to do is call 210-465-1170. Like, what'd you say, Freddie? $150
35: right.
0: Yeah, a month?
35: You're looking at $150 about.
0: For the boobies?
35: Yeah, for about $125, $150 billion. And then for the BBL, you're probably right below $200 or right at $200 a month.
0: Dang.
1: That's awesome.
0: It's a great deal,
35: that's
0: Doc.
35: That's proof credit, guys.
0: Yeah, and Finance Freddie gets just about everybody.
35: We'll find you finance. We'll get you finance. We got layaway programs. We got so much different lenders out there that can help. If you want your dream surgery, just give us a call, and we will get you taken care of.
0: And you were saying you could do same-day consultations today.
35: Yes. Wow. Just for you, Billy. We'll get him in for the show
0: today. That's awesome.
35: Yeah.
0: Just mentioned Billy. Thank you, Dr. J.
1: Thanks, Doc.
0: You're awesome.
34: Thank you, guys.
0: No, appreciate you, and thank you, Finance Freddy, for
1: stopping
0: by. Appreciate that. Again, that number is 210-465-1170. These deals are only good for today, by the way. All right, let me see what I was going to do. Oh, this woman says, don't look for a husband. Look for the father of your children because you probably won't be together anyways.
1: Okay, good advice.
0: So stop looking for a husband. Just look for the father of your children.
1: I actually love that.
0: We'll get to it next. Hang on.
1: Hey, what's up? 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
24: Cleanup continues for an early morning car fire. The right lane's blocked off on I-10 eastbound at FM 1338. And speeds are starting to slow down over on Highway 90 eastbound. Extra 15 minutes going from Highway 211 to Loop 410. That's San Antonio Traffic. I'm Jason Fossig.
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0: father instead of a husband.
1: Yep.
0: You're like, I like him. He's a nice guy.
1: Mm-hmm.
0: I'm probably going to get sick of him, but he's going to be a good father, and he's going to make those child support payments every month on time. That's what you got to look for.
2: It's honestly probably solid advice.
0: Could be. This woman says that when she is, because she doesn't want to bring up her number so high. She doesn't want to have like a high-ass number, a high body count.
2: Oh,
0: so
2: okay.
0: She's got a male friend. And so when she's not in a relationship, she humps that male friend.
2: Oh, because you don't count him more than once.
0: Right.
2: Even if you're banging him and then you're in a relationship, then you go back to banging him.
0: Yeah, so now she's got a brand new boyfriend. And yeah. She's like, should I tell my boyfriend? This is kind of the setup.
2: Hell
0: between-
2: no. Hell no.
0: I think the dude's got to know.
2: No, don't tell him nothing. Don't be a dumbass.
0: This woman says you got to make a man jealous after a breakup, which I don't think it works. Because I think once a couple breaks up, sure, I guess maybe there's some dudes out there you can make jealous. But most guys are like, woohoo, it's time for something new. You're not really going to make them jealous.
2: It's, I mean, what? How are you going to make me? Yeah.
0: This is a funny story because.
2: Are you jealous?
0: This
2: I have
0: woman.
2: Crazy videos of you.
0: She hit a curb and knocked out two of her tires. So I'll get to that.
2: I love girl drivers. I love them. I love them. I love them.
0: And it's so funny because they have cheaper insurance.
2: It is, yeah. They are, insurance does consider them the better driver.
0: They are.
3: Went over on them.
2: I mean, the facts are the facts. It's hard for us to argue with that.
0: What'd you say, Nard?
3: That women are getting...
2: They're like, getting over on insurance companies.
3: Like, bad.
0: How?
3: Because they're way worse drivers.
0: I know, but here's what happens. A lot
2: insurance
0: of times, they will... Nah, dude, I think dudes might be worse.
2: We're more aggressive.
0: Yeah, I think so.
2: And so our accidents...
3: We're controlled.
2: Our accidents are also worse.
0: Yeah, I think so.
2: I don't even think it's debatable because that's not how insurance would work.
0: There's just dudes. If dudes would chill out with the road rage, we might have a chance to get some of our rates down.
2: Nard,
3: what?
2: That's just insurance isn't doing this by like a social, like what people in society consider. They're doing it by the numbers, by the facts.
3: I just seen this one side chick kill her and the dude in a sports car.
2: That's great, Nard. We're talking about as a whole. As a whole, as a sex.
0: And an insurance company probably think the dude deserved it.
2: Maybe, but that's not what they're not basing insurance rates because Nard saw this story.
3: I think they did.
2: It was a side chick.
0: All right, so this woman claims that she only wants a guy that can go once. I got so much feedback from this yesterday, so I put that in there.
2: Yeah.
0: I got five things this woman doesn't do as a wife.
2: Okay.
0: This woman made fun of a man's picnic idea. Brides are now flashing again at weddings. So I will get to that.
2: Again?
0: Yeah, remember when they would hold the flowers over their coochies? Do you remember that?
2: No, or I don't, would, Billy.
0: Or
2: I do not remember that.
0: All the dudes, all the groomsmen would cover their eyes and then the bride would whip out her nanas.
2: Mm-mm.
0: Or she would lift up her dress and then show off the beef.
2: I never knew that happened. I remember they used to like get the garter off, right?
0: Yeah, which is weird.
2: That was about the extent of what I saw.
0: And I got some audio. Would you settle with a wild woman?
2: Well,
0: this is a woman that, you know, is kind of wild,
2: yeah.
0: You know, a freak. And I got this is very vulgar what this woman says, but she says you need to marry the slut.
2: Yeah.
0: Those are her words.
2: I mean, we have heard that.
0: So I'll get to that. This is so funny and it's so true because men always think that D will make a girl feel better. Right? She's like, she's got a headache. And he's like, oh, I got something for you.
3: No.
2: You need wiener.
3: No, just cuddles.
0: I was talking about men.
3: I know.
0: Okay, we're talking about men. So men always think that they can make a woman feel better. Oh, grandma died? You know what make you feel better? Some
2: wiener.
3: Oh, God.
0: Yeah, that's what men think, Nard. And we also think if we're sick, if we just get some of that action, right? If we get to hump a woman, that either we'll just transfer it to her or we'll start to feel better. we always, oh, you lost your job. I know it'll make you feel better. Oh,
2: wiener.
3: No, you her and your favorite meal.
0: You and your sister fighting? Oh, how about some wiener?
2: Eat her up.
0: You had a huge

0: fight at Thanksgiving. Oh man, that's terrible. Let's go back to the. Let's get a hotel room and then we can hump.
1: Oh God,
0: that's what men think. We think that the cure's in our pants for everything, headaches, colds. Obviously not diarrhea, but everything else. Like, oh yeah, this will make you feel better. Nordum immediately went, ah, no, it's cuddles.
1: Cuddles or their favorite meal.
0: Or let's feed them.
1: Yeah.
0: Or cuddle them. I know. That's what I was talking about, dudes.
1: I'm a dude.
0: Nah, not with all that cuddle stuff.
1: Girls love cuddles.
0: I think there's for a little bit, but then they always, it's getting hot. It's getting hot.
1: Only some girls are like
0: sweating.
1: That.
0: No, there's a bunch.
1: And they just turn up the AC.
0: Who looks worse, a man who had sex with three women in one day or a woman who had sex with three men in a day? And this woman says that asking body count's the quickest way to talk yourself out of some good coochie.
2: I mean, you definitely, I don't think you're going to get laid if you talk about, if you ask her that.
0: Probably not.
2: Like, yeah, that's not going to end the night well.
0: This woman says that you should look for a father, not a husband.
3: All my girlfriends that are like late 30s, don't look for a husband, look for the father of your child. Like if you want a kid, you don't necessarily have to look for a husband. Look for someone that you think would be an amazing dad and partner because you might not stay together, but then you had your kid and you go find the love of your life.
0: Do you hear that, Derek?
2: Yeah. No,
0: she said,
2: crazy.
0: Find a husband, right? But don't really think that you guys are going to stay together.
2: Mm-hmm.
0: Get a man that's going to be good to the kid, that man that's going to be on time with those child support payments, a man that you can take half his stuff. And then once you've had, you got your kid, now you can go find the love of your life.
2: She's just kind of going by like the odds of you staying married, I guess. Because they're not very good.
0: That's some girl math as people are pointing out.
2: Yeah. I mean, yeah.
0: All right, this is what you're supposed to do. You find a man who's going to be a father to your child. Uh-huh. And then once that relationship dissolves and you start getting those child support checks, they start getting deposited.
2: Right.
0: Then you go out there. You go find the love of your life. You go find them. Why can't you just go find the love of your life and then have a kid with that guy?
2: I guess it doesn't always work out.
0: Because she's saying these women in their 30s that haven't had kids yet, just go find a dude who's going to be a good father.
1: And make sure he's not multiple baby mamas, because you don't want that.
2: Well, that wouldn't be a good father in their world.
1: Yeah, no.
0: They don't want that.
1: Right.
0: What's up, Cody? Unless you're an NBA player.
2: Yeah, that's true.
0: What do you got, Cody?
4: I don't play basketball anymore. Hey,
0: Say?
1: I think a number one.
5: You said number one, yeah.
2: Yeah.
0: Oh,
2: yeah.
0: That's a medical myth. A medical myth. It doesn't really do anything. Remember how they used to think that if you got bit by a jellyfish,
1: yeah,
0: that it would cure it?
1: I tried that once and it did not work.
0: No, it doesn't work.
1: No, my ex-wife did.
2: No, he got bit by an ant.
1: My ex-wife did, and I had to do that to her, and it did not work.
2: Well,
5: You didn't have to. She didn't ask for it.
1: Well, she did.
2: She wanted it.
1: Nope. She asked. She's like, it'll stop stinging. I'm like, all right, cool. And then, it didn't work.
0: Oh, my gosh. No wonder she divorced you.
1: So she stunk and she was stinging.
0: I would have went back in the water.
2: She stunk and she was stinging.
1: Yep.
0: I know. This dude's so trashy. What's up, Kayla?
6: I mean, I think that girl, I think she had good advice. Like,
0: that's
6: you're
0: what Derek
6: probably
0: was
6: not
0: going
6: to be with the father or your child. You're probably not.
0: Well,
6: like,
0: if you
6: might
0: go
6: get
0: into
6: married.
0: It with that attitude, yeah, you probably won't.
2: Yeah.
6: Well, I mean,
0: you
6: just look at, you said it, you just look at the divorce stats. Like, most women don't stay with their man. I mean, I just, like.
0: But isn't that a woman problem?
6: Well, the man doesn't always stay the same guy either.
0: Well, as you pointed out, the woman always, usually doesn't stay with that man. Get it? The woman usually doesn't stay with him.
6: Well, because he turns out to be pretty terrible. So, like,
0: I don't know why.
6: Men don't keep up the effort. I don't know. Like, they don't keep up the effort that's going to keep a woman excited about being married. I think they just stop putting the effort in.
0: I know,
6: and I think men typically fail at marriage.
0: I don't think it's just the man's fault in marriage. It's two to tango. I think it's probably both their fault. One has to try. And then if the other one's not trying, then you got to, you know, talk to them. And if they still don't try, okay, I get it. But somebody has to try.
6: What's your problem with a, like, a man should be a good father? Like, that's what you want. What's your problem with that? All of a sudden, you're immediately going to, oh, she's taking my child support checks and stuff like that. Sounds like you guys have gotten burned so many times. And, like, I just feel like this is too personal. Like, you guys are taking, this way too.
0: Well, we're taking it personal because you just said that it's usually the man's fault when the marriage doesn't work out.
2: Yeah.
6: It is. It is usually.
7: Of course, you said the woman wrong.
0: Of course, to the woman, she has to have somebody to blame for it, right? She can never internalize that and go, hey, you know what? It was both our fault. I'm not saying that it isn't the dude's fault. I'm just, but you're saying it's always the man's fault.
6: Usually.
0: Okay.
7: They're alluded to accountability. They really are.
0: Just this lady. The most, I don't think all of them are. You know, sure, some of you guys are, but
7: most.
6: I don't know. If you decide you don't want to be in a marriage anymore and you've picked a guy who's a good father, at least, then you're covered. Like, you've picked a guy, like, because this person's going to be in your life forever. You'd rather him be a good father. You can move on. As a woman, you can move on. You can find somebody else.
0: Yeah, go find your true love is what they said in that audio.
6: Yeah.
0: Just stop. If you're in your 30s, you don't have kids, you want to have kids, just go out there, find a man who's going to be a good father because you're probably not going to stay with him. And then you'll have your kid and then you can go find your true love.
2: Yep.
6: Yeah. I mean, that's pretty realistic, to be honest. I don't know why you're taking issue with that. Like,
0: The only thing I'm taking issue with is that you saying that it's always the man's fault in the divorce.
6: It is usually. Ask anybody. It's the guy.
0: How is it always the man's fault?
6: Because he becomes somebody else completely, and he stops.
0: No, I think it's this. This is what I think. I think it's because he didn't change. He just stayed the same. He's the same guy that you married, and he wouldn't change for you.
7: Mm-hmm.
0: And he didn't morph into the person that you wanted him to be, and that's why you don't like him. That's what I think.
6: Okay, well then, why didn't he grow up? Like most people,
0: men don't grow up. If you're gonna marry a man, just know he's probably not gonna grow up. Just know that. And if you're expecting a dude to grow up, become mature, it's not gonna happen. Don't get married.
6: I mean, get married, but just know that you got to pick somebody who's like a good person deep down and will be a good father, even though he's not a good husband to you. You know? Pick him that way.
2: Yeah.
0: Here's another option, is put your spouse first. Right? I mean, that's always an option.
2: Boo!
0: See, what happens is, so you get the kid, because that's what you really want. You don't really want the husband. You get the kid. You get what you want, and then it's like, all right, now the husband's disposable. That's what happens. Now he's a disposable person. Now he's almost in the way.
6: They get preoccupied with their jobs and stuff. They get preoccupied
0: Yeah, because now there's not only, before, when he meets you, he's probably just supporting himself when he meets you. Now he meets you, and he's like, oh, I also have to support her. Even if you have money, right? Okay, now you bring in another human. Now he's like, he started out only having to worry about himself, just supporting himself. Now he's got to support his wife. Now he's got to support a child. That adds more stress. So he's like, you know what I got to do? I got to work harder because I got more people to take care of.
6: That's called being an adult. I'm so sorry. Like, I'm so sorry you poor guys have to, like, figure that out.
7: But how come y'all don't have to figure it out?
6: How hard for you?
7: So it's the guy that has to figure it out.
6: Yeah, the guy has to figure it out. The woman already figured it out.
7: No,
6: she gave birth to the kid.
7: Oh my gosh, that dumbass argument again.
6: Not a dumbass argument.
7: It's like the only thing you have in your back pocket. It really is.
6: Okay, well, you try childbirth.
7: Let me go get on that.
1: He knows how to carry one because he's got a fat belly.
2: Jesus.
7: You have the brain of a baby. You're an idiot. You just derailed it.
0: He does.
1: He's carrying an infant.
6: I can't even.
0: This is what I think.
6: Best thing ever. Arguing that men are more responsible in a relationship.
0: I'm not saying that men are more responsible. I'm saying
6: poor men.
0: That
6: poor men. You're blaming men
0: for every problem in every marriage. That's
7: blame,
0: what you
7: blame,
0: did.
7: Blame, blame,
0: what
7: blame,
0: I'm
7: blame.
0: Saying is probably both of them. It's probably both of them. And it's probably very simple. If you are adults, then you could work it out. But instead,
6: maybe,
0: you guys quit.
6: Maybe not.
0: You guys
6: no,
0: quit.
6: Women don't quit.
0: Yeah, you do.
6: No,
0: you're
6: women
0: the one,
6: want to make
0: you're
6: it
0: the
6: work.
0: One
6: it's
0: always.
6: The men who quit. It's much easier for a man to walk away. And they're usually the ones who quit.
7: Look who we have to live with.
0: Okay, that's so untrue. That is just
6: so
0: absolutely untrue. Men will stay in horrible situations.
6: No, they will. They do not. They
0: They're starting to not to. You're right.
1: Yeah, they're cheating.
0: I did read something yesterday, and I think I played some audio that men are starting to divorce their wives because they're like, I can't do anything right. Let me get out. I'm 100% of the problem for everything. So if I leave, then she has nothing to be upset about because I'm the problem for everything that's wrong in her life. So if I leave, then she should be super happy. You know what they find? The guy leaves and she's just as miserable as she was when he was there.
2: Hmm.
6: Maybe he was the one who was being miserable in the first place. Good for him for realizing it.
0: Derek, what do you think? I mean, you're being kind of quiet.
2: I just think that I don't think it's the worst idea for girls, you know, to in search of a man because usually you're going to end up not being together.
7: Yeah, she's going to leave him.
2: Yeah. I mean, it's just how it is.
7: Oh,
2: like,
7: Lord,
2: people that.
7: I'm leaving.
2: When you get with somebody and you have a kid, it's just like, I don't know, a lot of times they just don't stay together. So maybe looking for what would be a good father would be a good.
6: Yeah.
2: Strategy.
0: Dead Kitty says she knows at least 5 men in crappy marriages and are still there.
7: Yep.
0: So men usually do stay in bad marriages. Yep. I'm not saying that men are not to blame. That's not what I'm saying. I just don't think they're 100%
6: to blame. And women stay in bad marriages.
2: No,
6: women
2: not.
6: Stay in really bad marriages all the time.
7: Because they're the cause
6: really
7: of the bad,
6: bad
7: marriage.
0: Yeah.
6: No, women
2: Chris
6: are not the cause of the bad marriage.
2: Chris is scorned. Yeah, he's mad.
7: 100%.
0: I don't, Chris.
1: Why
0: you can't.
1: So
0: you can't say that 100% women are the cause of all.
6: Well, that's
0: all
6: the problem
0: bad
6: right there.
7: What, your phone call? Yeah, I don't like this lady.
0: Well, really I don't like her either.
6: Like, and, you know what? And I don't like you.
7: I don't
6: and
7: care.
6: all the crap you say about women and all this stuff. You guys are terrible. Like,
0: hey, I'm just saying. There's equal blame here, lady.
6: No,
2: we're all
6: there's
2: terrible.
6: Not equal blame.
7: No,
6: there's
7: I've
6: not
7: terrible.
6: Equal blame.
0: I think there is. There's plenty of blame to go for everybody. Everybody get some blame.
2: Mm.
6: All I was saying, and all that lady was saying, that you should pick a good father. And you're like, you immediately go to, yeah, he should be able to pay child support and stuff like that.
0: Well, that's what you're looking for.
7: Exactly.
0: I wish I had more time. I don't. I got to go.
2: Damn it.
7: No.
0: I know. 1-855-FU-BILLY. 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
19: A new issue on I-37 northbound at Cesar Chavez. The left lane is blocked off and it's causing about a 10-minute backup. Delay start from New Braunfels. Over on Loop 1604 northbound, an extra 15 minutes due to congestion from Culebra over to Hosman Road. That's San Antonio traffic. I'm Jason Fossig.
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23: And let's see here. That's my audio that I want to play. About this woman, she bangs her male best friend.
0: Oh, here it is. So she's got herself a boyfriend, but this is the shenanigans she gets up to.
24: Okay, I don't know what I should do, you guys. So I have a guy best friend, and every time I'm single, you know, to keep my body count low, we have a little fun here and there. So I started recently dating this new guy, and I've introduced him to my best friend, obviously. Jeez. But I don't know if I should tell him what we do when we're single. Like, do you guys think that's a big deal, or...
0: I don't know. I have no idea. I don't know if you should tell her or not. Probably. You know, because if you don't know, like, there was just a Reddit post. and they had a family dinner. And this dude, he found out, you know, he married this woman. He has a couple brothers. He found out one of the brothers used to bang the chick.
1: Oh, God.
0: But nobody told him. They went through a whole courtship. They went through a whole engagement. And within 2 years, they were married. Nobody told him that the brother used to nail her all the time. And that didn't come out till a couple of years after they got married. And the first question the dude asked, he's like, well, did you use a condom? Like, that matters, but... And she's like, well, no. And so, you know, and so then he was like, oh! You know, right, that's information that he needed to have before he chose his partner. Yeah. That was information that was, look, if you buy a house and you don't disclose that the foundation has cracks in it or there's, you know, leaks, there gets water in it, whatever it is, you could be liable because you're hiding information. Someone's buying this under false pretenses.
1: Yep.
0: If that's even the correct words to use.
1: No, I think it's 100%.
0: So for this dude, if he got serious with you and he doesn't know and you've been introducing him to your best friend, then you guys start hanging out, then he's like becomes friends with this guy and he's like, oh, she's all right. Has no idea that you hump your best friend when you're not in relationships.
1: Yeah.
0: I mean, maybe a progressive guy is not going to care.
1: Maybe.
0: But I think that's information that you need to know immediately.
1: Yeah, I totally agree.
0: Right? What do you think, Chris?
7: I don't think so. Not at all. Because a lot of guys can't handle that information.
0: Well, see, I have a different opinion on that. The guy, it's not that he can't handle that information. It's that she's not going to get the answer that she wants when she gives him that information. So it's not that he can't handle it. She's not going to like how he feels about it. And so he's probably not going to be comfortable with her being friends and hanging out with the guy that was humping his woman. He's probably not going to be cool with that.
1: No, I don't think he is.
0: Especially when the information was withheld from him.
1: Mm-hmm.
7: Yeah.
1: I totally agree with that.
0: What do you think, Nard?
2: I mean, I don't see a problem with her saying anything. Like, I think that's good.
0: She should tell him, though.
2: Yes, I think so. Because I think that will help, like, the trust and stuff going forward.
0: But if she doesn't tell him...
2: Then you can't trust her.
0: Yeah, and she's for the streets.
2: Yeah, she's definitely...
0: She's for the car wash.
2: Exactly.
0: She's for the parking lot. Like, she's not even for the street. She's for the parking lot.
1: I mean, his own brother banged the girl that he married.
0: Well, that's one story. This is another one. This is the... She bangs her male best friend so she doesn't bring her number up.
1: That's disgusting.
0: Because she doesn't want to have a high body count.
7: Well, that's a good
2: idea.
7: And
2: you would want to know that.
0: Yeah, you would want to know that.
1: Yeah, because she probably still hangs out with her male best friend.
0: No, she introduced her male best friend to her new boyfriend. She's like, I got a dilemma. Should I tell him or not?
2: Because that will...
0: Should I tell him what we're up to when we're not in relationships?
1: I mean, you don't have to because he already knows. Because you said, hey, here's my male best friend. And, like, girls and guys are not friends, so we already know that you banged him.
2: They can.
0: No.
2: Yeah, for sure.
0: I'm with Derek on that one.
7: Yeah, I agree with that.
0: No man enters a friendship with a woman without first wanting to bang her. Yeah. And then you go to what used to be called the friend zone that is now called the waiting room. So you're a dude, you see a woman, you like her, and she's like, hey, you have no chance of getting these goods. You're never going to clap my cheeks. And he's like, okay. Mm-hmm. And his consolation prize is getting to hang out with you. And for some dudes, the consolation prize is just getting to hear the stories of what happens with her dudes.
1: Yeah.
0: And so he sits in the waiting room and he's like, well, maybe someday she'll see, right? Because the movies all say that someday she'll wake up and see that he's been the guy she's always wanted. The guy that she's always wanted has always been right in front of her.
1: Right there. Nard just does it, you know, because like Nard has girls that are friends that he also bangs, but he still thinks they could be friends.
2: No, you could definitely be friends with a girl without banging her.
1: Yeah, I know, but you do bang them, though.
2: No, I know.
1: That girl that cuts your hair, that gives you a mouth hug.
2: I never banged her.
1: Yeah, well, I know, but she used to give you mouth hugs.
2: No, she did not. No, not one time.
1: And you're
2: nothing.
1: Like, yo, this is... But you would always just say, this is my friend.
2: Yes, she would, yeah.
1: But you would leave the other part out how you do stuff with her.
2: I just said I didn't do anything with her.
1: I don't care what you say. I know what you did.
2: And she even could tell you I didn't do anything.
1: She didn't say that.
2: Yes, she did.
0: I never heard anything. I don't know anything about it.
1: I only heard her that you did stuff with her.
2: I never.
0: So, do you think that she should tell? I think she has to. And then if the guy...
1: I don't think she has to because...
0: I mean, the guy should know.
1: Like, if
0: he should know. How stupid is this man?
1: How could you be with a girl that has guy friends?
0: Yeah, how could you be cool? She's like, oh, you need to meet my best friend. He's expecting a long-haired girl.
1: Oh, this is a guy that is your friend.
0: All right, hey, wait a second. Where's her long hair? Why does she have a mustache?
1: I would stop talking to her immediately.
0: Right?
1: If she was like, hey, I want you to meet my best friend, and then the person that shows up at lunch is a guy, I'd be like, all right, later. That'd be over.
0: That's...
1: Get the person that shows up as a dude? What?
0: Yeah, it's progressive, Derek. It's today's world.
7: Yeah.
1: I like watching spit roast, but, you know, that's it.
0: That's it.
7: Spectator.
0: I got this woman that hit a curb, knocked out at least two tires on her car.
3: Not what I thought this morning was going to be.
0: She's like, I did not think today was going to go this way.
1: Oh, man.
0: She hit a curb.
3: Yeah, I was driving and I hit the curb.
0: Yeah. I love it when she's like, I don't know, the curb came out of nowhere.
7: Yeah, it's the curb's fault.
0: Oh, it just jumped at my
3: car. Both of them are flat.
4: I see it rocking in on her here.
3: It's like a blessing that I actually was...
4: Like right down the road from here?
3: Literally at the light. I don't know whether to laugh or cry. But my husband's going to come pick me up.
4: It happens. We see everything.
0: Oh, I mean, both the rims and tires are just destroyed. So she just crashed right into the curb.
1: Yeah.
0: Took out one side of her car.
3: Oh my gosh.
4: It looks like a roofing nail.
3: What the?
5: I'm at the dealership because I hit a curb and got two flat tires.
0: That's also.
5: They rescued me.
0: That's impressive.
1: It is.
0: Take out two tires with one curb.
1: Because I do know girls that have taken out multiple tires in one incident. And that's always been impressive to me. I've never seen that unless a girl's driving.
0: All right. So yesterday I brought this up and a woman claims she wants a man that can only go once. She does not want repeat business. She doesn't want her man getting in the mood again 5 minutes later. Well, I got a lot of response for this. I'll take your phone calls. 1-855-FU-BILLY. We'll be right back.
6: Kiss San Antonio weather.
0: 80 and mostly cloudy, heating up in the afternoon with a high of 99.
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5: 1 hour away from a shot at $1,000. Iron Maiden tickets today. Trans-Siberian Orchestra.
6: Hell yeah.
5: Would you get with the wild woman? Would you nestle down with the wild woman? Would you try to tame the wild woman?
6: Tame her?
5: Yeah.
7: Good luck.
5: Or would you be happy that she's a wild, freaky woman? I got some audio of, they were asking, you know, dudes, hey, would you nestle down with the wild woman? And this other woman, she says, you should get with the woman who's a little free with herself. Likes to have some fun. So we'll get to that. Yesterday, we were talking about how, like, this woman, she can't stand it when a guy is ready to go again.
8: So we want to talk about the men that are very blessed to be able to and get it back up. But
5: Yeah. So they just get done. The woman thinks she's put it to bed, put it to night-night, put it to sleep, and then it pops up like Michael Myers. It pops up like some sort of scary movie.
7: Yeah.
5: It won't die. And now he's ready to do it again.
7: Mm-hmm.
5: Would most women find that to be annoying?
7: I have no idea.
5: This woman says, she messaged yesterday, and she says when she's done, she always acts like she's asleep. It won't even, she'll turn the other side because she knows that her husband would be ready to go again. However, I did have a couple ladies say that they would appreciate it, that it would be the ultimate compliment. And so I threw it out there and I was like, I think our audience, the women that listen to us, would think that it would be the ultimate compliment when a guy's ready to go again. I think our audience would love it. Now, I can't speak for other stations, other platforms. You know, it might be a little tuckered out, but I think the women that listen to us would be like, yeah, giddy up. Let's go again.
7: They might.
5: But these women are like, no, they're one and done.
8: Is it a blessing or is it a curse?
9: Only one time. If you keep doing it, you got to get the out of my house.
8: Yeah,
9: I don't like her. I got to get up out of your house. One of us got to go.
8: I've definitely had a guy that was like, he goes to the bathroom, reset, right back, let's get it again.
5: All right, so 1-855-FU-BILLY.
7: Girl's like, you got to get the F out of my house.
5: I got to leave her. You got to leave me. She does not want that again. There was a woman, because I went on Reddit too, and there were some people talking about it. And these ladies on Reddit, this one woman, she goes, I actually had to leave my first husband because he was like that.
7: Yeah.
5: And it just got too much. It was too much. He would be done, and then within a 15-minute window, he'd want to do it again. And she's like, I had just gotten out of the shower. I had just cleaned up and gotten, you know, ready. You know, I figured I gave it to him. That's enough. And then he wanted to go again.
7: Mm-hmm.
5: And then some women were dissing her, and they were saying, oh, come on. What kind of wife are you?
7: Well, she had just gotten out of the shower.
5: Yeah, I know. She had just cleaned up the crime scene.
7: I kind of almost, in a weird way, sided with her a little bit.
5: All right, I challenge our audience, our females, would you be ready to go for round two, or do you just want that guy to be done? What do you think, Nar? What do you think they're going to say?
10: Our audience will probably be like, I probably want to go for round two.
5: Are you speaking werewolf?
10: Yep.
5: It's spooky season. He just said,
7: he's getting mad.
5: All right. I'm just scared off the caller that was waiting.
10: My bad.
7: He's getting mad.
10: I wasn't getting mad.
5: All right, 1-855-FU-BILLY. In the chat, Green Goddess says, yes, round two, three, and four.
7: Damn.
5: Multiple rounds, please. That's from some ladies in our chat. Catman says, round number two, let's go. This woman, I said, I'm ready for round three, two, three, and four. So they want it. What do you think, Nar? Try that again. Take two.
10: I would say they would want round two.
5: They would.
10: Yeah.
5: All right, but you're not, you've said for years you're not a round two kind of guy.
10: I'm not, but our audience will be, so I'm on their side.
5: Because that's why you're like, I want to date somebody that doesn't listen to the show.
10: No, I didn't say that.
5: Yes, you have.
10: No, I'm just saying. But
7: no,
10: I'm
7: he not, definitely does.
10: I'm not saying it like I'm not saying because I don't want to do round two. No.
5: Do you think you could?
10: No, I don't think I could. No.
5: What do you think it is? It's just bad genes, bad family. Bad what is everything. It?
10: I mean, most guys normally don't go round two.
5: Tony, do most guys normally not do a round two?
0: Not the ones I sleep with.
5: Oh, they there can't. You go. They can't do it, or they can.
0: No, they can't. They can absolutely. I require a minimum of four.
5: Four. She four. Needs four, Derek.
7: Damn.
5: That's incredible.
0: Yes.
7: Come on, let her say
5: that.
7: That.
5: I know, I want to be able to say
7: Billy.
5: That. I know.
7: Let her say it.
5: I know, but...
7: Get my soul out of here.
5: Yeah. I understand what you're saying, Tony. You want to make sure that that dude is out for the count.
0: Absolutely.
5: There's this guy, his name is Bronson Reed.
7: Yeah.
5: And he doesn't just give one tsunami off the top rope.
7: No.
5: He gives like three and four tsunamis off the top rope just to make sure that the person that he's crashing down on is out for the count. So this woman wants a bunch of tsunamis.
7: Yeah.
0: Absolutely. Like if his legs aren't shaking and he's trying to catch his breath, I didn't do my job.
5: So you want a guy that can't even walk after he's done with you.
0: Exactly.
5: She's you a soul snatcher. She wants to take his legs out like it's a mob. Like he owes you money.
0: Exactly.
5: There's a wrestling move, and her finishing move is called the soul snatcher. And that's what that's what this woman wants
0: that
5: to do.
0: That was my name in high school.
5: The soul snatcher?
7: Damn. Oh, God. Oh, my God.
5: Oh, that's great.
7: This girl is
5: Thank you,
7: fantastic.
5: Tony. Elaine.
7: I love her.
5: Do you want, are you up for round two? Or are you one and done? Get out of the house. Like, get away from me after one. Elaine?
11: Yes, I'm sorry. I didn't hear you.
5: All right. So what do you want? You want round two or what?
11: I keep going. They usually tire out before me.
5: You got to feel so cool because you're putting them down for the count. They're submitting to you.
11: That's right.
5: Because I can't keep up with Elaine.
11: No, they usually get tired. Trust me.
5: How many rounds do you want to go?
11: Tell the moment.
5: Just out of the moment. What's the most rounds you've ever been able to go?
11: I won't say rounds, but how about a couple hours?
5: Couple hours? Jeez. All right. Well, thank you, Elaine. Let me go to Erica real quick. Yes, Erica.
12: Yes. I'll say that I feel like every session is round one, round two, round three. I just feel like, you know, he'll kind of go down on me for like 30 minutes and then I'll touch on him for a bit and then we're doing it.
5: Okay.
12: And then we're both exhausted. That's like round one, round two, round three.
5: Okay. So that's considered one session. That's foreplay with the fun time. Yeah, I know it feels like it lasts forever, but that's just one round. So you probably don't want a guy that could. So you get done with that, and let's say you got a guy, and he pops up like Michael Myers. You think you shot him, and he's dead, and he's out for the count for the night, and then he gets back up, and he's ready to go again.
12: Honestly, after so much foreplay, because that's just how I enjoy having, you know.
5: Correct.
12: And just plenty of foreplay, so I can't imagine my man getting up after that.
5: Oh, you're saying that there's no way he could get up after that?
12: I really don't think so. I would be...
5: Would you be offended or would you be turned on if he could?
12: I mean, I think I'd feel pretty neutral about it. I'd be like, oh, really? Then I'll just turn around and you can do what you need.
5: That's a good woman
7: there. It is.
5: Erica, you're a great woman.
7: Great woman.
5: She needs a street named after her.
13: Yeah.
5: What's up, Autumn?
14: Hey, so before the man I was with now, I thought it was one and done.
5: Okay.
14: But he can just keep going on and on and on. I mean, like a woman can.
5: Right, so this dude's got a woman one where he can just keep going and going and going.
14: I mean, it's great. So.
5: Does he ever wear you out?
14: Sure. No, he has to tap out.
5: Oh, he taps out. See, because you guys things that just they just don't quit. They don't quit.
14: It's a never-ending story.
5: Yeah, it is. It is never-ending story. You've been Bonnie Blue and that Lily Phillips proved that you guys could just keep going and going and going. Have you seen those stories? Yeah, so a lot of women, they like the multiple rounds. I don't. Would a dude want multiple rounds, though? Aren't you, when you're done, you're kind of like just done?
7: Yeah. You got the poison out.
5: Right? So it's like, why are we going to do that again?
7: Mm-hmm.
5: But some dudes, they're like, flush the toilet and then the water fills up right away.
7: I guess.
5: And they're ready to go.
7: They're ready for another
5: flush.
13: Yeah.
5: I get the five things this woman doesn't do as a married woman.
7: Five?
5: Yeah. You know, as a wife. Hmm. Yeah, five things. Maybe this is it.
15: Today we'll be going over.
5: Yeah, this is her list. This is her today list.
15: Today we'll be going over five things I don't do as a wife. The first thing I don't do as a wife is flirt.
7: Oh, God bless.
5: Yes. Woo. Yes. I like that. Too many of you flirt.
7: Chris isn't clapping.
5: He's not.
7: He wants his wife to flirt
15: with other. Okay, bitch. Number two, bitch. Now, a lot of y'all gonna be mad, but I don't give a. I would never feed my husband on a paper plate.
5: What?
7: I don't care about that.
5: I got fed on three paper plates yesterday, and I loved it.
7: I'd rather the paper plates. That way there's not a million dishes.
5: Yeah, and not wasting water.
15: Okay. Feeding your husband on a paper plate, bitch?
5: You know what's funny? I get fed on.
7: She feels that strongly about it?
5: Derek, I get fed on the same plates as the dogs.
7: Yeah, I'm okay with it.
5: Yeah, and I'm fine with it.
15: His side bitch would never. All right, moving right along. The third thing I don't do as a wife is deny my husband sex. Okay, bitch?
5: Yeah, okay.
15: All right, bitch.
5: All right, bitch. Hell yes. Hell yes.
7: Wow.
5: Hell yes. She does not deny it.
7: Mm-hmm.
5: When he wants it, he gets it. Bitch?
7: Yeah, bitch.
5: That's pretty cool. She's a good
7: wife. I like her
5: wife.
7: Use of bitch.
5: Yeah. That's her gimmick.
7: I love that.
5: She's a great wife. No flirting, no paper plates, no denying the cheeks.
15: First thing that I don't do as a wife, which is why I'm a pick me and you're a skip me, is because...
5: I like that.
7: You're a skip me? I like that. I like that a lot.
5: I'm a pick me and you're a skip me.
7: Mm-hmm. Yeah, that's...
5: You're that Uno card, skip me.
7: It's amazing.
5: Oh, that's so funny. If they're not a pick me, they're a skip me.
7: Mm-hmm.
5: It's so true.
15: Because I don't question my husband, okay? I don't question him or debate him in public. The fifth thing I don't do as a wife is wear or do anything my husband doesn't approve of.
5: Man, women gotta hate this lady because not only is she a pick me, and she just body bagged all the skip me's.
7: Mm-hmm.
5: But she actually appreciates her husband and loves her husband. And she listens to her husband.
7: That's nice.
5: Right? You know, a lot of women are like, one thing I am not doing as a married woman is listening to my husband.
7: Yeah.
5: I think
7: most of them hate us.
5: Yeah, eventually. If they don't hate you now, they will. Just give it time.
7: Oh, yeah, they do.
5: Oh, you got to like that. Doesn't flirt. Nort, you're kind of pushed back on that. You didn't clap either.
10: Yeah, I did.
7: He likes when his chick flirts.
10: I clapped on it.
5: Oh, so you're against flirting now?
10: I mean, no, I'm not against it. Like, I don't have I don't want her to have resting bitch face. But like,
5: oh, I love that. I love it. The look of a cat that doesn't want to be petted.
7: Oh, there's nothing better than be like, man, your chick's kind of a bitch.
5: Yeah,
7: and it's like, yeah, she is.
5: Yeah, she is.
7: Yeah, I know.
5: Yeah,
7: she sucks.
5: There was some audio of a. Well, I'll play it later. This dude doesn't. He's like, he goes, I don't like friendly bitches.
7: Yeah, no,
5: So he goes, I don't want my bitch to be friendly.
7: Hell no.
5: No. I don't even want my animals to be friendly to other people.
7: Yep.
5: Right? Yep. I kind of get offended when the dogs are excited to see other people. It's like, bitch, they don't pay your rent.
7: I know. I hate that.
5: Right? They don't feed you.
7: Yeah.
5: Why don't you just go home with them then?
7: Yeah.
5: Really? You like them better.
13: I like my wife to be friendly.
7: I'm sure they'll love cleaning up all your hair.
13: They laugh at his jokes.
5: Nothing better than a good...
7: Laugh at his jokes? Oh, hell no. Damn.
5: Good bitch.
7: Oh, hell no.
13: What? What's wrong with their laughing at some dude's joke?
5: It's not good. It's not nice. No, no, no, no, no, no.
13: Touch his hand. It's fine.
5: Touch his hand?
13: Yeah, just like a little, you know. What? Like when they grab the top of the hand and laugh, you know, like...
5: No. That's she's almost inviting him, right?
13: Yeah, but then she yanks the rug from underneath him, and it's like...
5: Well, you hope that's what happens. Unfortunately, that's not what happens a lot. Yeah, nothing worse. You feel humiliated for the guy whose wife is laughing at another man's joke, right? And you're like, ah, gosh, he's got one of those.
13: I never knew that was such a big deal.
5: It's a huge deal.
7: Yeah, no, it is. That's why I'm surprised, like, comedy shows are always so packed.
5: Yeah.
7: Because, like, wouldn't that just piss you off?
5: You're like, what, when you bring your woman to a comedy show and she's laughing?
7: She's just dying. And you're like, wait a minute.
5: Wait a second. You're only supposed to laugh at me.
7: Yeah.
5: All right, would you settle with the wild woman? This woman says she's got some good advice. You need to marry the free spirit. People are saying, Chris, what? WTF, Chris.
7: Yeah, people are thrown off by Chris. Touch his hand. Hey, it's me, Derek, from the Billy Madison Show. 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
24: A couple of issues downtown this morning. The lower level of I-10 westbound has closed down due to a crash at Frio. Traffic is forced to use the upper level, and the left lane's blocked off on I-37 northbound due to an accident at Cesar Chavez. You're backed up from Southeast Military. At San Antonio Traffic, I'm Jason Fossig.
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5: And Maiden tickets, Trans-Siberian Orchestra. You see what else I got. Oh, men always think that a D will make a woman feel better. We will get to that. Let's see here. This dude hates when a woman is friendly to other men. Derek.
7: Yes, sir.
5: You know how it is widely known, probably most people would say Tom Brady's the greatest NFL player of all time. Not the most athletic.
7: But the greatest football player of all time.
5: Of all time is Tom Brady.
7: Yep.
5: Well, this woman, she's going, so you can label him, he's the greatest, he's the best guy to ever do it.
7: Yes.
5: Well, this woman, she's like, who do you think in the world has the best coochie?
7: Oh. Oh, man.
5: Right? So it's like, because somebody's got it.
7: Oh, man.
5: Now, where do you think it is? And who's got it?
7: What a question.
5: I know.
7: Oh.
5: This woman says that the only thing worse than a man is a man without money.
7: Okay, relax.

0: just to humiliate their husbands online.
1: Okay.
0: Like, that's how they get paid.
1: I mean, if you get paid for it, then I would be fine with it.
0: Let's see here.
1: Like, if they're getting a if they're getting TikTok money or something like that, I'm not sure I would mind.
0: It can't be that good. Money can't be that great.
1: It would really depend on the money.
0: And this woman, she doesn't think that men should be allowed to take half a woman's stuff. You know, in her divorce. Let's say the woman's a breadwinner. She's got stuff. She's got the 401k and everything. She's like, well, a man should not be entitled to half her stuff. That's insane. It's like, nah, I think he is.
1: Mm-hmm.
0: I think he deserves it. Where's his payday?
1: Yeah.
0: And 30 to 40% of relationships are sexless. I think sexless means less than six times a year. And I never got to these crazy college confessions, so I'll try to get to that. I know I had some other stuff, too. Let me find it here. I think this is some fun stuff. I never got to the dead butt syndrome. I got a woman whose thing don't clap.
1: Mm-hmm.
0: And then I also got this woman, she wants people with STDs to have to glow in the dark. Like, we inject them with something, and then if they have STDs, they glow in the dark.
1: I don't think that should happen.
0: And there's a new movie called Wicker.
1: Yeah.
0: You know, like a wicker chair, that type of stuff?
1: Mm-hmm.
0: Well, there's a guy, and he's, like, made out of wicker.
1: Okay.
0: But women swear that you can hear his thing grow.
2: Hmm.
0: Because he would have a wicker wiener. And so these women are like, you can hear it grow.
1: Yeah. I bet you can.
0: So I got that audio. So we'll do that. So they asked some dudes, could you settle down with the wild woman? Is that the,
3: Would you date a woman who had a wild past?
0: All right. Could you date a woman that had a wild past and nestle down with her? 1-855-FU-BILLY. Could you?
1: I mean, I don't think I could.
3: Would you date a woman who had a wild past?
0: Ah, Nard, what do you think?
4: Yeah, I think I could. Like, I wouldn't see a problem with it. I could.
0: Chris?
2: Yeah, absolutely.
1: Oh, he would love it.
2: I look for that.
0: That'd be tough.
1: Yeah.
0: And if you do, you almost have to move somewhere else. Right? You got to relocate.
1: Mm-hmm.
0: Just to, you know what I mean? Just to start all over. It's like, all right, so what'd you do? All right, well, that's cool. We can be together, but we got like 48 hours to move.
1: Yeah, that would be important.
0: Yo, how do you feel about a name change? Any names out there?
1: You don't want to be in the city where they got wild.
0: You got to have a name that you like better than the name you got.
1: Yeah.
0: You know, hey, have you really been that nice to that name? Let's start over. I did that to my dog, because my dog is like Chewy, right? But it's a girl, and she keeps being misidentified, you know?
1: Oh, because her name's Chewy, so people think it's a boy.
0: Yeah, and so that's very insulting, especially in today's climate.
1: Mm-hmm.
0: So she finds that to be offensive. So I've had
1: she
0: to
1: doesn't name, care.
0: So I've had to name her Winnie the Chew, so they know that it's a girl.
1: Oh, yeah. Yeah, I would just assume all of those dogs are girls, but yeah.
0: But what I found out is a dog, I don't even think they care the name. I'll call it Turd. Hey, Turd, come over here. Turd will come over here.
1: Exactly. No, yeah, you've unlocked that about dogs don't actually know anything.
0: I don't think they do. What's up, Chicken Joe?
5: Fuck. Hey, man, wild woman is the way to go.
0: What the hell is going on in the background?
5: I got a guy calling. Hang on, I'm walking away.
0: That's always a great call.
5: I know, I should know better.
0: No, it's fine. All right, you want a wild woman.
5: You got to. It's the best. It's how you live life to the fullest.
0: Really? That's how you live life to the fullest. So you don't want some sandwich that just lays there and doesn't move.
5: No, I've dated girls who were goody-two-shoes. It's boring. They want you to live by the rules. They only want to have sex once a day. And when it is, it's boring AF. So, hell no. Give me the wild woman with wild past, wild experience. Let's have a good time.
0: All right. Yeah. And that Chris just said, hell yeah. Like, hell you guys
6: yeah,
0: are,
6: bro.
0: You
6: know, agreed.
0: He said agreed. And Chris put his glasses on for this segment.
6: Yeah.

0: Trying to get all the info, baby.
1: He is. He's trying to soak it all in. He wants to see it four times. That's right. Man, he's going to come in here with a hearing aid just to hear this stuff even better.
0: The girl I got now, she's saying that the reason why she wants to get me up to three times is because of that whole thing with prostate cancer.
1: Yeah, I mean, you only have to do it 21 times a month and beyond. You have to do it at least 21 times a month to ward off that prostate cancer.
0: Yeah, but, like, that's because she's the freak that she is, that now she's got that experience, and she's, like, gunning for it, so then it makes me have to gun for it, too, so.
1: Three times a day is what you're getting it? You're getting it three times. Why? Nard is choking on his tongue.
0: Three times a day, baby. It's insane. I didn't think I could do it. I really didn't. But she definitely got it out of me.
1: Well, does she? I would imagine that one way to get a dude to do it three times a day is to dirty talk. You can't not dirty talk and get it three times a day. You're going to have to use some words, right?
0: I agree. There is a little bit of dirty talk, but there's a lot of, she just gives me free access. Like, if I lean over onto her boob, she's like, oh, do you want them out? Oh, do you want this out? Do you want me to wear clothes now? Do you want me to be naked? It's amazing.
1: He's got it like that.
0: It is so great.
1: Yeah, he's got it like that.
2: He's always had it like that.
1: Well, appreciate it. This was this woman's advice. I think, let me see if it's there. Oh, yeah, this is who you're supposed to marry.
3: Marry the slut.
1: That just seems, I know, very graphic, very vulgar. She just went for it.
2: Yeah, she did.
4: Marry the slut.
3: Marry the slut.
4: That's a bomb.
3: Because you're going to be having awesome sex at home all the time. You're going to get...
1: I don't know. Or is it going to be, you know, they're like, oh, marry the construction worker. And then there's nothing done at your house because they're so tired of doing it. Right?
5: He never fixes anything here. He's always fixing everything at everybody else's house.
3: Every night. You're going to get every day. You'll be teabagging. You'll be on the chandelier. You'll be in the car, on the beach. You'll be all kinds of going to go down.
1: All right. So she says,
3: marry the slut.
1: All right. Yeah, Nora, what do you think of that?
6: I agree. Bury the slut.
1: Okay.
7: Are you said bury?
1: No, yeah, he said bury. He goes, bury. Oh, bury the slut. He said bury degrees. I love that you can't talk, and I don't want you to change. All right. So I know it seems like I get mad at you, but I love it because it really separates you from the rest of us broadcasters.
6: Mm.
1: All right. Go ahead, Jake.
8: Hey, yo. Chris is my favorite on the show, so I think you guys already know what my answer is.
7: Nice.
8: You got to go with the fun girl.
1: Okay.
8: You got to go with the wild one, with the wild past. That's the only way to go.
1: All right. So you want a girl with a checkered past.
8: That's right. That's the correct answer. You got to pick the wild woman.
1: Sorry, I'm laughing. Somebody made a photo of Nard as emo, and I can't stop laughing at it. Because he has his nails painted. He's got these little forearm pads on, whatever they are. All right. Go ahead, sir. You want the wild woman.
8: Yeah, because if you pick anything like but the wild woman, I mean, you're just going to have a boring life, you know, boring wife, boring life. So you will have a very boring relationship. You got to choose the wild woman. And like, you know, I guess back in the day, you know, like, 50, 60 years ago or whatever, there was a stigma about a wild woman, but there still had to be a few, you know what I mean? But like, You couldn't marry the wild woman. That was the thing then, you know?
1: You almost weren't allowed to, right?
8: Nowadays, you can marry whoever you want.
1: Yeah, you can. And you're saying marry the wild one.
8: Marry the wild one. Marry the freak. Marry the free spirit. Marry the woman with a lot of experience. Because then things just don't get boring. I mean, what'd you guys say a couple weeks ago? Like mercy sex or something like that? You don't want that.
1: Oh, that's where the woman just gives it to you just out of mercy.
8: Yeah.
1: Because you know, she feels
8: bad.
1: Yeah, you don't want that.
8: Yep. No. And about like 5, 6, 7, 8 years down the road, like she doesn't really care about sex. That you're going to find that out. And that's going to be a painful revelation.
1: That's too
8: bad. But if you get yourself a wild one now, they're going to stay wild. They're going to keep that energy up. They're going to keep your energy up. And, you know, and that's the thing. You got to find the authentic one. You really got to test her out.
1: There's a girl. Her name is My Laura. And she says her husband tells her that she's the biggest slut that he's ever met. And she continues to be. The lifestyle is fun. That's what she says. Green Goddess says that her friend married a stripper and is now dealing with the kid not being his.
2: Oh, no.
1: Yeah, I mean, there are some. Look, there's going to be some.
2: But you do you.
1: Yeah, there's going to be some things that happen.
2: Mm-hmm.
8: Hey, you know what? But you know what? At least it keeps you on your toes. You know what I mean? It's not boring, that's for sure.
1: Yeah. So you won't marry a woman unless she's a freak.
8: That's right. Yup. I don't care about her past. She could have, you know, one night stands, threesomes, whatever. I don't care. I do not care. She can, you know, go to the bar, flash her whatever for some free drinks. You know, I don't care.
1: Do they do that?
8: Yeah, and if, you know, whatever. It's gonna keep your interest.
1: Dude, I don't know.
2: I don't know. That would be either.
1: So terrifying. You just go to the bar. You never know when she's going to whip him out for a free drink.
8: Well, I mean, come on, man. That's so much. It's so fun. Dude, I married my wife. She is a freak. And we have so much fun. And she's done everything under the sun. And I got to tell you, I couldn't be happier.
1: All right.
2: I mean, this is a guy who's, I mean, he's saying, like, couldn't be happier. And he married the girl that, you know, people may be like, ah.
1: Well, because you're going to have the guys that are like, oh, you're such a, you that's just so stupid, dude. How are you going to marry her? But then, look, you could marry a woman that has, like, hardly any experience. You get with her, you're married for 7, 8 years, 9 years. All of a sudden, she cheats on you. That could happen. Because she's bored, because she never got to have fun. She never got to experience life. She feels trapped, like you trapped her. And then she starts cheating on you. I mean, it's a crap shoot no matter who you marry.
8: Yeah, so you might as well just have fun together.
1: Yeah.
8: You know? Have fun together. And you, dude, my wife, she sends me nudes every day. Last weekend, she was hanging out with a friend, and I got topless pics of her and her friend.
2: Wow.
6: Damn.
2: Wow.
8: Yeah. All right.
1: Now, my big ears just got bigger. So... You're telling me that your chick, the chick that you're with,
2: what a life.
1: She was, you were at work and she and her friend were hanging out and they both sent you a together booby photo.
2: Some people live crazy lives.
8: I was out with my friend, but yeah.
1: Okay.
2: That's awesome.
1: And she just because she was hanging out with her big breasted friend, I assume she's big breasted, and they
8: they're nice. They're nice. I wouldn't say they're big, but they're good size.
2: Yeah, okay. Yeah, whatever. They're boobs. Whatever. Yeah,
1: boobs are
2: cool.
1: Boobs, man. Yep. So, and you got two sets of boobs in one photo.
2: That's sick.
8: That's the kind of like things. You got to keep things spicy, man.
2: For sure.
1: Yeah, who's ever gotten that before?
2: I've never even heard of that.
1: Chris, have you ever heard of that?
4: No. No, I don't know how you get so lucky.
1: She's a genius.
8: You just gotta embrace the fun, man. You just gotta jump over that cliff, you know?
1: Do you think that all the dudes that are rejecting these women because they got high body count and stuff like that, they're missing out on just this dude randomly out hanging out with a buddy and then just looks at his phone, ding, ding, ding, sees that, and he's like, oh, wow, there's his wife's boobs. Then there's his wife's friend's boobs.
4: Yeah.
2: Yeah.
8: Yep.
2: Nard just texted me, is it even possible to find a girl in this city who isn't a slut? What?
4: Wow, dude. What's wrong with you?
2: I thought that was insane.
1: You're going to have to leave the room.
2: That was
1: insane. And you come back.
2: How could you say that about the women of San Antonio?
1: I need you to get up. You're
2: that's
1: like,
2: crazy.
1: You know better than that.
6: What? I didn't even say that.
2: Yeah, he texts me. I have proof.
6: Show him the proof.
2: I'm not going to show him my phone.
6: What?
2: That's crazy.
6: What? That's crazy.
1: Chris, do you agree with Jake? Wow.
4: Yeah, I agree 100%.
1: Man, I challenge. Is there any dude out there?
2: He sells it well.
1: Any dude out? I know. He's like trying to sell us a car.
2: Dude, he sold it
1: pretty
2: well.
1: Okay, has any other dude listening right now ever been just hanging out with some buddies or at work and your wife or girl sent you a photo of her and her friend's boobs?
2: Mm-hmm.
1: I don't think that's ever happened.
2: I don't either. This guy lives a one-of-one life.
1: Tony, what do you think, buddy?
7: I think we need to see that picture to make sure that that's real.
1: people are saying,
4: that's fantasy land.
6: Or AI.
1: Well, why
2: do you believe the guy, though?
1: Why would he lie about that? How do you even like, make
2: I really
1: some
2: do,
1: up
2: I
1: like
2: really,
1: that?
2: I think some people do live lives like this.
4: Yeah, they do.
2: Yeah.
7: Well, I'm not saying he's lying, but I just want
2: to. No, I hear you.
1: You want to be able to see the photo.
2: I hear you. Me too. Right. Same.
8: He just wants some material for himself. Hey, my man, why don't you just go out and find yourself a girl that'll send you photos like that for yourself?
1: Yeah, that's what he needs. He hung up. I probably got the answer that you're not going to send him the photo. He's mm-hmm. like, hey, why don't you go find your own girl? I think this is a dude.
2: Okay.
1: He says he was a big ass hoe. I guess I would imagine most dudes were probably hoes.
2: Damn it.
1: Oh, I cannot say what Amber has sent. Okay. She has sent a photo of her downstairs, but was it you and your friends downstairs?
2: Why did she call it that?
1: I don't know.
2: Why did she call it that?
1: I'll never be able to look at a bologna sandwich the same
2: ever
1: way.
2: Ever again.
1: I've never heard of a woman describe her downstairs like a bologna sandwich.
2: Ever.
1: I did see a woman on Reddit. She was asking for plastic surgeons to help her out because she said her downstairs looked like a hound dog.
2: Oh, man. Looked like a hound dog.
1: Oh, I need help. I had two kids that looked like a hound dog now. Help me, doctor. Help me. It went from a fox to a hound dog.
2: People saying, I want a sandwich now.
4: Yeah.
1: What's up, David?
9: Yo, I just wanted to comment about, I was messing with this one girl.
1: Yeah.
9: I wanted to comment about the settling down with the slut or whatever.
1: Yeah, all right. We got to come up with a nicer, kinder, gentler way to say this.
2: I think so, yeah.
1: Yes, David.
9: My bad. But I was messing with this one girl, and her and her friend were, like, really dirty.
1: You got to. What are you thinking, David? That we just get to say whatever we want? What's wrong with you, buddy?
2: I thought the baloney opened the door.
1: All right, let me take a break. Hang on. Hey, what's going on? It's Billy Madison. 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
21: From the Davis Law Firm Traffic Center.
22: The lower level of I-10 westbound at Frio is closed off due to a crash. You're forced here to use the upper level. Over on Loop 1604 northbound, you're bumper to bumper, making that drive from Culebra over to Hosman Road about a 15 to 20 minute add to your commute. That's San Antonio traffic. I'm Jason Fossig.
21: 1-855-FU-BILLY. 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

0: Apparently, brides are flashy. You know, it was just wedding season. Mm-hmm. And the brides were flashing as some of the photos and videos have come out.
1: Oh, poster.
0: I don't
1: know if they're allowed to.
0: I hope this doesn't catch on. I hope this is just, you know, a little thing. Like, just, you know, isolated incidents.
1: They'll show up to some weddings.
0: I don't know if it's up there. Maybe there was. Yeah, there it is. Yeah, bride, no, flashing. Here it is.
2: Okay. I've never seen a stronger argument. A poster child, too. Can't turn a hoe into a housewife. What kind of disgusting display is this doing right now?
0: All right. She's showing. All right. Because covering up her lady bits with the bouquet of flowers. Other women were flashing their tatas while all the groomsmen covered their eyes. It's crazy.
2: Frontal, yeah. Full leg display. Whatever attention you've been giving her, it's not enough. And it'll never be enough.
0: She kind of brings up a good point. Whatever attention you've been giving your woman is not enough. Because she needs even more attention that she is flashing the camera. Just one woman was just using her hand to cover it up. That's wild.
3: At a wedding.
2: Give it a year. She'll be asking for an open marriage if she hasn't already... all of your friend group. Pathetic. There's bitches like this getting married, and you're still single. I wonder why.
0: Yeah, she's like, there's... Well, that last dude that called in, he's like, they're more fun.
1: Yeah. We're hearing from this fat and fugly about these hot brides.
0: Hater. That's what we're hearing.
1: She's a hater.
0: Yeah, we're hearing from the hater. That's a wild look, though. You go to a wedding, and then the brides are flashing.
3: Yeah. Almost doesn't seem like a wedding.
0: It's wild, too, when you go to the wedding and the bride just has her boobs almost hanging out.
1: Hell yeah.
3: I've never seen that.
0: Oh, what? Yeah. Very common.
1: Now wedding dresses are made for boobs to hang out.
0: Yeah, they have what they call see-through wedding dresses.
1: Or
0: they'll have the ones where it covers up a little bit of the front, a little bit of the buttocks will be exposed, and then a lot of the boobies are exposed except for the nibbles.
3: Yeah, I mean, I haven't been to a lot of weddings. Been to you, Jerry's, and Jared's, and you guys married Modest Angels.
0: Yeah, so that's... There was no debauchery or anything like that.
3: No, zero at any of them.
0: I was more worried
3: not
0: about
3: even Jared's.
0: No. I was more worried about the food.
3: Yep. Yeah.
0: This is a husband that got caught with an escort while his girl was pregnant. Man, that's a bad look. I don't know if it's up there.
3: I put it up there.
0: Yeah, I think this is it.
4: Here's what happened. I was 8 months pregnant. I woke up in the morning and something told me to check his phone. I never had this feeling before.
0: So it's called women's intuition. She's like, I need to check his phone. She's pregnant.
3: They really believe in that too.
0: They do.
3: They really think that they're women's witches. What is it called? Intuition?
0: Yeah, no. They think they're the girls from the movie The Craft.
3: They do.
0: From the 90s.
3: It's annoying.
0: Where they're all witches.
3: Yeah.
0: They all have special powers.
4: Mm-hmm. I listened to it, and while he was in the bathroom, I checked his phone. I look at his recent apps that were open, and I see email, and I didn't think I was going to find anything in the email, but I see a confirmation email from Priceline for a hotel for that night. That night, we were actually supposed to go to our birthing classes. It's for first-time expecting parents, so I'm thinking, that's a strange day to have a hotel that you never told me about. I was smart enough in the moment to screenshot it and text it to myself. So I go to work as normal, and while I'm at work, I decide to start doing some digging. I log into our T-Mobile account, and I see all kinds of texts and calls to these random numbers. So I decide to call one of these numbers, and it turns out these are escort services. Up until this point, still no mention to me about a hotel. Act completely normal.
0: This dude, so he knocks up his woman and he's still real horny and he wasn't getting any, so he started hiring escorts.
3: This happens a lot.
4: All day. I finish my work day, gather all my information, and I meet him at our birthing classes that night. And right at the beginning of our birthing classes, he preps me. Something came up with work. I have to leave the birthing classes early tonight. I'm like, no problem. Totally. If you have to leave, I totally understand. So halfway through the birthing classes, he leaves me there by myself. I think we can all guess where he was going. I pull up the address for the hotel and I drive there. I didn't know if my plan was going to work. I go up to the front desk and show the woman my confirmation email. My husband booked a hotel room and he forgot to give me a key. He's not answering his phone. Can you give me a key?
0: She gets a key and then she goes in.
3: Oh.
0: Season with the escort.
3: Gotta be so pissed at that hotel.
0: Yeah. You'd be pissed at your man too, Derek.
3: What?
0: You'd be real
3: pissed
0: upset
3: at the hotel.
0: You'd be real mad at your man.
3: Why did you give her a key?
0: You'd be upset at your man.
3: What? I'm not imagining myself as the wife.
0: Okay.
3: I imagine myself as a cheating husband.
0: Okay, I got you.
3: I would be mad at the hotel too.
0: That changes the story then. Yeah, you'd be mad at the hotel for doing that.
3: They gave her a key just because she was like, my husband's up there.
0: Yeah.
3: Maybe because she showed him the confirmation email. Maybe.
0: Yeah, that was smart.
3: That was smart.
0: What a dope.
3: Yeah. You gotta be better. Like, if you're gonna do this stuff in 2026, man, like, you better have it buttoned up.
0: Yeah.
3: There's so many ways that they're gonna catch you.
1: Yep.
0: Why don't, if guys are in the mood, why don't they just have alone time, get that post clarity,
3: mm-hmm.
0: and then, you know, shake it off. Be like, oh,
3: I highly recommend that.
0: Right? And then you're like, oh, I was so close to getting an escort, but I yep. just, you know, whacked.
3: And then, you know what? I feel better.
0: Yeah. It's like, all right, man. Woo, that was a close one.
3: That's why they call it the poison, is because we think about doing something dumb, and then we get it out, and we're like, oh, God, I think I got that poison out.
0: Yeah. Yeah.
3: That almost ruined everything.
0: Yeah, because your brain.
3: Mm-hmm.
0: Messes with your brain.
3: Yeah.
0: All right, so this woman made fun of a dude's picnic idea.
5: A man dead ass messaged me on Hinge saying, let me take you out for a picnic and a sunset walk by the beach.
0: What's wrong with that? What's wrong with a picnic and a sunset walk?
3: It's such a try-hard move.
6: I don't think it's a try-hard
3: move. I know you wouldn't because you're a giant loser.
6: Wow.
1: It's romantic.
3: I knew Nar would love this. Nar would love a picnic.
1: Yeah, it would.
6: Yeah,
3: I think he's done a picnic.
6: Yeah, I'm pretty sure I have.
3: I think he actually took a girl on a picnic to a place where she lost her virginity.
1: Yeah.
6: Yeah, my ex-wife.
3: Yeah, it wasn't where he didn't take her virginity.
1: He didn't take it.
6: No, I didn't.
3: But he took her on a picnic there.
6: But it was a nice scenery.
3: I mean.
0: Beautiful place.
3: Have you ever heard of a bigger loser in your life?
5: Bitch, I could do that with my friends. I could do that for myself. Take me out on a real date. And then I told him that, and he unmatched me. And I went, professional golfer, my ass.
0: All right. So, you know how dudes will put the funny, oh, professional golfer, and he's not. He's just joking.
3: Yeah.
0: He just likes
3: to
0: golf.
3: Right, right.
0: But he wanted to take her out on a nice picnic.
3: That's kind of a nice date.
0: And she trashed it.
3: Yeah. But all that means to me is that, like, obviously they just are not compatible.
0: I do want to point out, as I'm being accused of liking picnics, I don't like bugs.
3: Oh, there's no way. Billy doesn't want to eat outside.
0: I don't like to eat outside.
3: Yeah. You guys don't worse. Do you guys even listen to the show?
0: I don't think they do.
6: No.
3: Have you ever heard the show before?
6: It's when Carl's all gay.
0: That's it.
6: Yeah, they don't.
0: That's it. You're not
3: you
0: actually
3: think Billy
0: listening
3: wants to, eat
0: to the
3: somewhere
0: show.
3: Where flies could get to him?
0: No.
6: Nah, they'll just think of their own scenarios. And you're gay.
0: You know
6: for
0: what's
6: this.
0: Really making me mad?
3: Yeah.
0: Is I'm going indoors to restaurants.
3: Yep.
0: And there's flies in there.
3: Yeah, I know. And that, yeah, right. That pisses me off. Piss anybody off.
0: Yeah, that's the worst. It's like, get a handle on these flies.
3: Yo, if your table spots a fly, they should get a discount.
0: Why is there a fly in there?
3: Yeah.
6: I mean, which one would you rather deal with, a fly or a bird? Because like
3: a bird in the restaurant?
6: Yeah, at the
3: what
6: mall.
3: What kind of restaurant have you, what at the hell?
0: Hey, man, Derek, would you rather deal with a fly or a bird?
3: I've never dealt with a bird.
6: At the mall food court, there was like two birds. And I was like, man.
3: Only Nard. Only Nard would battle birds for his food.
6: It was insane.
3: Nobody else has ever done that.
6: Someone complained he got pooped on by one. And I was like, that would suck.
0: All right, $1,000 could be yours next.
3: Oh, man.
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8: 80 and mostly cloudy, heating up in the afternoon with a high of 99.
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0: 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Chris, you got an announcement.
1: I do. Just dropped right now. We got a big concert next year.
0: Okay.
1: Kiss presents Metallica, M72 World Tour with Limp Bizkit and Avatar. Oh. May 22nd at the Alamo Dome.
0: Hold on, let me look at that.
2: Oh, my God.
0: All right, because Chris...
2: You're just going to drop Metallica?
1: Yeah.
0: I need a huge favor.
1: And what would that be?
0: What do you mean? Why are you saying it like
3: that?
0: Yeah,
3: that's rude.
0: Why are you saying it like that, Chris?
1: I'm just asking.
0: The favor is this, is that the last time I got... I don't need to announce Metallica because, you know what I mean? Nobody cares that I'm there. But I deserve a redo with a photo.
1: You do deserve, a redo.
0: That was horrendous.
1: The last regime kind of dropped the ball on
0: Gosh. It was an epic photo. Yeah. I was really connecting with the guy. I had a little problems with the fist bump, but it doesn't matter. We ended up figuring out a handshake. It was great.
2: Yeah.
0: But all they got was the nose tattoos.
1: Ugh.
0: He didn't zoom out. How do you get that photo? How are you that bad at a photo that you just get noses and just... That was it. Noses and a handshake.
2: I have no idea.
0: Like, and part of my face.
2: I have no idea.
0: I can't even frame that.
2: I know. It's one of the bigger pictures you have.
0: Yes! Yeah. It's one of the biggest. I should be allowed to get a redo.
2: It's tough.
0: Tell his people about the photo. Just say, hey, bro.
2: Mm-hmm.
0: This was horrendous.
1: Do we have it? We can send it to them and be like, we need to redo this.
2: Yep.
0: Yeah, just say this.
1: I mean, James will probably be like, yeah.
2: Yeah.
0: I think so.
2: And if you ever come across George Foreman, if you could get a redo on that one for Billy, so Billy doesn't have to crop me out of it.
0: What do you mean? It was just at my house I cropped you out.
2: I got it. I feel like you could have left me in it.
3: Yeah, it still hurts.
2: I feel like you easily could have left me in it.
3: He squints his eyes. He's like, ugh.
2: Well, it wasn't even a bad photo of me either.
0: No, it's a great photo of you.
2: Yeah.
3: No, I don't think you did.
2: Yep.
0: Yeah, but I just didn't want people to come over and be like, who's that guy?
3: What?
2: God forbid.
0: Who's that in the photo?
2: God forbid. God forbid. Who's that guy?
0: Yeah.
2: Single kid issues.
0: That's right. Dude, I cropped my own family out of photos.
2: I know.
0: You can't even get butt hurt. I totally cropped my family out of photos.
2: Well, obviously I can.
0: No, you can't.
2: Because I am.
0: I'm known for that.
2: That'll be a good, hopefully Chris comes through for you on that one.
1: Yeah.
0: Yeah, right.
2: What? To get that photo?
0: You think Chris can do that?
2: I think he can. I think we have quite a bit of access. Yeah.
1: Yeah.
0: All right, Chris, if we can get that done, that would be great. That'd be glorious.
2: I mean, this is a huge show.
0: Mm-hmm. I'll find that photo.
1: We'll have free tickets next week right here.
0: What?
1: Mm-hmm. Yeah.
2: Whoa.
1: They go on sale next Friday, but you can win them before you can buy them on the Billy Madison Show, 9 o'clock next week.
0: Nice.
2: Sweet badass.
0: So that's pretty incredible. Metallica tickets.
1: Yep.
0: Wow, we're so cool.
2: Mm-hmm.
0: Giving away Metallica tickets. Today, I got Iron Maiden tickets, Trans-Siberian Orchestra. You still have a shot at $1,000. Just any... I don't know why you would listen to anybody else.
2: Next week, we have even more prizes.
0: I get so offended when I hear that anybody listens to anybody else. I get so upset. I don't. You know what I don't like? I don't like people like, I like music. Like,
2: yeah.
0: You can get that anywhere. You can listen to that at home.
2: They could.
0: We're bringing a live show. You can watch us live. You can listen to us live.
2: It is live. Stupid.
0: So dumb.
1: We got so many giveaways next week.
0: Okay.
1: Dave Chappelle.
0: Oh, that's badass.
1: BMS Live VIP. More Iron Maiden.
0: Oh, that I haven't even mentioned our BMS Live. Was the promo okay or do we need a recut?
1: No, it's fine.
0: Okay. So, Friday, September 25th, 7 to 9, Thirsty Horse, presented by Connecticut Water Systems. That would be nice. That would be nice if you guys could go there. It's free.
2: Yeah.
1: So and Romantics.
0: Also, next week?
1: No. They're part of BMS Live.
0: I thought you were talking about the band.
1: No. I'm talking about my favorite store.
0: You're talking about the adult store.
1: Yes.
0: Romantics is now one of our sponsors?
1: Yes.
0: Oh, that's cool. Are we going to have prizes to throw out?
1: They're going to bring a box of prizes to throw out.
0: Oh, man, that's going to be incredible. That's going to be real incredible.
1: Oh, it's going to be fun.
0: People are freaking out because I get upset if they listen to anybody else.
2: Yep.
0: Yeah, you guys are a bunch
2: of... He cropped me out of a photo.
0: Yeah, I'll crop you guys out.
2: Yeah, he's only child.
0: Yeah, I get upset.
2: He's going to throw a tantrum about anything.
0: Well, in my defense, the frame wasn't that big.
2: Okay. It's the same.
3: If you wanted to, you would have.
2: Yeah.
0: No, oh, really? Whose side are you on, Nard?
3: I'm on.
2: He's on mine.
0: Well, that's unfortunate. It's unfortunate. Let me make a note here.
1: Yep.
0: Nard's on Derek's side.
2: Mm-hmm. That's what he just, I mean, he just said it.
0: Yeah. They don't call me Captain Crop for nothing.
2: Okay. Captain Crop.
0: Crop your ass out. No problem.
2: Captain no problem.
0: That's right. Yep, I cropped my family out of the Mel Gibson photo. I just took that. It looks like I was just there alone with Mel Gibson.
2: I thought it was just you and Mel Gibson.
3: That's what I thought.
0: Yep.
2: Yeah, I didn't even know your family was in that photo either.
0: Yeah, same with Charlie Sheen.
2: Yeah, can't even get mad then.
0: I mean, nope, Nicolas Cage. You just think it's me and him.
2: Yeah.
0: Hocus Pocus people.
2: You just think it's me and him. And the old family's on the other side of it.
0: Right. I got this. It's an epic photo. You probably seen it in the news, right? Right, you've seen it in the news because there's hardly been any photos of Charlie Sheen and Emilio Estevez together.
2: Yeah, there's. Yeah,
0: right? There haven't been. So they did this thing in Dallas, and that's why I went there for a meeting to go meet with my buddy Fred.
2: Yeah,
0: but so I got a photo with all the dudes, right?
2: Mm-hmm.
0: Yeah, but you would think that it was just me and the dudes.
2: It wasn't.
0: No, my family was right there in the photo, but you can't see them.
2: Mm-mm.
0: It's great. It's a great photo. No, look at that, Nard. Just me. It looks like I'm one of the young guns.
3: It does.
0: Look at that.
3: Looks good.
0: Yeah, it's great. It's a great photo.
2: It's even better knowing that his whole family was in the photo.
0: Yeah. They call me Captain Crop.
2: Well, that's fair then, yeah.
0: Yeah, so you can't be upset.
2: I can't. No, at all. No, actually, I can't.
0: Not anymore.
2: The whole family gets cut out, so that's God. Yeah, I won't even talk about it again.
0: Yeah, you're not special, Derek.
2: No, for sure. For sure.
0: That's all I'm saying. Yeah, but I do get very upset when you guys listen to anybody else.
2: Yeah, he does. Yeah.
0: Yeah, Nard is a waste of a paycheck. I agree.
3: Wow, all right.
2: And, it's a very small paycheck for those that matters.
0: Yeah, but I could really use that money.
2: I mean, we couldn't pay anybody else, but yeah. All right.
0: No, we would just take the money.
2: Oh, I got it, yeah.
0: Right, they're going to need it.
2: Mm-hmm.
0: So this woman, she says that for people that have STDs, like if we shut the lights out in here, Nard's teeth would glow yellow.
2: No, what?
0: But it's not because he has an STD.
4: I feel like people that have STDs should glow in the dark. No funny. I feel like an injection needs to be created where when you go to the sex clinic, if you test positive for anything, they automatically inject you. That way you can glow in the dark for the duration of the treatment process. And it will let everybody else know that doesn't have an STD that you have something and to stay the away from you.
0: All right. She wants people with STDs to glow in the dark.
2: She must have a huge problem with running into them or something.
0: Yeah.
2: Because I don't think this is an
0: issue. She must have caught something.
2: Obviously did. And so she's like, damn it, I need help identifying these people.
0: I didn't know that this was a big deal, but there's a new insecurity that's been unlocked for women.
2: Okay.
0: I didn't even know this was an insecurity. So you see the women out there that can make their butts clap or can make an applause sound. We probably have some examples in there. Well, this woman can't make it clap.
5: Seems as if we have a curious friend in the crowd that wants to know if it claps because the recoil is that good. Unfortunately, no matter what I do, it don't be clapping. It doesn't clap like that. There's definitely movement, but no sounds are made.
0: Oh, no sounds are made. That could be a good thing. It could be more muscular. So a muscular one's probably.
2: I put
0: not
2: an example
0: clap.
2: Of a girl that could do it in row 4 in red.
0: Jeez, that is really. She is making those buttocks clap.
2: Yeah.
0: This person, congratulations, you're not fat.
3: Jesus.
0: If it doesn't clap, you're not fat. That's how you know you're fat when it claps.
2: Man, people are so rude.
0: They are.
2: So only fat girls can make it clap is what that person's saying, huh?
0: Yeah.
2: Oh, God.
0: So it's a good thing if you can't make it clap.
2: Yeah. Yeah. Oh,
0: that's her. Her thing can't clap.
2: Yeah, this is a girl whose thing can't clap. Sorry.
0: Sorry. Unfortunately, she can't make a noise with it.
2: Yeah.
0: It doesn't do anything.
2: Love her overalls, though.
0: Yeah, but she says she has some recoil, because mm-hmm. that's a new term for buttocks, is if it has recoil.
2: Yeah.
0: This woman has no recoil on her buttocks. In fact, she has what is called dead butt syndrome.
6: Was officially diagnosed with no ass. No, it's an actual thing. Like, and you think I'm joking, but I had to do months of physical therapy. I'm not lying. Apparently, from so many years of being lazy and depressed, my ass is deteriorating. And it's to the point where I get pain and I get nerve pain, and it's called dead butt syndrome. I'm not making this up. I have a doctor's note that says I have no ass.
2: I have a doctor's note? It says I have no ass.
0: That's a wild thing. She has a doctor's note that says she has no ass.
2: Yeah.
6: This is not, guys, I can't, at this point in my life, I am supposed to be shaking it.
2: She's pissed.
0: Well, she's upset because she's like in her early, early 20s.
2: Yeah, she looks like it.
0: Very, maybe like 20, 21 years old. And she said at this point in her life, she should be shaking it like the other women that are on the internet. And she yeah. can't shake it.
2: And that is really frustrating to her.
0: I saw this real skinny woman. She posted a video yesterday, and she's like, oh, come on, guys. You know you like a Twizzler? You like a tree branch?
2: Number one comment, I still want to see it. Perverts.
0: Diabolical.
2: Yeah, no, absolutely.
6: I am supposed to be, but being diagnosed with no ass is crazy.
0: That is crazy. Ma'am, we do have a diagnosis.
2: Yeah.
0: You have no ass.
2: I just think that this woman never eats. Like, she's so skinny.
0: Yeah.
2: So that's got to be part of the problem.
0: She says it's from being lazy and just being on her ass so long and not doing anything. And then when you are on, I guess this happens to truck drivers and other people that, anybody that sits in an office for several hours.
2: Yeah.
0: They can develop what they call dead butt syndrome. And it's the nerves and things, they become compressed and things like, obviously you can cure it by, you know, standing, maybe getting one of those desks where it's a standing desk, things like that. Even the cat in the background of that video is like, yeah, she's got no ass.
2: No ass.
0: The cat, she got two cats.
2: Yeah.
0: Maybe, you know what? She got no ass, but she got a lot of cats.
2: Yes, she does. They're both on the bed.
0: We are. Both in shame.
2: Of her no ass.
0: You know what's
2: our
0: so funny?
2: Our no ass owner.
0: She got two cats and they're not even by each other.
2: No, yeah, that's, isn't that how cats are?
0: Yeah, they can be.
2: Or I guess, I mean, maybe they cuddle, I don't know.
0: My cat cuddles with the dogs.
2: That's insane. Yeah. That's, I mean, badass though.
0: What's funny, my favorite though, is when they'll just be laying down and then my cat will see the little dog and then the cat will just start smacking the little dog.
2: Oh my God, I love that.
0: Oh my gosh.
2: As far as no ass goes, though, I think Chris likes this girl. Like, this is Chris's kind of girl, right? Like, no butt.
0: Can we please not refer to it as the fart box? Because they're saying, show the fart box.
2: Oh, God.
0: And then they're also saying something even more graphic than that.
2: Yeah, they are.
0: All right, so there's a movie coming out.
2: Okay.
0: I think it's October 23rd. It's called Wicker, and it's about this guy. He's, like, made out of wicker, like a chair.
2: Mm-hmm.
7: And I better see that wicker wiener in 40 eggs.
0: So this woman, because you know how they show weenie in every movie?
2: Yeah, yeah.
0: She wants to see the wicker wiener. Right? I don't know if you can share that one.
8: I'm not playing with y'all. I want to see it on my screen.
7: Literally, in their trailer, you could hear it grow.
0: That's the trailer, and you can hear it grow.
2: Yeah.
8: You can hear it grow. You don't want to leave it to the...
0: Listen again. This is the
2: dude. I heard it for sure.
7: The trailer, you could hear it grow.
2: You definitely
0: audible.
2: Hear it. Yeah.
8: You can hear it grow. I don't want to leave it to the imagination. I want to see it. So I better see that pine pecker, that wicker wicker, that timber tallywhacker, that dogwood dingling, that silver maple schlong.
7: Try saying that five times.
2: Oh,
0: the
2: man.
0: The maple schlong.
2: The maple schlong.
0: Oh, hilarious.
2: Called it a pine.
0: All right, coming up, I got Iron Maiden tickets. I also got Trans-Siberian Orchestra tickets. 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
6: Yes.
1: We have surprises to give away out there.
6: Yep.
1: Very excited about that.
2: It's awesome.
1: Men always think that D will make a girl feel better. Mm-hmm. So true. When I saw this, I was like, yeah, this woman is so correct.
11: Because you could literally be fighting for your life and the guy will still try to have sex with you. You could tell them, my grandma's in the hospital and I've been having so many mental breakdowns. And they'll be like, I know what will make you feel better. This. Are you.
1: Yeah. Honestly, we really do think like it's medicine.
2: Yeah.
1: Right? This, the cure.
2: Yeah.
1: Right?
2: This will make you feel better.
1: It's a vaccine.
2: You'll love this.
1: It's like, no. You know what? Because they have a thing called good mood food.
2: Yeah.
1: Right?
2: Of course.
1: What we think it is. Yep. Oh, man, having a bad day? These nuts.
2: Yeah.
1: Right? Just like they're saying in the chat.
2: The girl's like, calls you, you're at work. She's like, I'm sick. You're like, I'll be there as soon as I can, babe.
1: Yeah, as soon as I can.
2: As soon as I can, so I can give you some medicine.
1: Yeah, I got a wiener for you.
2: Mm-hmm.
1: Or she'll call you from work, and I don't know, she's getting into a fight with, Kathy at work.
2: Mm-hmm.
1: Like, Kathy's just being a bitch.
2: Yeah.
1: Like, oh, no way, Kathy's being a bitch? I know what'll fix Kathy. What? I'm going to come there, and I'm going to hump you.
2: Then you won't even worry about Kathy.
1: Yeah, you won't even remember Kathy. Yep.
2: We're idiots.
1: Men always think a D will make a girl feel better. No matter what it is, she starts to get the flu. Oh, if we do it right now, you'll have less days with

0: It's an old grandpa tale is what it is. This woman says that, you know, men should not get half of a woman's stuff.
1: Even in divorce, I don't think it's right when men be trying to take half of the women.
0: What? I think it's right. I think it's fair.
2: Huh.
1: I don't think it's cool. Like, I feel like a man should always be a man and be able to handle his own or whatever, right? So...
0: All right, well, you guys are independent, strong-ass women nowadays that make more money, go to college more than we do, and own your own homes. I can't wait, because all these women went out and bought homes. I can't wait till they lose their homes to a man.
2: What? Oh, when they get married?
0: Yeah, get married, right? He's stay-at-home dude.
2: These women are like, I worked for that.
0: He's a stay-at-home dude.
2: Yeah.
0: And he's like, yeah, but I've been the caregiver.
2: Right.
0: While you've been hustling and boss-babing.
2: All his boys show up for the divorce party.
0: Yeah. Amazon. Where'd you get this?
2: Yeah, oh, bitch.
0: I got this on Amazon divorce party. I can't wait.
2: It's never going to happen.
0: I can't wait for work environments where the dude's at work and he's like, all right, I've set it all up. It's birthday celebration day.
2: Yeah.
0: I got the cake. I got cupcakes for everybody.
2: Uh-huh.
0: Oh, it's going to be so great when you guys start losing your houses.
2: It's going to be awesome.
0: Because look, this woman, she's... Even though women are just dominating dudes, this is what she said.
1: Even in divorce, I don't think it's right when men be trying to take half of the women.
0: No, no, we got to get half. We got to get we got to get ours. Half. Dan, don't you think, I mean, because women are just dominating, just owning dudes. They are outperforming in workplaces. They're, you know, obviously graduating college. I think it's like 65%, right? Yes. It's time we take their homes and divorce.
3: Yeah. Hey, real quick, Derek, hey, man, bad news. George Foreman passed away last year.
0: He doesn't want another photo with him. He just wants to be in the photo that I have. Me and Derek took a photo together with George Foreman.
3: Well, he can't do a redo is what I'm trying to say.
0: No, he doesn't have to. All I got to do is just reprint out the photo with Derek in it.
2: Yeah. I get what you're saying, though, because I was like, hey, can you schedule a... I didn't even know he was dead.
0: Yeah, he passed away.
2: I did not know that. I thought he was still alive.
0: No, it's really sad. It's,
2: yeah,
0: my walls look like a memorial.
2: Still alive, man.
4: No,
2: there's just been so many people that have passed like this past 2 years that I don't.
0: So many people that we met.
2: A lot of people. So, sure enough, he died back in March 2025. Yeah. Damn, I didn't even know he was dead.
0: I was gonna start taking all the photos off because it's like it really does look just like a memorial.
2: Yeah.
0: Right. Mm-hmm. You go into this one room; it's just a cemetery.
2: I just don't. Yeah, you. I mean, there's so much decoration, and you host nobody.
0: I don't like. I do it for myself.
2: I know. Which is
0: I host myself.
2: Right.
0: That's what I do.
2: It's not like you go around like look at them.
0: Yeah, I do.
2: There's no chance.
0: No, I just got a new X-wing fighter, and yesterday I went in the room 3 times just to look at it.
2: Well, yeah. I mean, it's brand new.
0: It's still in the box.
2: Yeah.
0: Not gonna take it out. I don't want to put it together.
2: Loses value that way.
0: I don't think it's of any value.
2: Okay, all right.
0: Yeah, it's not worth crap.
2: Yeah.
0: I just liked it.
2: Mm-hmm.
0: Reminds me of my childhood. Yeah, I don't like...
2: Yeah, buddy, and you love that so much.
0: Yeah, that was good. No, so, yeah, I don't like to really host anybody.
2: Right.
0: Because then you got to clean.
2: No, I know.
0: Then you got to clean again.
2: I know.
0: It's like, it's so much cleaning.
2: Yeah. But the amount of time you spend in a decoration, though, I mean, you would think, like, yeah, you had daily visitors.
0: No, I don't like any visitors.
2: I know. I'm just saying, a lot of time decorating.
0: I want more locks on the door. I want like 3 security systems. I want all of them, ADT, whatever the other ones are. You know, just
2: right.
0: Give
2: can
0: them
2: I just
0: all.
2: Get competitors and as well?
0: Yeah, I just like all you guys in here.
2: Yeah, I have Ring and Nest.
0: Yeah, you don't know which doorbell to ring because there's 4 of them.
2: Yeah. It's like, all right, there must be a drug dealer in here.
0: Nope.
2: Nope. Just no, it's a Star Wars nerd.
0: No, it's an antisocial person.
2: Yeah.
0: And I have to rest.
2: You're about to see Robot Boy.
0: I have to rest like for the next week and a half because we have a BMS Live.
2: Yep.
0: And that'll take me out for a month.
2: So you got to rest.
0: That's why we can't do them so often because I by the time I've recovered from the last one, from the social interaction, then we got to do it again.

0: That's tough. No, it was, I just was glitching in the restroom because I went in there and there was a dude taking a dump.
1: Oh, God.
0: And so I just, I walked in a circle because I didn't know what to do. And I was like, do it. Urinal? No. And then I started glitching and I finally made my way out and went downstairs.
1: It's 9 a.m.
0: I know.
1: People in there just dumping.
0: I literally did two circles
1: in
0: there.
1: No, I believe it.
0: And then finally got out.
1: Yeah. She's like, I really got to pee.
0: Yeah, so I went downstairs. So they asked, like, which looks worse? If a dude... Oh, I'll play this. Ready?
2: So who looked worse? If I had sex with three women or if you had sex with three men the same day? Who looked...
0: I mean, they're both bad, right?
1: Yeah, I don't understand.
0: I don't know why one's... Okay.
1: I think you're both hoarse.
0: Yeah, a woman has an easier time probably having that happen.
1: Yeah.
0: It's not as common for a man to be able to get three women in a day.
1: I would legitimately say you're both disgusting.
0: Impressive wise, it's way more impressive for the guy to do it because it's not something that is usually attainable for a guy. A guy's lucky to find one woman to sleep with him. Mm-hmm. So as far as impressive, sure. The guy, more impressive feat. But it's nasty for both.
1: Nasty. You're both gross.
0: Or, Chris, they're both awesome, right?
3: Awesome.
0: Nord, both awesome, right?
4: I would think they're both awesome.
0: Yeah. Spoken like a true whore.
1: They both sleep with three different people in the same day.
3: Yeah.
0: Nard doesn't care.
1: That is...
4: No, I don't.
1: Disgusting.
0: Yeah, this is what Nard said. He comes in here every day. He's like...
5: What a hose.
4: What?
0: That's what he does.
1: Yeah.
0: What's that, Nard?
5: What a hose.
0: In fact, he likes to add, don't...
5: Stop being a hoe.
0: Don't.
5: Stop being a hoe.
1: Don't stop being a hoe.
0: Don't.
5: Stop being a hoe.
0: Don't.
5: Stop being a hoe.
0: Yeah, don't stop.
1: Mm-hmm.
0: Don't stop till you get enough.
6: Uh-huh. Shamo.
0: That's a Nardo. He's a big Shimon guy.
1: Shimon? He's a big Shimon guy?
0: Yeah.
1: All right.
0: That Michael Jackson thing where he grabbed his cross.
1: I know what it is.
6: Shimon?
1: Yeah.
0: Yeah. Nard's a big Shimon guy.
1: Uh-huh.
6: You want Shimon?
0: Let's see. Asking body count, quickest way to not get the coochie.
1: Yeah.
7: I think asking me my body count is the quickest way to talk yourself about some
0: Yeah, talk you right.
1: Makes sense, yeah.
0: Yeah. Yeah, I suppose.
1: It really
0: But
1: does.
0: Remember, we just played some audio a week or so ago where this woman's like, no, you got to ask that on the first date because you got to know. Don't waste each other's time. Find out if the numbers match.
1: Uh-huh.
0: Well, all you're doing, you're going into a dealership and you're like, all right, you have this credit score and you figure out if you can handle the payment on that car. I mean, that's it.
1: But man, if you ask her though, it's going to turn her off.
0: It might.
1: Oh, it definitely. I don't think any guy has ever asked that on a first date and got some. There ain't no way. Because it's got to be such a turnoff for a girl to be asked that.
0: What if she's like, oh my gosh, I don't know, 28. And then if he's like, want to make it 29?
1: I mean, that might work.
0: That?
1: Yeah, that might work. If he's like supportive about it, I guess.
0: Yeah.
1: If he doesn't like shame her.
0: Yeah, what if she says 58 and he's like,
1: that's it.
0: Is that it?
1: Yeah. Okay. You might be right.
0: You're like a virgin.
1: Yeah. If he makes her feel like not bad about it.
0: Girl, you're like a princess. You're like a Disney princess with that low number of 58.
1: I don't know.
0: This dude, he hates when his woman is friendly to other dudes.
1: Hell yeah.
0: Where's that one?
1: That one is
0: I see it there.
1: Yep.
0: Bam. Let me play this real quick. You see here. I gotta get this. Gotta put this up.
8: Yeah, I don't like friendly bitches. That's why.
0: Okay, why is he gotta say it like that? You could just be like, I don't
1: friendly
0: like
1: friendly bitches.
0: Yeah.
8: Yeah, I don't like friendly bitches. That's why I tell my bitches, like I said,
1: oh God,
8: act deaf,
1: like
8: dumb, and blind.
1: This guy might actually be a legit pimp.
0: All right, he said he likes his women deaf, dumb, and blind.
1: Can you start that over again? This guy's rude.
8: I don't like friendly bitches. That's why I tell my bitches like I said.
0: Here, I'll say it in a nicer way.
1: Yeah.
0: You don't like a woman who's very friendly to other men.
1: Yeah.
0: You want her to really have her arm on you and give all her attention to you. Right?
1: Yep.
0: Like you should be treated like you're the only man in the room.
8: Act deaf, dumb, and blind when it's about to holler at you or talk to you. You shouldn't even be responding.
0: All right. I do like that. You shouldn't even respond. If a dude comes up to you, you shouldn't even respond. You should act like you're deaf, dumb, and blind, and you can't even see that. You don't even respond to that. That's probably some good, solid advice.
1: Yep.
8: There should be no reason why you saying no or answering a question or, you know, rejecting him. Even if you're rejecting him, I don't want you to do it verbally. You do it with a complete silence.
0: That's- I do like that.
8: That's how you reject him, with silence. A fish will never get caught if it doesn't open its mouth.
0: Oh. Oh, I like that at the end. A fish can't be caught if it doesn't open its mouth.
1: Yep.
0: So don't open your mouth, and then you don't have the chance of being caught.
1: Mm-hmm.
0: I like that. He was just real aggressive in the beginning.
1: No, yeah, for sure. He was very aggressive, and that probably would be, some women might be like, yo, this guy sounds abusive.
0: Yeah, in the beginning, right? He got me in the end there.
1: He did, yeah. Although I agree with his principles, I just think he should have talked about it maybe in a nicer way.
0: Yeah.
1: Instead of like, you know.
0: He could have led with, a fish can't be caught if it doesn't open its mouth.
1: Yeah.
0: So I prefer my woman to be a fish that's not trying to be caught.
1: I understand, but it's just like, probably not even compare them to like fish and stuff like that.
0: Yeah, women probably don't like the
1: whole
0: fish
1: comparison.
0: Yeah, they
1: probably just like, it's fine if you're just like, hey, listen, honey, like if, when a woman is friendly, like guys are morons and they think like, oh, you want him. That's the biggest reason why.
0: If you acknowledge
1: because
0: the guy,
1: that's the only thing
0: assumes,
1: that bothers me is that guy is now like, oh yeah, he thinks he could like do your chick.
0: Yeah, that's it.
1: That's the part that pisses us off.
0: That's why it's better to just reject him silently.
1: It's
0: just
1: really,
0: don't even acknowledge him.
1: It's not even women's. It's men are morons.
0: Okay, but a woman would want you to do the same thing and not respond to the woman, right?
1: Uh huh.
0: Why even giving her attention? Why even talking to her? So they want you to be the fish with your mouth shut too.
1: Yeah, they do.
0: So it's not just one way.
1: It's not.
0: They want you to be the big, dumb, blind, and idiot fish with your mouth shut.
1: Yeah.
0: So
1: I agree.
0: All right, I got to give some prizes away, but you have to have been listening to the show. So
1: if
0: you haven't been listening to the show, you
1: don't
0: can
1: even call
0: along.
1: In.
0: You can. This is fun though. So even if you don't want to win the tickets,
1: yeah,
0: you can play along at home. This is like a fun game. I ask you things that we've done on the show, and if you get it correct, you win. I got Iron Maiden tickets.
1: And then you're like, man, I could have won those tickets. I knew that answer.
0: Yeah. Trans-Siberian Orchestra. So if you've been listening today, you have a chance.
1: Didn't we have do we have Metallica tickets?
0: No, we don't.
1: Oh, damn it. Oh, that's next week.
0: Week. I have Iron Maiden.
1: It's not next week already?
0: And Trans-Siberian Orchestra. I wish it was. I wish it was Friday.
1: I do, man. I wish it was Monday so I could be like Cowboys are 1-1.
0: Well, I wish it was tomorrow. Like that one. I like that big fat guy when they're like, "Hey, did you eat today?" He's like, "Bitch, I ate tomorrow."
1: Bitch, I ate tomorrow.
0: It's my favorite.
1: Damn,
0: and he's so big, and that suit that he wears is so large. He was so fat that he's already eaten tomorrow.
1: Mm-hmm.
0: I don't know why that makes me laugh.
1: Yeah, it does.
0: Let me go to Glory. Nord, do you want to say anything today or what?
1: Yeah. He hasn't said anything since 6:30.
0: All right. What's going on, bud?
3: Nothing's going on.
0: All right. So you didn't get a lot of sleep? You hanging out with your woman?
1: He's emo night.
3: What?
0: Oh, no. I saw the photo. Dude, your makeup's legit. Your nails are painted.
1: You're like a different person at nighttime.
0: All right. Gloria.
4: Yes?
1: Yes?
0: She said yes.
1: Yes?
0: All right. I'm going to ask you a question. And we're going to see if you get... Oh, which tickets would you want? Iron Maiden or Trans-Siberian Orchestra?
4: Trans-Siberian.
0: Okay. You excited for Christmas?
4: Yes.
0: Yeah, you Christmas... do you actually listen to our show or no?
4: Of course.
0: Okay, just checking. All right. Let me see here. What should I do today? Ooh. No, I don't like that. All right, I got it. You ready?
1: Yeah.
4: Yes. All right.
0: So, I don't like that one either. Never mind.
4: Come on, Billy.
0: I know. I'm trying to give you a good one, man. We talked about a lot of stuff. All right. So, this woman listed off 5 things she doesn't do as a wife. What was the number one thing that she said?
4: Well, I know she doesn't feed her husband on a plate.
0: Okay, that's fine. That's fine. So, you were listening. Yeah, I like that.
4: Yes.
0: Okay, you remember that. She never feeds her husband on a paper plate.
1: Yeah.
0: But what was the number one thing that she doesn't do?
4: I don't
0: guys
4: remember.
0: Guys, I want to give this to you just because I know you were listening.
1: Mm-hmm.
4: Oh,
0: All right, give me one other thing that she said she doesn't do.
4: She doesn't deprive him from sex.
0: Yes, I'm giving her the ticket. The first one was flirt. Don't flirt. But, I mean, you were listening. Gloria was listening.
4: Yes, she was.
0: Yes, and now you're going to see Trans-Siberian Orchestra.
4: Yes.
0: Yeah, Gloria, do you ever deny your man?
4: Of course not.
0: Oh, okay. I thought she was going to say, of course I do.
3: Yeah. Oh, we'd have to take away the tickets.
0: Yeah, I would.
1: I don't think we could do that.
0: Yeah, I can.
1: All right.
0: No, you're right. I probably can. All right. Hang on. You're a winner. Let's go to Sergio. All right, Sergio.
9: Hey, what's going on, guys?
0: All right. This is easy. This woman made fun of a man because he wanted to do what on a date? Wanted to take her out for a blank. And then people accused me of liking this, and I would never.
9: Oh, my God. I had the answer for the first one.
0: Yeah. Well, not unless it was indoors.
9: And that.
0: Oh, man.
9: Man.
0: Come on.
9: Dude, your first question was that she doesn't flirt.
0: Yeah, all right. So, yeah, you were listening. All right. Well, okay, what about, I'll give you one more shot. All right, what are brides doing at weddings?
9: Oh, man, I got stuck with the hard ones.
0: All right. Jeez. Come on, it's real simple.
1: Yeah.
0: They were doing this.
1: Yep.
0: Come on, buddy.
1: The other one was really easy. Man.
0: Yeah. Sergio, I mean, he was listening. Then did you take a break from the show to go try to win prizes from another show?
1: He's
0: or?
1: Now.
9: No, I'm in and out of work.
0: All right, hold on, Sergio. I'm going to give you one more chance, but you got to wait through this extremely long break. All right, hold on.
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0: 80 and mostly cloudy, heating up in the afternoon with a high of 99.
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0: All right, I gotta get a winner, though, you know, for these Iron Maiden tickets. Sergio hung up. So I gotta go to...
31: He's got a lot of power.
0: Let's go to Steve. All right, Steve. Let me see if I can find something. All right, Steve. Have you been listening today?
32: I have. On and off, yes.
6: Shamow. Shamow.
0: No, do it. You Shamow. Do it the best. You hold your crotch and you go, Shamow.
6: Shamow.
0: All right. Let's see here. What's a good one I could ask? Man, I'm looking back. It's like we didn't even do anything today. All right. So this woman, she got a boyfriend, right? But who would she bang when she didn't have boyfriends? Do you remember that? She would
32: this
0: bang.
32: This woman had a boyfriend?
0: Yeah, this woman, she has a boyfriend right now, but she would bang this particular guy when she didn't have boyfriends, so her number wouldn't be higher, and she didn't know if she should tell her boyfriend about this guy. Who was this guy to her?
32: Oh, man, the coworker?
0: No, it is not a coworker. It was best friend. It was best friend.
32: Man, I remember.
0: Oh, best friend, best friend. It was the best friend. Joseph.
32: Yeah.
0: Joseph. All right. How did a woman knock out two of her tires?
32: Oh, my God.
0: All right. How did she?
32: I didn't hear that.
0: What? You say you didn't hear that? Oh, you suck. All right, bye. All right, let's go to Maria. Yes, Maria. The women win and the dudes don't today because the women have been listening better, that's
1: cool
0: awful.
1: Okay.
0: All right. This woman, she was 8 months pregnant and she caught her husband cheating with what?
33: She was 8 months pregnant. Oh, with
2: He was escort.
0: Yes!
1: Yes!
0: Yes! Yes!
1: Way to go.
0: Yes! Congratulations. You're going awesome. To see Iron Maiden. What's wrong with the dudes?
2: I don't know, but women rock.
0: Yeah, I guess you guys really just better listeners, just I guess. Yeah. Women really are better listeners, aren't they? They remember everything.
1: They do.
0: That's proof. Wow. Well, congratulations. It was a clean sweep for women today.
1: It sure was.
0: Gloria and Maria, both big winners. Nora, let's test it out and see if you are listening to the show.
3: Okay.
0: Let's just find out. All right. So this woman says that you should not look for a blank because you probably won't stay together anyways.
3: For sex? For a husband.
0: Yes. It was a husband. Good job, nice. Nora. Good job. Whew, you can keep your job. That was a close one, right? That was a close one.
3: Pretty close.
0: All right, Nord. So Judge Judy's retiring, right, from TV?
3: Right.
0: And I had a brilliant idea. I wanted to have who on the show?
3: Judge Booty?
0: Yes, it was Judge
1: nice.
0: Booty.
3: Yep.
0: You were paying attention.
1: He's a great listener.
0: Nice. He is. Let's see here. What do I have in the news? Oh, this woman had her scalp ripped off when her hair got sucked into a Ferris wheel.
4: Oh, I saw that.
0: So this fairgoer had part of her scalp ripped off when her hair was caught in the Ferris wheel in India.
1: Wow.
4: It was brutal.
0: It is brutal. And their Ferris wheel is stupid looking.
1: It's not like just a Ferris wheel?
0: No, Derek. I'm going to show you their Ferris wheel. This one.
1: I don't even know what that is.
4: I think it's man-powered, isn't it?
0: It might be where they just crank it.
4: Yeah, they just like move it along.
0: And just crank it.
4: Which makes me wonder, like, why couldn't they stop it to save her head?
1: I don't know.
3: We've already
1: committed.
0: I don't want to ruin it for the other people on the ride.
1: I don't know.
0: Man, that's a gnarly incident.
4: Yeah.
0: You know, you never think about that as a woman. Not that I'm a woman, but you never think about that as a woman when you're on rides and things like that. Because sometimes you won't tie your hair up on rides, right? You'll leave it long or whatever.
1: Mm-hmm.
0: And it gets a little wild. You don't even think that your hair could get caught and that it would rip your entire scalp up.
1: No.
0: So as a woman, I would only...
3: the person behind you.
0: That's true, too.
3: Yeah, Lightning got messed up by this girl's hair on a roller coaster. I just was laughing. It was like, what? He's like, I got to ride that again. It ruined my whole experience.
0: Oh, did he go Karen out and complain?
3: No, he just made us get back in line. I was like, God.
0: I would have just complained. I would have been like, that lady's hair hurt me. Let me ride it again.
3: Hit him the whole time.
0: No, I've done that at Disney when somebody's thrown up or farted.
4: Somebody farted.
0: I'm like, no, dude, the Mickey and Minnie ride.
1: Yo, dude, that guy crapped his pants on Tron.
0: I don't know. I think he ran to the restroom. I think he might have was starting some diarrhea or something, but it ruined the entire ride.
1: Yeah.
0: So,
1: And then people are like, yo, there's diarrhea, guy. And the guy's like, I didn't have diarrhea.
0: Get you right back on Mickey and Minnie, sir.
1: I'll get you right back on Mickey and Minnie.
0: That's right. It's like you're in a cartoon, Derek.
1: Disney hack.
4: Yeah, I like that ride.
0: Yeah, no, you feel like you're in a cartoon. If I could decorate a room anyway, it would be that way. So I walk in and it's like I'm in a cartoon.
1: I believe it.
0: I know you do.
1: Yep.
0: Because I mean it.
1: Yep.
0: A poacher tried to shoot rhinos, but was trampled to death by elephants instead.
1: Karma.
0: This is one of those feel-good stories.
1: Yeah, for sure. So who's still hunting rhino? Like, can't be a ton of them, right?
0: This armed poacher. Trying to kill some rhinos when a herd of elephants charged as he lined up a shot for the animal's lucrative horns.
1: Like, this does seem a bit like, I don't know, Madagascar-ish or something.
0: Well,
1: like a cartoon.
0: I like it because I feel like elephants are like highly intelligent. And they're like, oh, no, you don't, bitch.
1: Yeah.
0: And so they're like, they got together. Let's go trample this dude's ass.
1: Right.
0: Trying to shoot a rhino. Rhinos are big. And I hear that they're, you know, pretty angry, too.
1: Yeah.
0: Hippos and rhinos, they don't really like people.
1: You're right. I don't think they're people.
0: Unless the person animals. Was lying to me and they're like, no, rhinos actually are great pets.
1: I don't think they're pets.
0: British man's naked body found beside a goat's head amid fears of a ritual killing in Sicily. You walk up on something crazy like that.
1: Mm-hmm.
0: There was a video yesterday. I can't tell if it's AI, but it was a dog giving it to a chicken.
4: Oh, man.
3: Interesting.
0: You know how a dog will hold on, right?
1: Interesting.
0: And the chicken. Wow. I don't. Nard's like,
3: Yeah, how can you do that? Can they reproduce?
4: Give me that video.
0: Yeah, they make an egg, you dumbass.
1: Mm-hmm.
3: With the dog?
0: No.
1: Yeah.
0: I'm not even entertaining that.
1: Right.
0: With the dog? He's like real curious.
1: Yep.
0: He wants to have some little dog nards, some little chicken nards. I want to see a little nard get hatched.
3: Well, yeah. The chickens were made in a lab.
1: Uh-huh.
0: What do you mean the chickens are made in a lab?
3: Yeah, because no one knows if the egg or the chicken came first.
1: A dog and a chicken, that's a Dickens.
0: That's a Charles Dickens story.
1: Yeah.
0: A boy, 13, attacked by rabid beaver at this Maryland State Park, had to go, like, multiple surgeries.
1: Mm-hmm.
0: Those beavers are mean.
1: Yeah. No, they are. I mean, they chop down trees. They'll mess your ass up.
0: I know. This dude had serious, serious injuries.
1: I bet he did.
4: Yeah.
0: Like, a beaver, I mean, they'll take your house.
1: They'll take your house. Whoa, relax.
0: They're going to get child support.
4: They are, yeah.
0: You're going to get some scars for sure.
1: Get child support.
0: We'll see you tomorrow.
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99.5 Kiss Rock, San Antonio. Hey, it's Brandy. Thanks for joining me on your Wednesday. I just learned that today, September 16th, is National Step Family Day. So celebrate if you got step family. If you don't have step family, you can still get involved. Just watch one of those weird stepbrother, stepsister porns. I'm not judging, okay? They're very popular, I've heard.

0: Live, Kiss Rocks, San Antonio. Okay, I'm going to preface this story by saying I might go to hell for this, but in my defense, I was laughing at this story while reading it because they didn't say until the end that the guy had died. But anyway, a 58-year-old man in Michigan wrecked his car because he was driving while watching porn with no pants on. And then he crashed and died. Family, if you're listening, I know that might be embarrassing to put in his obituary. So he was found watching porn with no pants on. So technically, you could say he died of a stroke.
1: Some say the best feeling is when you tap that keg.
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8: Sunny and heating up in the afternoon with a high of 99.
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0: 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And Metallica has rocked San Antonio since the very beginning.
1: August 25th, 1983, Daddy. 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
10: Defending trans Texans is something we have to do every day.
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1: 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Kiss. San Antonio weather.
7: Sunny and heating up in the afternoon with a high of 99.
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0: 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Huge show coming to town at the end of the month. Iron Maiden with Megadeth and Anthrax. And I've got a pair of tickets. They're coming up in about 10 minutes. Don't go anywhere.
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1: 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Open up the Kiss Rocks app. I put three songs in there, and you get to pick which one I play. The one with the most votes will come up right after Hole. So go ahead and vote now. And if you want to go out and see Iron Maiden, Megadeth, and Anthrax at the Alamo Dome September 29th, then be caller 9 right now, 844-470-KISS.

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8: Sunny and heating up in the afternoon with a high of 99.
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The one with the most votes is going to play right after Lenny Kravitz. Amen.

0: 99.5 Kiss Rock San Antonio. It is almost time to tap that cash again. You got another keyword coming up that could win you $1,000 in just about 5 minutes. 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

0: 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And Metallica has rocked San Antonio since the very beginning.
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4: Sunny and heating up in the afternoon with a high of 99.
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99.5 Kiss Rock San Antonio. A new study out this week reveals 54% of Americans say their mental load is completely maxed out. And because of that, they cannot talk to their loved ones. They cannot visit elderly family members. And they can't get to the gym. Honestly, sounds like a great excuse. Next time I go out with a guy and I don't want to put out, after dinner I'll say, I am so sorry. I'm at my mental load max. I cannot have sex with you.

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0: Since the very beginning, 99.5 KISS has rocked San Antonio with Metallica. And Metallica has rocked San Antonio since the very beginning.
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2: Sunny and heating up in the afternoon with a high of 99.
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0: 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And Metallica has rocked San Antonio since the very beginning.
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4: Sunny and heating up in the afternoon with a high of 99.
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99.5 KISS Rock San Antonio. Chris Sapun is just stepping in. Did you hear that Mucho Metallica double shot before Alien Ant Farm? You probably didn't win the tickets unless your name is Michael Flores. Yes, Michael Flores was caller 9 when he heard the Mucho Metallica double shot, got himself a pair of tickets to see Metallica, the M72 World Tour with Limp Bizkit and Avatar May 22nd at the Alamo Dome. 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

0: 99.5 Kiss Rock San Antonio, the talk of the town. Metallica coming back to San Antonio, bringing Limp Bizkit and Avatar with them. Part of the M72 World Tour hitting the Alamo Dome May 22nd. We are giving you tickets. Here's how to win.
1: 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And Metallica has rocked San Antonio since the very beginning.
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5: Sunny and heating up in the afternoon with a high of 99.
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0: 99.5 KISS Rock San Antonio. I'm Chris Fuentes. Coming up, a keyword that could win you $1,000 with the KISS Tap That Cash Contest. $1,000 for entering a keyword. That's it. And we'll give you that keyword right after the break.
1: 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And Metallica has rocked San Antonio since the very beginning.
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5: Sunny and heating up in the afternoon with a high of 99.
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0: Pro football's back. 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
11: Defending trans Texans is something we have to do every day.
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Tomorrow morning, play Big Dummy Trivia with us on the Billy Madison Show. You can play along in your car, wherever you're working, if you want to feel dumb in front of your coworkers. Or you can call in and have one of us play for you. Two will win, two will lose. One person can win tickets to TSO. One person can win tickets to Iron Maiden. And the other two win nothing because they got the two big dummies. That's tomorrow.

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5: Sunny and heating up in the afternoon with a high of 99.
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7: Approaching Zarzamora on Highway 90 eastbound, it looks like there is going to be a 2 to 3 minute delay for a disabled vehicle blocking a right lane. Expect some slow traffic to be back to follow the couples. And then you're also going to see some stop and go traffic on Loop 1604 westbound between Boverde and going to Hardy Oak, causing an 8 minute delay. That's San Antonio traffic. I'm William Shotwell.
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0: 99.5 Kiss Rock, San Antonio. I'm Chris Sapunis. Almost time for that getting off hour, getting into your car, and getting the Billy break. That's coming up at 5 o'clock. And after that, your chance to win tickets to see these guys, Trans-Siberian Orchestra. 99.5 Kiss welcomes the return of a holiday tradition like no other. The Trans-Siberian Orchestra. 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
26: Still got a big accident right now on Highway 90 eastbound. Make your way towards Zarzamora with two center lanes only getting through. Expect a 10 to 12 minute delay. Stop traffic expected all the way to 151. Move 1604 southbound between 78 and going to I-10 also is going to have a 15 minute delay. That's San Antonio traffic. I'm William Shotwell.
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29: A husband that got caught with an escort while his girl was pregnant. Man, that's a bad look.
30: I don't know
29: if it's up there.
30: I put it up there.
29: Yeah, I think this is it.
31: Here's what happened. I was 8 months pregnant. I woke up in the morning and something told me to check his phone. I never had this feeling before.
29: So it's called women's intuition. She's like, I need to check his phone. She's pregnant.
30: They really believe in that, too.
29: They do.
30: They really think that they're women's... Witches. What is it called? Intuition?
29: Yeah, no. They think they're the girls from the movie The Craft.
30: They do.
29: From the 90s.
30: It's annoying.
29: Where they're all witches.
30: Yeah.
29: They all have special powers.
31: Mm-hmm. I listened to it, and while he was in the bathroom, I checked his phone. I look at his recent apps that were open, and I see email, and I didn't think I was going to find anything in the email, but I see a confirmation email from Priceline for a hotel for that night. That night, we were actually supposed to go to our birthing classes. It's for first-time expecting parents, so I'm thinking, that's a strange day to have a hotel that you never told me about. I was smart enough in the moment to screenshot it and text it to myself. So I go to work as normal, and while I'm at work, I decide to start doing some digging. I log into our T-Mobile account, and I see all kinds of texts and calls to these random numbers. So I decide to call one of these numbers, and it turns out these are escort services. Up until this point, still no mention to me about a hotel. Act completely normal.
29: This dude, so he knocks up his woman and he's still real horny and he wasn't getting any, so he started hiring escorts.
30: This happens a lot.
31: All day. I finish my work day, gather all my information, and I meet him at our birthing classes that night. And right at the beginning of our birthing classes, he preps me. Something came up with work. I have to leave the birthing classes early tonight. I'm like, no problem. Totally. If you have to leave, I totally understand. So halfway through the birthing classes, he leaves me there by myself. I think we can all guess where he was going. I pull up the address for the hotel and I drive there. I didn't know if my plan was going to work. I go up to the front desk and show the woman my confirmation email. My husband booked a hotel room and he forgot to give me a key. He's not answering his phone. Can you give me a key?
29: Oh, she gets a key and then she goes in.
30: Oh.
29: Sees him with the escort.
30: Gotta be so pissed at the hotel.
29: Yeah. You'd be pissed at your man too, Derek.
30: What?
29: You'd be real upset at the hotel. You'd be real mad at your man.
30: Why did you give her a key?
29: You'd be upset at your man.
30: What? I'm not imagining myself as the wife.
29: Okay.
30: I imagine myself as a cheating husband.
29: Okay, I got you.
30: I'd be mad at the hotel, too.
29: That changes the story, then. Yeah, you'd be mad at the hotel for doing that
30: to you. They gave her a key just because she was like, oh, my husband's up there.
29: Yeah.
32: Maybe because she showed him the confirmation email. Maybe.
29: Yeah, that was smart.
30: That was smart.
29: What a dope.
30: Yeah. You gotta be better. Like, if you're gonna do this stuff in 2026, man, like, you better have it buttoned up.
29: Yeah.
30: There's so many ways that they're gonna catch you.
29: Yep. If guys are in the mood, why don't they just have alone time, get that post clarity,
30: mm-hmm.
29: and then, you know, shake it off? Be like, oh,
30: I was, I, highly recommend that.
29: Right? And then you're like, oh, I was so close to getting an escort, but I just, you know, whacked.
30: And then you know what? I feel better.
29: Yeah, it's like, all right, man. Woo, that was a close one.
30: That's why they call it the poison, is because we think about doing something dumb, and then we get it out, and we're like, oh, God, thank God I got that poison out.
29: Yeah.
30: That almost ruined everything.
29: Yeah, because your brain.
30: Mm-hmm.
29: Messes with your brain.
30: Yeah.
29: All right, so this woman made fun of a dude's picnic idea.
3: A man dead ass messaged me on Hinge saying, let me take you out for a picnic and a sunset walk by the beach.
29: What's wrong with that? What's wrong with a picnic and a sunset walk?
30: It's such a try-hard move.
32: I don't think it's a try-hard
30: move. I know you wouldn't because you're a giant loser.
32: Wow.
4: It's romantic.
30: I knew Nard would love this. Nard would love a picnic.
5: Yeah, it would. Yeah,
30: I think he's done a picnic.
32: Yeah, I'm pretty sure I have.
30: I think he actually took a girl on a picnic to a place where she lost her virginity.
4: Yeah.
32: Yeah, my ex-wife.
30: Yeah, it wasn't where he didn't take her virginity.
4: He didn't take it.
32: No, I didn't.
30: But he took her on a picnic there.
32: But it was a nice scenery.
30: I mean,
5: beautiful place.
30: Have you ever heard of a bigger loser in your life?
3: I could do that with my friends. I could do that for myself. Take me out on a real date. And then I told him that, and he unmatched me. And I went, professional golfer, my ass.
29: All right. So, you know how dudes will put the funny, oh, professional golfer, and he's not. He's just joking. Yeah. He just likes to golf.
30: Right, right.
29: But he wanted her to take her out on a nice picnic.
30: That's kind of a nice date.
29: And she trashed it.
30: Yeah. But all that means to me is that, like, obviously they just are not compatible.
29: I do want to point out, as I'm being accused of liking picnics, I don't like bugs.
30: Oh, there's no way. Billy doesn't want to eat outside.
29: I don't like to eat outside.
30: No. Yeah. Do you guys even listen to the show?
29: I don't think they do.
32: No.
30: Have you ever heard the show before?
32: This one calls all gay.
29: That's it.
32: Yeah, they don't.
29: That's it. You're not actually listening to the show.
30: You think Billy wants to eat somewhere
29: show.
30: Where flies could get to him?
29: No.
32: Nah, they'll just think of their own scenarios. And you're gay.
29: You know
32: for
29: what's
32: this.
29: Really making me mad?
30: Yeah.
29: Is I'm going indoors to restaurants.
30: Yep.
29: And there's flies in there.
30: Yeah, I know. And that, yeah, right. That pisses me off. Piss anybody off.
29: Yeah, that's the worst. It's like, get a handle on these flies.
30: Yo, if your table spots a fly, they should get a discount.
29: Why is there a fly in there?
30: Yeah.
32: I mean, which one would you rather deal with, a fly or a bird? Like
30: a bird in the restaurant?
32: Yeah, at the
30: what
32: mall.
30: What kind of restaurant have you, what the hell?
5: Hey, man, Derek, would you rather deal with a fly? Or a bird.
30: I've never dealt with a bird.
32: At the mall food court, there was like two birds. And I was like, man.
30: Only Nard. Only Nard would battle birds for his food.
32: It was insane.
30: Nobody else has ever done that.
32: Someone complained he got pooped on by one. And I was like, that would suck.
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0: 99.5 KISS Rock, San Antonio. Chris Fuentes, 5 o'clock double shot special edition coming up after the break. GNR and nothing but GNR for the big show tonight. Big KISS concert event at the Alamo Dome. In fact, I got a you call it in there. So we're going to kick things off with Welcome to the Jungle. 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Vote. We'll do it next.
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8: Clear in the overnight hours, dropping down to a low of 85.
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0: 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Right now, it's Stack September. 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
14: From the Davis Law Firm Traffic Center.
15: Still got a big accident right now on Highway 90 eastbound. Make your way towards Zarzamora with two center lanes only getting through. Expect a 10 to 12 minute delay. Stop traffic expect all the way to 151. Move 1604 southbound between 78 and going to I-10 also is going to have a 15 minute delay. That's San Antonio traffic. I'm William Shotwell.
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0: Couple shots for those of you heading down to the Alamo Dome for tonight's KISS concert event with Guns N' Roses. Or for those of you who are too broke to go, there's a little mini concert. You see, everybody wins. 5 o'clock double shots. We'll do it again tomorrow. I'll let you guess what time. Tomorrow morning on the Billy Madison Show, here's what's coming up.
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2: Clear in the overnight hours, dropping down to a low of 85.
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23: Got an accident reported right now, 281 southbound approaching Jones-Maltzberger, the south intersection, with an 8 to 10 minute delay. Stop and go traffic is going to be back to follow at Airport Boulevard. You're also going to see a river break. Lights on loop 1604 southbound between FM 78 and I-10, causing a 20 minute delay. That's San Antonio traffic. I'm William Shotwell.
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I'm Chris Fuentes. 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

0: San Antonio coming up tomorrow morning on the Billy Madison Show. These women claim that there are no good men in bed out there. Not just good men. That doesn't matter. But good men in bed. We'll get to the bottom of that and figure out, is that true? It might be true. I'm not going to lie. Also, crazy story how a woman shares a baby daddy with her sister. And, of course, Big W Trivia at 9:30. You can win tickets to TSO or Iron Maiden. That's all coming up tomorrow morning on the Billy Madison Show.
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7: Sunny and heating up in the afternoon with a high of 99.
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1: Looks like we have an accident being reported on Loop 410 southbound approaching Rigsby, causing a 3-minute delay with some stop and go traffic backed up all the way to I-10. An accident also has right shoulder and part of the right lane blocked off on Loop 410 westbound approaching Vance Jackson. That's a 2-minute delay back to San Pedro. That's San Antonio traffic. I'm William Shotwell.
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0: The late, great Ozzy Osbourne, 99.5 KISS Rock, San Antonio. I'm Chris Fuentes. I am out. A big thank you to you for letting me hang out with you this afternoon. I appreciate it. We'll do it again tomorrow. Melanie Cruz up next. She takes it from here, and she starts things off with Chevelle.
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4: Sunny and heating up in the afternoon with a high of 99.
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